What's going on? It's Corso taking you a little bit higher on your Thursday evening. Giving you a little bit of Creed coming through, not this Sunday, but next Sunday, up under the Summer of 99 and Beyond Festival. I know there's some tickets left. If you want details on that, get on over 950rock.com. Hit that go tab, hit that concerts page link. In a little bit, we're going to take it out to Wakanda, Doc's Bar and Grill, where Tom Keefe is hanging out for the 950 Rock Find Your Beach Bar Tour with Corona. So if you want details on where that's located, get on over right now to the Road Trips page at 950rock.com. 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It's Broken Mirror on Will Rock.

0: 95 Rock, the Rock Station with Godsmack and I Stand Alone. Just got to see them guys for the first time ever a couple weeks back. See you in Amphitheater, man. That was an awesome show. It's Corso here taking you through your Thursday evening. Got some Cedar and some GNR on the way, but right now we're going to take it out to Tom Keefe hanging out at Doc's Bar and Grill in Wakanda. What's going on, Tom?
1: I've been out at Doc's a lot lately. I asked Wayne that when we got here, and he said, oh, yeah. We love hanging out at Doc's. You know why? Beautiful evening out here. Nice breeze coming off of Bangs Lake in Wakanda. And it's going to be a good night for somebody because somebody's going to qualify for a beautiful 7 evenings on the Cabin Fever Getaway. A sunny, warm, and all-inclusive. We will be announcing it the first week in August is when we will be announcing the Cabin Fever Getaway. That's what we're looking at. It'll be great. We've never had a bad one. This will be our 26, 27, I don't know, a bunch of them. 27? Do we know, Wayne? We don't even know. So it's the best vacation you ever take. People go year after year after year after year for a reason. Now, the only thing that's going to make it better is if you go for free, and that's what we have for you tonight. If you're out tooling around, swing on by, have some Coronas with us, get signed up, and we'll pick a qualifier. It's a baker's dozen or so of qualifiers total for this, and then you can join us sunny, warm, and all-inclusive in the middle of the winter when everybody's got frostbite and is freezing their ass off. So get here and get signed up. Concert tickets for you. Obviously, Presidents are at the Riv in September. That's going to be a banger, and you can get in on that as well if you get here and get signed up before 9. Doc's great food. 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

0: You're rocking and we'll rock from Papa Roach. That was See You in Hell. Keep talking about a new album dropping, but we still haven't got a release date yet. They said by the end of the year, so I'm just waiting for that. Right now, let's take it back out to Tom Keefe, hanging out at Doc's Bar. How's it going out there, Tom?
1: And we get your chance to win a spot on CFG 2027 already. Oh, wow. It's going to be in January, I think. Or end of February. I don't know. We'll announce the date soon. But I think we have a launch date. I think the first week in August is, I think, when we'll be releasing the information about next January, I think. CFG, sunny, warm, and all-inclusive. I'm very excited about this one. I'm very excited about all of them, but this is a fun destination. We'll tell you what it is for first week in August. And then get ready to go. For free, if you get out here tonight, we got your chance to enjoy some Coronas, and about 9 o'clock, we'll draw a name. If it's yours, you got a Baker's Dozen chance, 1 in 13, 14 chance to win a trip on Cabin Fever Getaway. Got some concert tickets, too, if you want to see, President at the Riviera Theater in September. We'll draw for those at 9 as well. Corona on special, great food, and a beautiful evening, nice breeze off Bangs Lake here at Doc's in Wakanda, docsbarandgrill.com for more info on that, and get out here for the Corona Find Your Beach Cabin Fever Getaway Giveaway with Corona and Will Rock.

0: This one's too lame. 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That's disgusting.
1: If it rocks, we play it.
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0: 95 Rock, the Rock Station with Offspring. Yeah, old lady should be sleeping with your friends. Get rid of that lady. Right now, let's take it back out to Tom Keefe, hanging out in Wakanda.
1: Beautiful night here on the shores of Bangs. Like, we have a nice breeze is what's going on right now. Get here and get signed up by 9 o'clock because we are going to pick a qualifier for CFG in January. I think we're going to announce it the first week in August where we're going. It will be sunny. It will be warm. It will be all-inclusive. Those are the criteria for the Cabin Fever Getaway. We'll also look for a good price. The resorts are, this different resorts, different pluses, different minuses, different destinations, same deal. But there's never been a bad Cabin Fever Getaway. And we always make sure they have a swim at pool bar, and that's where you'll find our CFGers each and every day. We own the pool. We dominate. We scare the hell out of the Canadians at the pool bar is what happens, and that's ours. There's Quince here. He's him and his dad went way back, and I remember I met him at the pool bar. And they're there. You know where you can find them every single day? Right there at the pool bar. And that's where you'll find the CFGers, the sit and pee. You want to go in a pool somewhere in the winter when it's cold here, you're freezing your butt off, and pee in the pool while you're drinking pina coladas and stuff. Get here and get signed up. 9 o'clock, we pick tonight's qualifier. We got concert tickets for you, Corona on special, and a good time. It's Cabin Fever Getaway Giveaway. We're at Doc's Bar and Grill in Wakanda tonight with Corona and Will Rock.

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95 Rock, the Rock Station. Nine Inch Nails bringing you a little closer. It's Corso taking you through your Thursday evening. Got some Candlebox, some Gorn, some Beartooth all coming up for you. Keep things going with the brand new one from A Perfect Circle. 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

0: Candlebox with you on 95 will rock the rock station. Went and saw them guys at Summerfest last Thursday, and better than they've ever been, I swear. Peter Klett, original guitar player, back in the band. They were going to call it quits, but they're getting back in the studio, and they're going to come out another album. Can't wait. It's Corso taking you through your Thursday evening. Got some Pearl Jam on the way, some Korn, latest one from Beartooth. But right now, let's take it back out to where the party is with Tom Keefe. How you doing, Tom?
1: Good, real good. Sunny and 80 in Wakanda. Come on out. We're at Doc's. If you could not laugh audibly when I do that, it would be very helpful, people. Sunny and 80 in Wakanda. Thank you. Yeah, there you go. Come on out to Doxler. It's a beautiful evening, and we got your chance to qualify for the Cabin Fever Getaway this January, sunny, warm, and all-inclusive. You want to get signed up for that by 9, I suggest riding a motorcycle out. Good night to do that here to Dox in Wakanda. I brought the car. iSmart is what's going on there. We got concert tickets for you to win as well at 9 o'clock. 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

0: Latest one from Beartooth. Song titled Free on 95.0 Rocky Rock Station. That's coming off their sixth studio album, Pure Ecstasy, that'll be dropping on Friday, August 28th. Let's take it back out to Tom, hanging out in Wakanda. How you doing, Tom?
1: My shoes are wet. Other than that, I'm good. Rain passed by. We're ready to roll again here at Docks in Wakanda. Beautiful evening. We got to look at those clouds. It is beautiful out here tonight. Got a nice breeze coming off Bangs Lake. We had a passing rain monsoon, but we're good. Everybody gets under the Will Rock tent when it's raining, and everybody loves Will Rock. All of a sudden, we charged a $5 cover. We made bank on that. Nobody's paid us yet, but we'll get there. It's not now a beautiful night, and if you get here by 9, you can sign up for some perfect weather anywhere where it's warm in January. Sunny, warm, and all-inclusive is what we do on the Cabin Fever Getaway, and the only other criteria is it has to be a swimming pool bar, and we tell the travel folks that, Travel Leaders and Funjet Vacations, and they hook us up. You want to get the hookup? You want to go for free? Get here and get signed up by 9. We'll also draw for concert tickets. We got Presidents at the Riv on September 8th. We will draw at 9. Corona on special, of course, because it is a Corona. Find your beach, Cabin Fever Getaway, bar tour stop tonight here at Docks in Wakanda with Corona and Will Rock.

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0: New Rock and Will Rock from Backhand Blue. That was Grow Up Hair. You want to check that band out? You can. They're part of the 95 Will Rocks Will Rock Night at the Fair coming up on Wednesday, August 19th. We got them. We got the Black Moods. We got Magi. And we got our boys in Royal Bliss coming back through. For details, get on over to the concerts page at 95willrock.com. Let's take it back out one last time with Tom Keefe hanging out at Doc's Bar and Grill. How are you doing, Tom?
1: These knuckleheads hid my mic. I found it. In the words of the immortal Jim Schertz, it is gut check time, you little suckies. In about 10, 15 minutes, we're going to draw a qualifier for Cabin Fever Getaway in January. We're also going to pick our concert ticket winner, and we got Corona on special the rest of the night. The rain has stopped. We got Cotton Candy Sky. 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

Classic Smashing Pumpkins right there with Bullet with Butterfly Wings on 95 Wheel Rock, the rock station. Corso here taking you through your Thursday evening. Speaking of the Pumpkins, Billy Corgan and the guys are celebrating the 30th anniversary of Melancholy and the Infinite Sadness by hitting the road for their Fall Rats in a Cage tour. So they're actually performing that iconic double album in full every single night. If you want to catch them live, we got a couple of big opportunities right here in our backyard. First, they're headlining Lollapalooza at Grant Park in Chicago, Friday, July 31st. But if you missed that, you can catch them on the official tour stop at the United Center on Wednesday, October 14th. Two chances to see Chicago rock royalty, so make sure you check them out. Right now, let's keep the music rolling. 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

The Almighty Metallica for you on 95.0 Rock, The Rock Station, with Wherever I May Roam. Hey, how about roaming around the chain of lakes? You could do that. They started this last Sunday. It's 95.0 Rock's Summer of Bliss Boat Tour with Carbliss and OTC Rentals, all part of the 95.0 Rock 95 Days of Summer. And so what it is, we got a boat out there, and we'll ride around. Last week, I think it was just Tom Keefe was out on the boat with three other people, and then this week, it'll be Leah out in the boat from the morning show with three other people, and you could ride with Leah. What you need to do is go to the locations that sponsor this. There'll be a little QR code. You go there, you scan the QR code, and we'll give you a call if you win. Then you go out and pick three of your friends, go out on the boat, and have a good time all day on Sunday. So this Sunday, just if you didn't win, watch for the SS Carbliss on the chain, and go hang out with them wherever they stop. They got three different locations they're stopping at. They're going to be in Dockers and Fox Lake at some point. Then they're going to Brew Crew Bar and Grill in Johnsburg. And then after that, go to Mulligan Harbor in Antioch. So the times are to be determined yet, but I'm sure it's somewhere between like 1 and 4 or something like that. But get out there, look for them, hang out with them. And once I get more details, I'll definitely let you know. No, I won't, because I won't be here. I'm going on vacation. But anyways, just go to the website. All the details are over at 95willrock.com. 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OTCRentals.com is where you get info on that. We'll keep it going right now with 30 Seconds to Mars. It's the Kill, Bury Me on Will Rock.

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Love that new track. That was Wage War with Blindfold. So that's coming off their EP they just dropped a little while ago, maybe a couple months ago. It's called It Calls Me By Name. And that's probably the only one that we could play on the radio because that EP is really, really heavy too. But I guess the band, they stated they wanted this EP to feel like a completely separate, standalone world inspired by the thick, aggressive nature of the Florida swamps because that's where they're from. It's pretty much probably the heaviest, most brutal stuff they put out in years, too, man. Love Wage War. Checked them out a couple years back, and they were at Summerfest, and I was right up front, and they're pretty heavy live, too, let me tell you. It's Corso taking you straight through your Thursday evening. Got some Shine Down coming up, the latest one from Bill Murray. But let's keep it going with the blind theme. Here's Korn on Will Rock.

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1: Crazy from our boys in Royal Bliss on 95.0 Rock, the rock station. Playing them guys just to get you ready because they're coming back through. You know what time it is. It's time for 95.0 Rock's Night at the Fair, all part of the 95.0 Rock 95 Days of Summer, bringing Royal Bliss back along with the Black Moods. They were there last year too, and a couple new bands too that we've been spinning on 95.0 Rock, Backhand Blue and Magi. So all four of them bands coming through opening night at the Kenosha County Fair in Wilmont. Be at the Creekside Stage on the Kenosha County Fairgrounds. It's always a great time too. I'm born and raised in Kenosha, and I've been going to the fair my whole life, man. You got to check out their food and everything else. Hopefully you can make it that night, opening night. That's Wednesday, August 19th. If you can't, the fair runs all the way through that Sunday, and just get on out there. It's only $12 for admission for adults. It's $6 for kids, and it's just going to be a good time. So hopefully you can get out there. And if you want more details, hit up that concerts page link at 95.0rock.com. All thanks to Magnolia Cafe and Bakery at Lamb's Farm. They're open Tuesday through Sunday for breakfast and lunch. Hope to see you out there. Here's the latest from Bill Murray. It's Always Let You Down, featuring Jerry McKinnon from A Day to Remember on 95.0 Rock.

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95 Rock, New Rock Station. That was Kingdom Collapse with their new one, Survivor. Those guys are buddies of mine. I've got to know them, and every time they come through, we hang out. Really good guys, too. I'm trying to get them into Studio East. They'll be coming through in November, I think it is. So once I get details on that, I'll definitely let you know. We just had a couple bands play Studio East last week. We had Dead Sugar and Moon Fever. So if you came out, appreciate it. It was a good time. Always a good time. Studio East. Entrance G, the G-Spot, right out our studio doors. We've got more bands coming through. We've got some big names, too, but I'm not gonna spoil it right now because I want to make sure that's actually happening. But stay tuned for details on that. Of course, we'll take you through your Thursday evening. Got some Offspring on the way, some Cage the Elephant, Three Sisters Out of Mexico. Now it's their new one. It's Kerosene from The Warning on Will Rock.

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95 Rock, the Rock Station with Offspring. Come out and play. Why don't you come out and play with us this Monday? Yeah, it's finally here. The 95 Rock 25th Annual Your Flies Open Golf Outing, all part of the 95 Rock 95 Days of Summer. It sold out right away within the first week, but you know what? Before I say any more, big old congratulations to Steve. He won the foursome to hang out with the Will Rock staff and the tens of listeners at Shelly Hills Golf Club in Oakwood Hills coming up this Monday. So what it is, golfing with the Will Rock staff, tens of listeners, and they have 11 a.m. shotgun start. And before that, the morning show will do their live broadcast from 7 to 10. So if you didn't get in on this because it sold out right away, we tell you every year, if you want to do it, you make sure you get it done right away. I understand if you don't have the money to do it right away, you know, it's all good. But I'm going to tell you what right now, if you wanted to and you didn't get in, bring your clubs anyways, because I heard in the past that some people drop out last minute. Just get out there with your clubs and you got a slim chance that you could be golfing out there on the greens. But if not, you can watch the morning show, do their live broadcast from 7 to 10 and drink. Yeah, the Drink Hard Girls will start around 8 o'clock. We'll have some Bloody Marys, some mimosas, some beer. And you know what? Like I said, you never know what could happen. But it's happening this Monday, again, at Shelly Hills Golf Club in Oakwood Hills. And this is all thanks to Freddie Z's, Jesse Oaks, Kinnaman Accounting and Tax Service, Epic Deli, Badass Marketing, Happy's LLC, All-Star Installations, Windy City Rooter, and Channel Lake Beach Bar.

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Five Finger Death Punch crushing it with Eye of the Storm on 95.0 Rock, the Rock Station. Corso here taking you all the way up until midnight. Big old congratulations goes out to Death Punch for locking down their 18th number one single, completely extending their record for the longest consecutive chart-topping streak in rock radio history. So they're celebrating 20 years as a band by hitting the road for a giant anniversary world tour. And they're bringing that heavy production straight to our neck of the woods. Mark your calendars right now. They're headlining the CUN Amphitheater in Tinley Park on Wednesday night, August 19th. They're anchoring a stacked lineup featuring Cody Jinks and Eva Under Fire. It's going to be an absolute banger. So slide over to our website at 950rock.com. Hit that go tab. Hit that concerts page link. Let's keep the heavy going. It's White Zombie. It's more human than human. And we'll rock.

away on Lake Como. Registration will start at 8 o'clock, and it'll be an escorted ride from the getaway on Lake Como to the house of Harley Davidson in Greenfield. And all the proceeds benefit the Fisher House Foundation. So it's for a great cause. But get on out there, ride with Tom. And when you ride with Tom, you can enter for a chance to win a tent site at the Pappy Hoyle Campground for the 86th Annual Sturgis Rally coming up. And we'll give you a pair of wristbands for all the Full Throttle Saloon shows. So get on out there, do that. If you don't ride, that's fine. Just come out for the after party. It'll be at the House of Harley Davidson in Greenfield. They'll have some food trucks there, a bunch of cold drinks, and they got live music going on too from Big Al Wetzel Band. So get out there, and if you go out there, you can win some tickets too. Tom will have tickets for Poppy with Landmarks and Thousand Blow coming through, hitting the rave on Tuesday, July 21st. So it's this Saturday. Kickstands up at 10. Get out to the Gateway on Lake Como. If you want more details, hit up that Road Trip's page.

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A little bit of GNR action for you on 95.0 Rock, the rock station. You want to check that band out? They're going to be at the C1 Amphitheater Wednesday, July 29th. And they're bringing the noise, too. And I'm talking about Public Enemy. Yeah, mixing it up a little bit. But hey, while we're on the topic of a GNR, have you guys seen the insane news blown up online over the last couple days? So I guess a photo just leaked from one of their recent tour stops showing a close-up of Axl Rose's live stage teleprompter. And it turns out during the monumental chorus of that song you just heard, millions of rock fans have been singing the wrong damn words for nearly 40 years. So I guess the official lyric sheets printed on the original albums always say, "And when you're high, you never ever want to come down." But right there on the official band teleprompter, the actual written line Axl screams right after that is, it supposedly was like, "Go down, go down, go down." It's actually "sucked down, just let you know." Nobody ever knew that. I didn't know that. I'm a big GNR fan. So yeah, apparently it was an old 1980 Sunset Strip slang for chugging a drink or keeping a high moving. So nobody ever noticed. So just a little fun fact for you about GNR. Let's take it to 3 Days Grace now. It's their brand new one. Still want to go.

Can't remember the last time I played that track. AC/DC with Who Made Who. So that song right there was recorded as the main title theme for Stephen King's wild 1986 sci-fi horror movie soundtrack, Maximum Overdrive. Now, if you've been looking online, you already know there are only a tiny handful of tickets left to catch AC/DC when they come through playing at Camp Randall Stadium next Sunday on the 19th, along with the Pretty Reckless. But don't panic, because we got your ultimate way into the stadium without you having to spend a single dime. This coming weekend, you need to grab the family and head out to see the station crew, because we're taking over Lake County Greek Fest. That's right. It's all happening over at St. Demetrios Greek Orthodox Church on O'Plain Road in Libertyville. So the festival runs Friday, Saturday, and Sunday from 11 a.m. to 9 p.m. Them 3 days, but our very own Wayne will be broadcasting live this Friday from 2 to 4. Come out, grab some incredible, authentic food. We're talking about gyros and other things I can't pronounce. And you can just hang out with Wayne and maybe possibly score them AC/DC tickets by just being there between 2 and 4. But, not only does Wayne will have AC/DC tickets, he's also got Motionless and White tickets, too. And they're coming through with the Devil Wears Prada, Dayseeker, and Dark Divine, taking over the Pfizer Forum on Friday, November 13th. For more details on that, hit up the Road Trips page at 95wheelrock.com. Corso here with you for a little while yet. Got some music coming up for you from Tim Montana. Got some Hardy. Got some new music from Magi, but right now, so I Will Not Bow. It's Breaking Benjamin on Will Rock.

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1: Yes, I get it. It's a pain in the ass to carry coins around.
2: Also,
1: but I'm talking about this is we spend a lot of money making dollar bills.
2: I know, but just imagine being at the strip club and you're throwing
1: that is
2: metal
1: even
2: money.
1: Better. That is that's another reason to do it. Right? Hey, I love you, baby. Let me see that coin slot. Let me see that coin slot. Guys will invent a game out of anything. Tell me, Peg the Stripper isn't going to be one of them, right?
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New Rock and Roll Rock from Magi. Turn It Down with Highway Blues on 95 Rock, New Rock Station. That track is killer. It's got a pretty gritty groove to it. So these guys actually hail straight out of upstate New York, and they're capturing that perfect raw rock and roll energy, I think. But if you're loving that fresh sound as much as I am, you're in luck, because they're officially making the trip out here to open up Will Rock Night at the fair next month. It's all part of the 95 Will Rock 95 Days of Summer. We're taking over the Creekside stage at the Kenosha County Fairgrounds in Wilmot, like we usually do every year. I don't even know how many years we've been doing it, but it's been a long time. Every year, opening night, we're out there. But opening night this year is Wednesday, August 19th. Magi is kicking it off, along with Backhand Blue, another new band we've been spinning. We got the Black Moods, they were there last year, and then obviously our boys in Royal Bliss will be finishing out that night. So the rock officially starts at 5 o'clock. The fairgrounds themselves open up at 8 a.m. daily. If you want to head out early, grab some fair food. It's always great grabbing that fair food, getting some cream puffs and all that good stuff. Corn on the cob, that's what I get when I go there. Go straight to the corn. Anyways, admission is $12 for adults, $6 for kids, but if you want that premium experience right up close by the stage, VIP tickets are on sale online right now for just $28. Make sure to snatch them up early, because the price goes up the day of the show. Got to give a big old thank you to our friend sponsoring the Rock Night, Magnolia Cafe and Bakery at Lamb's Farm. They're open Tuesday through Sunday. Go there for an awesome breakfast and lunch. And if you want more details, hit up that concerts page link at 95willrock.com. 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

Foo Fighters on the Rock Station. Another big show coming through the area. Foo Fighters coming through with Queens of the Stone Age and Mannequin Pussy, happening at Soldier Field on Saturday, August 8th. And tickets for that show, they're pretty pricey. Last I looked, they got some tickets left, but maybe you don't want to pay for them tickets. Maybe you want to just get some free tickets. You can do that. I'm going to tell you how right now, tomorrow. Hang out with Tom and Lee from The Morning Show. It's 95 Will Rock and Miller Lite presenting the 501 Club Party, all part of the 95 Will Rock 95 Days of Summer. Getting out to Trio Sports Bar and Grill in Fox Lake. Tom and Lee will be hanging out there. They'll have them Foo Fighters tickets. And if you put your name in the box, get them.

Maybe you won't get them. Maybe you have a chance to get AC/DC tickets because they got tickets for that show as well. Those are some pretty good shows you can win tickets for. AC/DC coming through with the Pretty Reckless, not this Sunday, but next Sunday in Madison at Camp Randall Stadium. So get on out there, hang out, have a good time, kick that weekend off right. They'll have some $3 Miller Lite bottles on special there for you. You can win some swag, you win some tickets, and just hang out. Have a good time. You want more details than that? 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Of course, we're heading out the door. Wayne's coming in next to start out your Friday morning. I leave you with the latest from Eva Under Fire featuring Maria Brink from In This Moment. It's Villainous on Will Rock.

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1: 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We'll see you this Saturday. 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

That's the latest from Architects off their new album, The Earth, the Sky, and All Between. The name of the tune is Broken Mirror. It's Wayne keeping the new tunes in your ear holes with the latest from The Who, bringing their Mongolian metal to you in the form of Lost Soul.

From their latest EP, Celebrate, that's Blackstone Cherry and Deep. I got more new tunes for you from Greta Van Fleet. We'll get into the latest from the Black Moods, and then we'll pick up some Disturbed, Pearl Jam, and a whole lot more. 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

That's a new one from Motionless in White, R.I.P., featuring Skylar Grey. 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

So today's your last chance to win your way into 95 Will Rock Night at Wintrust Field to watch the Chicago Boomers take on the Gateway, Schaumburg Boomers. I don't know why Chicago and Schaumburg all come up. It's because it sounds similar. Even though the words are right there in front of me, my brain still goes, well, we'll call them Chicago because, you know, it's Schaumburg. Why wouldn't they be Chicago? Anyways, Schaumburg Boomers are going to take on the Gateway Grizzlies at Wintrust Field tomorrow night. Tom and Lee are going to be there for it. Lee is throwing out the first pitch around 6:15. Game starts around 6:30. Get all the details on the road trips page under the Go tab at 95willrock.com. And make sure you're listening to the Will Rock Morning Show later this morning for your chance to win your way into that game. Here's the latest from Fozzy. I know evil.

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1: 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Back to rockin'.

a new one for Papa Roach. See you in hell on the rock station. It's Wayne, Death by a Thousand Cuts. Not just a clever name for a song. It was an old school torture in China until 1905. I mention it only because I made a social post about it, because I feel like life is death by a thousand cuts, because it's just one little thing after another. And I like, metaphorically, it's supposed to be until you fail at something, but luckily I just keep, you know, healing. It's like I got a mutant healing factor. I just heal those thousand cuts as they keep coming, and I still haven't failed. So I guess I got that going for me, which is nice. Here's a new one from Dead Sugar, Inland, The Prey.

has a new one from Marilyn Manson, Exit Wound. Good odds you'll hear it live if you go see him at the Credit Union One Amphitheater on September 5th with Rob Zombie, The Who, and Orgy. Tickets for that show are on sale now. 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I don't know if Leah will have any tickets for you to win, but she will have your chance to win some Carbliss swag this Sunday. It's another 95 Wheel Rock Summer of Bliss boat tour with Carbliss and on the Off the Chain Rentals. Leah is going to be on the SS Carbliss this week, part of the 95 Days of Summer. They're going to be going to Dockers in Fox Lake, Brew Crew Bar and Grill in Johnsburg, and then wrapping up at Mulligan Harbor in Antioch. 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Back to it with the Black Crowes. They'll be in town on July 24th. This one's called It's Like That.

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1: A test of Adolf Hitler's DNA found that he had Coleman syndrome.
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It's a new one from Let Down, Do It For The Love. Let Down is a three-piece based out of Chicago. Is it a three? Yeah, three-piece. Drummer, guitar, and then singer. And I think the singer might play a little guitar. He's sort of like Neil from Royal Bliss, where he doesn't play guitar all the time. I think it's a three-piece. I recall seeing them, but I just don't remember how many guys were on stage. It's a good band. If you get a chance to check them out live, I highly recommend you do it. I know they were talking about going out on tour soon. I'll keep you posted on that. It's Wayne with the latest from MGK and Fred Durst. Fix Your Face.

From the new album, Kinda Hard, that's Bill Murray featuring A Day to Remember, Always Lets You Down. Got the new one from Des Rocks on deck, new Tim Montana, latest from Breaking Benjamin, and a whole lot more to get into as our Friday continues. And we're closing in ever faster on 95 Wheel Rock Night at the fair. Always a good time at the Kenosha County Fair on Wednesday, August 19th this year. We're going to be doing Wheel Rock Night starting around 5 with Magi, Backhand Blue, The Black Moods, and Royal Bliss. 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

It's a new one for Breaking Benjamin, Something Wicked. 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It's Wayne. Every year we have the concert for Will Rock Night at the Fair at the Creekside Stage. Now, last year, yes, they built a building, so I could understand how people would get confused. But I guarantee you that when people come into the Kenosha County Fair this year, they're still going to ask me, how do I get to the Creekside Stage? Well, if you get there around 5, you follow the sound of these guys. They're going to be the opener for Will Rock Night at the Fair. This is the new one for Magi, Highway Blues.

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From Ashes to New and their latest Die for You. I got more new tunes for you from Sleeping with Sirens, Electric Callboy, Autumn Kings. Then we'll get into some Red Hot Chili Peppers and a whole lot more. And 95 Lou Rocks, Your Flies Open is only a handful of days away. Going to be a great time at the Chalet Hills Golf Club in Oakwood Hills. 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Now, if you didn't secure a foursome, still come on out. You can check out the live broadcast, 7 to 10. Drink Cart Girls start around 8. And if somebody bails, like one, somebody can't make it for one reason or another, you might be able to squeak your way into a foursome. But you got to be there in order to do that. It's not like we're going to call you and say, hey, oh, by the way, no, you got to be there to squeak your way in. 95 Wood Rock's 25th annual Your Flies Open Golf Outing, part of the 95 Wood Rock, 95 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

0: Bar and Grill and on the Snap Billiards there in Fox Lake. I'm excited. We've got awesome tickets. AC/DC with the Pretty Reckless or Foo Fighters with Queens of the Stone Age.
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Chevelle's coming to town in September with Breaking Benjamin, Star Set, and Cami Kehoe. 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It's Wayne. These guys just dropped a new album. I think it was earlier this year. It could have even been August of last year. Things sort of start blurring together as you go along. No matter what it is, this is the latest from 3 Days Grace. Don't Want to Go Home Tonight. From their most recent album, Alien.

It's a new one from Poppy. Time will tell. She'll be in town for two shows in a couple of weeks, playing the Rave on the 21st and the Riviera Theater on the 24th. 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And if you want to go see her at the Rave, Tom's going to have your chance to do that tomorrow. It's a Full Throttle Rockin' Ride with House of Harley and SAP. 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You could obviously register in person tomorrow at the getaway on Lake Como, because that's where they're starting out. 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And like I said, all the money goes to Fisher House Foundation, so get out there and do some good. If you go on the ride, you get a chance to win that tent-site at Pappy Hoyle Campground and wristbands to all the shows at the Full Throttle Saloon. And then, of course, Tom's going to have tickets for Poppy at the Rave Tuesday, July 21st. Get all the details on the road trips page at 95.

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2: I don't know if you've noticed, but some of us don't pay as much attention as we should behind the wheel these days. Ever been doing 40, 50 miles an hour, looked up and seen that somebody suddenly stopped in front of you? You hit the brakes, especially in wet and slippery road conditions, and think, I can't believe I didn't rear-end that guy. That's thanks to your anti-lock brake system. It stops you in a quarter of the distance a skid would have on a dry road, and way quicker on ice and snow. The ABS actually controls your four brakes separately. One wheel may need more brake pressure than another. And it's not just brake pressure, it's intermittent brake pressure. You feel that pulsation under your feet? So when that ABS warning light pops up on your dash, stop by or give me a call. It's usually a bad wheel speed sensor, which aren't that expensive to replace and definitely worth it. The last thing you need is to slam into somebody. That ruins everyone's day.
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0: This is

the latest from the Nocturnal Affair, Oxygen. It's Wayne, and I've been keeping my eye on the weather because it's supposed to be, you know, like maybe off again, on again. Sort of like yesterday, like, you know, it rained a little bit here, then it was okay. Then it rained a little bit there, and then it was okay. So we'll see what today's supposed to bring, because I got somewhere to be later today. I'll tell you about it in just a bit.

They're coming to town in July, this month, July 30th. It's a Thursday. Perfect day to go see Avenged Sevenfold in Good Charlotte at the Credit Union One Amphitheater. 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Later today, I'm going to be hanging out at Greek Fest. Come and join me. Lake County's Greek Fest at St. Demetrios Greek Orthodox Church kicks off today at 11. I'll be there starting at 2, so come have a late lunch with me. Grab some gyros, some Slovakia. They've got desserts inside the church, so you can check out the architecture of the church. Grab some baklava, and then come stop over by me. I'll be hanging out by the stage, most likely, with your chance to win tickets to see AC/DC at Camp Randall Stadium July 19th, or Motionless in White at the Fiserv on November 13th. Now, tomorrow night, starting at 6, they got live music from Class of 68. And if you're yearning for some authentic Greek music, Ormi Orchestra is there on Saturday and Sunday night from 5 to 9. St. Demetrios Greek Orthodox Church on Eau Plain Road in Libertyville, the place to be for Lake County Greek Fest. And I'll be there starting at 2. I hope to see you there later today, of course.

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1: 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Not on the daily. 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

It's a new one from Avatar, Crying Fire. It's Wayne chugging right along through your early Friday with the new one from Kurt Diemer, featuring Jeff Tate, Silent Lucidity.

That's a new one from Eva Under Fire, Villainous. They're getting a little help on the vocals from Maria Brinkov in This Moment. In This Moment, coming to The Rave and the Aragon this October with Hollywood Undead. It is the Taste of Chaos tour. You could get tickets to one or both shows, entirely up to you. But all the details are on the concerts page at 95wheelrock.com. More new tunes for you from Nonpoint, The Pretty Reckless, and a whole lot more. And the 501 Club party tonight heads to Fox Lake. It is where Dino's Den used to be. Actually, it's the building still there. They just repurposed it. And it is now Trio Sports Bar and Grill and On the Snap Billiards. And that's where the 501 Club party with Miller Lite's going to be tonight. Part of the 95 Wheel Rock, 95 Days of Summer. $3 Miller Lite bottles, AC/DC tickets, Foo Fighters, Tom, Leah, hopefully you, and maybe some swag. 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
4: 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You hit the brakes, especially in wet and slippery road conditions, and think, I can't believe I didn't rear-end that guy. That's thanks to your anti-lock brake system. It stops you in a quarter of the distance a skid would have on a dry road, and way quicker on ice and snow. The ABS actually controls your four brakes separately. One wheel may need more brake pressure than another. And it's not just brake pressure, it's intermittent brake pressure. You feel that pulsation under your feet? 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It's usually a bad wheel speed sensor, which aren't that expensive to replace and definitely worth it. 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That ruins everyone's day.
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It's a new one from Beartooth Free. 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It's Wayne. 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

Hailstorm coming to town in September with Baby Metal and Violent Vera. Tickets for that show at the Huntington Bank Pavilion at Northerly Island. 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Somebody somewhere in Chicago wants to rename Northerly Island to like Pope Leo Island or something like that. Sounds bad. Vatican Island? No, I don't know. I don't want to know. I don't know why they decide they need to rename things. To each their own. Well, it's because Pope Leo's from Chicago, and now they want to honor Pope Leo by naming an island after him where there's a bunch of devil music. It's perfect. It makes brilliant sense. And you could choose a concert. You could choose to go to Northerly Island for a concert. I mean, you wouldn't have to really travel so far, but, you know, you could choose that or you could, anywhere else in the U.S. We'll fly you out there. We'll put you up in a hotel. And you get to pick a concert, but you got to listen for keywords, 8, 12, and 5, Monday through Friday. 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

0: it's Wayne, and I'm going to be at Lake County Greek Fest, St. Demetrios Greek Orthodox Church on O'Plain Road in Libertyville this Friday. 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

0: 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Friday morning on the Will Rock Morning Show. It's Kitten Day. Who doesn't love a kitten? We celebrate that next. It's a flashback in the pregame of the Will Rock Morning Show.
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7: Have you ever been given a tip that wasn't like an actual money? It wasn't like a monetary tip?
0: Like chickens or something?
7: Yes.
0: Yeah.
7: Chickens.
0: My grandfather was a chiropractor. He was paid in chickens.
7: Really?
0: Or eggs or whatever. Back in the day. Huh. Back in the day. I don't know. Yes. I was the track announcer. Part of us, me and my friend Perry, were track announcer at the Lake Geneva Raceway.
7: Okay.
0: Stock car racing.
7: Right.
0: 1 year. And we got paid in beer. There was money too, but not much, like $15.
7: Mm-hmm.
0: We got paid in beer. And one night somebody brought in a case of cabbage. So I got a cabbage.
8: All right.
0: Yeah.
8: Just one?
7: Just one cabbage or a whole case?
0: You could take as many cabbages as you wanted.
7: Oh, it was a fill your own cabbage.
0: What is plural of cabbage? Is it cabbages or cabbage?
7: Cabbage-eye.
0: Cab-eye? You could take as many cab-eye as you wanted, but being that I was 19 or whatever, I didn't see the need for more than one cabbage. I don't even know what I did with the cab-eye. I don't even know what it... Did I take it home and give it to my... I don't know what I did with the one That's I fair. Took. I felt like rude if I didn't at least take... Somebody brought a case of cabbage. I brought one home.
7: I just remember as a...
0: Yes, cabbage is my answer.
7: As a waitress, I had gotten left like a pamphlet for like a Jesus pamphlet before.
0: That's not a tip. No. That's somebody being an asshole.
7: Right.
0: Unless they gave you actual money, too. But
7: no money. Just the pamphlet.
0: Just gave you, but
7: ask
0: in their
7: Jesus
0: mind,
7: for money.
0: But in their mind, they're giving you eternal redemption. Right. But also, they're being a cheap ass.
7: Yeah. Well, a Las Vegas DoorDash delivery driver was recently given a pit bull puppy instead of a cash tip.
0: A puppy is a tip. Puppies should never be given as gifts.
7: Never a gift.
0: Never give a live gift to anyone, because you don't know if they want to take care of that, and then it becomes a problem.
7: I had an ex-boyfriend buy me a cat after we broke up.
0: Yeah.
7: After we broke up.
0: There's a pussy joke in here somewhere. I don't know what it is. Anyway.
7: But yeah, it's weird,
0: so
7: right?
0: So this is the whole story is somebody got a pit bull.
7: Well, she got a pit bull as a tip, and she took it to the vet, received a clean bill of health. Yeah. So now she's going to keep the dog. She's going to keep the tip.
0: I think you raise it. Pit bulls are nice. I wouldn't want to anger one.
7: No.
0: But they're nice dogs in general.
7: They're raised correctly.
0: They're raised correctly.
7: As is any dog.
0: If I were her, I would raise that dog incorrectly as a vicious killing machine and then just go to that person's house and put it in there and close the door.
7: Here's your tip.
0: Wipe them in like liver paste and be like, all right, here you go.
7: Or you
0: could, here's your pit bull back.
7: I mean, maybe, I don't know. I'm trying to find the other side of this.
0: It's a jag-off move to give somebody, we got this litter of puppies. We can't get rid of runt. I don't know. Leave it as a tip for the waitress. No. But good on her for taking it and raising it and loving it. And
7: now, of course, it has a TikTok page as well.
0: Obviously.
7: Yeah, it's got to have a TikTok
0: page. Now, I don't believe her story at all. I think she just got a pit bull puppy and decided I'm going to make up a fake story. And
7: that's how she told her mom and dad, like, oh, someone just gave this to me.
0: Yeah.
7: It was a tip. I didn't buy this.
0: Yeah. It's a tipping via pit bull. We need to get a box of kittens now. I think I'm going to save a lot of money. Right? Just travel around with a box of kittens in the trunk.
7: Dropping off kittens every time you go to a restaurant.
0: Just no tip. Draw a line on the tip line.
7: Here's a kitten.
0: Set a kitten down and walk out. I'm going to get a box of kittens for my trunk now.
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0: pregame of the Friday morning Will Rock Morning Show on Teddy Bear Picnic Day. I've had some good teddy bears. Bucky was good. He wasn't really a bear. He was a badger. And Pudgy was my friend. And, you know, it's just nice to have a stuffed. I don't have any currently. I am a grown adult. But, I mean, it's okay if you do. Take him on a picnic today. We'll celebrate the teddy bear with a sexy one next on Will Rock.
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5: Teddy bears and sex toys are two things that people usually take to bed, but no one has ever thought to combine them.
6: Are those things usually people take to bed?
0: Teddy bears and sex toys?
6: Yeah.
5: Not at the same time.
0: What are you using your sex toys in the kitchen, Joe, or what? Huh? Where do you your teddy bear? You hang out, you cuddle with him in the bathroom?
5: In the shower?
6: When I think of things people usually take to bed, I think pillows and blankets or something. Right. I don't know.
5: Well, I'm just saying these are two things that are in the bedroom.
0: Apparently not.
5: But a new product called Teddy Love seeks to rectify the missing link.
7: I don't want them rectifying anything. Okay,
5: there was no pun there. That was just the word I used.
7: Well, it sounded like it.
5: It's basically a cute little stuffed teddy bear. It actually kind of looks like Pudgy Bear, your stuffed animal at home.
7: Yeah.
0: But he's hung.
5: But his nose and tongue
0: vibrate
5: at 10 different speeds.
8: I like you.
5: This destroyer of your childhood was the brainchild of Wendy Adams, who said the product was inspired on a night when she was hugging a teddy bear under some blankets.
8: You're a naughty girl.
5: Wendy says the doll is being marketed towards women, but Teddy Love apparently has charms for men as well. As she puts it, quote, just turn Teddy Love upside down and, well, you get the picture. So I think there's...
0: Oh, he's anatomically... yeah.
5: This product can be yours at teddylove.net for guess how much?
0: $49.99.
5: Joe?
6: I have one question. It's not how much it costs. Is it machine washable? Because it sounds like this is going to get messy.
0: You just hose them down. You just hose them down.
5: I don't think it's machine washable, no.
0: How much does it cost, Joe?
6: Would you say
0: $49.99.
6: $39.99.
5: It is $100.
0: Wow.
5: But can be yours on Valentine's Day for
0: $75. Oh, a discount. Okay. All right. Do you remember Teddy Ruxpin?
5: Yeah.
0: This is like an X-rated version of Teddy Ruxpin.
5: Yeah.
0: But the real Teddy Ruxpin, not the X-rated version. That thing creeped me
5: out.
0: That kid was a little creepy kid who didn't have any friends, and so now he was probably doing the Teddy Ruxpin what people are doing to this bear.
5: To Teddy Love.
0: Right, absolutely. Yeah.
9: Show and tell time.
10: Another teddy bear? My teddy's name is Teddy Ruxpin. He talks, he tells stories,
0: They're laughing at the kid.
11: Four bachelors not included.
0: And they turn on Teddy Ruxpin.
12: Hi, my name is Teddy Ruxpin.
9: Can you and I be friends? I really enjoy talking to people. I would like you.
11: Teddy Ruxpin, the storytelling bear.
12: I really enjoy people. Take me to bed with you.
5: As if that couldn't get any more creepy than this product.
0: It's like you can go buy Ted, basically.
6: Yeah, that's pretty much it.
5: Yeah.
0: All right. Post the link in case anybody wants to get one. Send me the link. We'll see if we can get them on here and do an interview and get you one, Emily.
5: Okay.
12: I like you.
5: You doing that noise will haunt my dreams. I swear to you.
0: You know that's exactly what it sounds like.
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1: If you think your nest egg isn't big enough to live on when you retire, if you think your kid might not be able to go to the college of their dreams, don't discourage yourself by thinking it's too late. 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

0: Singer is being sold to J.M. Smucker, the peanut butter and jelly people, for a cash and stock deal worth about $5.6 billion. Ooh. Smucker is also going to take out approximately $900 million in Twinkies debt.
1: Twinkies.
0: No, Hostess.
1: They're
0: Hostess's
1: buying that
0: debt.
1: Many Twinkies.
0: Do they make that many Twinkies
1: much,
0: anymore?
1: How much money?
2: They should
0: $5.6 billion dollars is the merger.
1: That's a lot of Twinkies.
0: It's a lot of Twinkies.
1: Billions of dollars worth of Twinkies. That's a nice deal right there. I'd have some of that. Oh, yeah.
0: Peanut butter Twinkie. Jelly Twinkie. Jelly. It's like a jelly donut, only Twinkie style.
1: I get you. How were you just trying to do there? Were you making a sound effect?
2: It was like me gagging.
1: Oh. Because you're going, I don't know what the hell that was.
2: That's me gagging. Twinkie. Okay.
1: You don't like, oh, she's you've never had one. You can't gag.
2: Yeah, I can.
1: You've never had one.
2: All right.
1: It would be life-changing.
2: No,
1: your
2: it
1: first
2: wouldn't.
1: Twinkie. No. Tim?
0: I love Twinkies.
2: You eat Twinkie, you look like Twinkie.
0: Can't tell you the last time I had one, but...
2: I don't want to look like a Twinkie. Just saying.
1: Computer, add Twinkies to my
2: you
1: list.
2: You already did this, and I'm not
3: you
2: eating.
3: You already have Twinkies on your shopping list.
1: No, I already have Twinkies on my shopping list. We're having Twinkies on the show.
2: I'm not eating a Twinkie.
0: Tasty Tuesday.
1: Right. No. You're going to love it.
2: No, I'm
1: why?
2: Not
1: what
2: eating
1: is,
2: it.
1: Why are you so...
2: Well, because now it's like my one thing. I've never had a Twinkie. I've never gotten stung by a bee. I can't control that.
1: These are the things in your life that you're hanging your hat on. Leah, listen to her. Why? She's never had a Twinkie or been stung by a bee.
2: I'm fascinating.
1: She's fascinating. You sound like a political ad. Leah's never Both eaten a me. Twinkie or been stung by a bee. Bob Johnson's been stung by a bee 30 times and eats Twinkies every day. Do you want someone like Bob Johnson running our school board?
2: No!
1: Vote Leah. Has never had a Twinkie or been stung by a bee. Paid for by friends of Leah who's never had a Twinkie or been stung by a bee. It sounds like your political ad. Bob Johnson eats Twinkies every day. Here's a picture of Bob Johnson enjoying a Twinkie. Bob Johnson's been stung by a bee many times.
2: You can't trust Bob.
1: No one can trust Bob Johnson. If bees like him, what else is Bob Johnson into? Paid for by friends of Leah, who's never eaten a Twinkie or been stung by a bee. You're going to run for office. And this will get you elected in the world we live in now. Well, I'm voting for that lady who's never been stung by a bee. She's obviously very smart. I've been stung by a bee. Did you hear about Bob Johnson? He eats Twinkies. I can't vote for him. Oh, me neither. That Bob Johnson, he's a real Twinkie eater. So...
2: I don't want to be a Twinkie eater.
1: No, you don't.
2: It sounds terrible.
1: They're down at the local diner interviewing people. They're like, that Leah, whoa, what a great gal. She's never had a Twinkie. Singers either, not a one. Hasn't even touched a Suzy Q.
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0: One more bit for you in the pregame of the Will Rock Morning Show. Then we get things rolling, rolling, rolling. Kittens celebrating kittens today. It's a big day for kittens. I do enjoy a kitten. Then they grow into cats, and you got to do the litter box. And I'm not anti, but I'm not there for that. So you got a kitten though. Kittens good. We'll hear about kittens as we wrap up the pregame of the Will Rock Morning Show next.
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0: All right. I don't know what music to use because there's a hockey net involved, so we'll start with the hockey song.
6: Okay.
0: So how did this even come up? I don't even remember.
6: You asked when's the last time.
0: Oh, the kids saw you naked.
6: Yeah. Because I quit sleeping naked long ago.
0: All right. And it's because of that, and you don't want the kids walking.
6: Right.
0: I don't think I ever, it didn't scar me, or I never saw my mom naked.
6: Really?
0: Ever. I don't recall.
6: I wish my kids could say the same.
0: I recall seeing my dad naked, but not
6: What is that?
0: Huh?
6: What is that?
0: Oh, we're Irish, we're cursed. Anyway.
6: So, it was recent-ish, within the last, 3 years, and I was in bed, and I was in the nude. I was in my birthday
0: suit. So you did sleep nude prior to this traumatic experience.
6: And then I realized, this is how it reminded me, because you said, in case there's a fire, you sleep with clothes on. Well,
0: I just sleep with clothes on, because I don't like how I look nude.
6: Yeah, well, men are a little...
0: as an excuse. Right, we look, there's like, stuff.
6: Yeah, hairs in places that it shouldn't.
0: Things hanging everywhere.
6: Okay. Thank you for drawing the picture. Yeah. But I'm laying in bed.
0: I can send you one if you want.
6: No, I'm good. All right. Nobody wants that, by the way.
0: I've never done it.
6: So I'm going to bed earlier than the kids are. And I want to say maybe it was summertime and that's why they were all still up. But I was in bed and I just heard screams coming from downstairs. So I get up and without even thinking about my situation.
0: Were you in a hurry to get there?
6: Yes.
0: Or you just didn't remember that you were nude?
6: Well, both.
0: Okay.
6: All of the above.
0: Okay.
6: Because my kids are, not just one, but multiple of them. I need to get down and assess the situation.
0: All right.
6: Yeah.
0: All right. Yeah.
6: So I live in a tri-level. My bedroom's upstairs. I run down. I hit the first floor. Kids are still screaming, so I realize they're on the downstairs.
0: I'm going to go down another flight.
6: I have to go down another flight. Thank God it's only 5 steps. And when I arrived, we had just gotten kittens, and the one kitten had fallen through the hockey net that was downstairs,
0: yeah.
6: And it was It was dangling by its
7: stuck
6: neck.
7: In
6: it was
7: the hockey stuck net in the hockey by net. The neck.
6: Yes, hanging from the net.
0: So you spring into action.
6: Spring into action.
0: Yeah, yeah.
6: I'm there. I'm here to save the day.
0: But then the kids
6: start screaming even more because.
0: Mom, you're naked. There's a naked woman in the room with us running around like crazy.
6: Doesn't stop me, though.
0: Trying to free the pussy from the hockey net.
6: Because then I run back upstairs. Oh, I can't free this pussy.
0: Wait, wait. The cat is still choking in the hockey net. Why did you run upstairs? Did you run upstairs to put clothes on?
6: No.
0: Or to get something to free the cat?
6: Not even realizing
0: I'm
6: naked.
0: You don't care.
6: I don't care. Yeah. Not realizing that, I grabbed some scissors.
0: Are all the kids there? All three of them?
6: There. Yeah,
0: is your
6: husband
0: there?
6: No.
0: Sitting there laughing, just waiting to see what develops?
6: All right.
0: So you're home with no other adult, and you've got three screaming children and a dangling cat. So you run back upstairs, and you get what, a scissors?
6: I get the scissors.
0: All right.
6: Grab the kitchen scissors, and I just start clipping.
0: Save the kitty. Did you have somebody grab and hold the kitty up while you were getting...
6: No, that would have been something to do.
0: It's hanging by the neck, I would have said, Quinn, get over here and hold my pussy up so that it's not... Okay. All right, so you get the scissors and you're downstairs.
6: Get the scissors, I'm downstairs, and I'm cutting this hockey net. And then my other kid's crying because he just got that hockey net.
0: Oh, now you've made a hole in the hockey net. Did you free the kitty?
6: Free the kitty.
0: Yeah, and then?
6: And then I went back upstairs.
0: That was it. You didn't explain to the children about the nudity.
6: No.
0: Or you're just like, shut up and leave the cats alone.
6: Go to bed.
0: Put them back in their box.
6: No, I just laid in my bed in shame.
0: Yeah. And that was the last time.
6: That was the last time.
0: You slept in the nude.
6: They took it away.
0: You saved the kitty cat.
6: Well, the cat's dead now.
0: What happened? It got caught in another hockey net. This cat was a moron. You shouldn't have saved it. You would have been doing it a favor letting it die earlier.
6: Oh, no. The cat had some kind of disease, and we had to put it down.
0: It didn't have a disease. It lost oxygen for 5 minutes because you weren't smart enough to have one of the kids hold it up while it was dangling by its neck in a hockey net.
6: Unrelated to the death.
0: You gave it the brain damage and made it live that horrible life of I can't walk straight for 3 years until it died. Miserable life.
6: Didn't even make it to one.
0: Oh, man. But it had a traumatic, horrible life experience from a naked human. Did you ever discuss it with the children? Did you ever have a conversation about naked mom and
6: the hockey net? No, because how old was he at that point? 13?
0: Teenager, yeah, that's going to scar him.
6: Oh, yeah. There will be therapy. I will be billed for
0: it. Did you replace the hockey net?
6: No.
0: So there's still a hockey net with a hole in it.
6: It was on the top.
0: Got to shoot a real ripper to get that hit that hole with the puck. Goes through the net, through the back of the net, and then the kid's like, no goal. What do you mean no goal? It's not in the net. You missed. Hey, miss, it went right in the goal. Nope, it's behind the goal. There's a hole in the top of the hockey net. That's why it went through. Oh, yeah? Why is there a hole in the top of the hockey net? And then your kid is like, you're right. It didn't go in. Never mind. I don't want to talk about the hole in the top of the hockey. It doesn't exist. No goal. You're correct. I'm sorry. It's 8:15.
6: Sunny and 70 today.
0: Not all heroes wear capes.
6: No, they sure don't.
0: Some of them don't wear anything. Nope. Even the pussy.
8: Start strong. Start loud. Will Rock.

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1: Or maybe they're more worried about his overall or whatever. I don't know. Her horse is male.
2: Yes, Leah. All horses are male.
1: That do the running, like the other, the lady horses are doing.
2: The lady horses are back in the barn making the oats. And when I get there, they better be, their horseshoes better be off, and they better be having a foal. I want you making me horse sandwiches in the horse kitchen, barefoot and pregnant.
1: Yeah, that's it.
2: Yeah. I can't.

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1: Broadcasting live from the G-Spot on the very top floor of the world-famous Kearney Mills Mall. It is the crown jewels of connoisseur media, the Will Rock Morning Show with regional treasure Tom Thief and a snack who's got DMs, Leah!
0: I don't know if I'm much of a snack anymore.
1: I'm trying to ying to your yang. You are a puddle of blah this morning.
0: It is going to be tough.
1: I'm trying to balance out for that. You were late last night. You went and saw the Hootie Fishes playing their buckets in the parking lot.
0: It was incredible.
1: Yeah, you got a video of it. I know. Hootie was doing great. I told you Hootie would be there playing the buckets. That's awesome. It is 627.
0: Mostly sunny and 80 for today. 83 and sunny tomorrow. 86 and sunny on Sunday. And then it just... It's another one of those weekends that's building. We're going to be in the 90s.
1: 230 degrees by this time next week.
0: Just keeps adding by 3 degrees.
1: Oh,
0: yeah.
1: It's only 3 degrees. Yeah. Okay, we got a little time before we boil to death. Good. I've got some things I got to get done. Useless morning quiz is one of them. Half of Americans are unable to do this. What is it? Boy, that's a long list. We will run that down for you. We'll get you the answer. Coming up in just a couple of minutes. If you got a quiz answer, you can text it in now to 800-223-9510. We'd love to hear your guess. 800-223-9510. What are half of Americans unable to do? It's, I think I can do it. I don't know which side of this I'm on. Maybe we'll find out. I hope not. That's coming up. There's some... Clues for you.
0: Too many. I know you're not following.
1: I know your brain's slow this morning, so I was trying to help. I just made it worse. We'll get you the answer next time. We'll rock.
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0: I'm oddly proud of that. I mean, you're not having it today. All right, useless morning quiz for today.
1: I'm just not going to speak.
0: Half of Americans are unable to speak in Leah's case. What do you got?
1: How about... That was really good, by the way.
0: Thanks. I don't know about really good, but I am oddly proud of it.
1: I enjoyed it. How about tie their shoes?
0: Half of Americans are unable to tie their... What kind of nightmare place do we live in?
1: Well, you just... What do you mean, nightmare place? What kind of people are we around? That's, have you ever looked at somebody...
0: Well, that's what makes it a nightmare. It's the people that make it... Yeah.
1: Looked at someone and just asked yourself, like,
0: yeah,
1: who the hell is tying your shoes?
0: More often than not, no.
1: Yeah. Right. That's why I said half of Americans cannot. Yeah. How about, half of Americans out there just not being able to reach that?
0: I don't know what word you're looking for here.
1: Oh, I said.
0: Oh, what?
1: Oh.
0: Oh.
1: Oh.
0: Okay.
1: Oh.
0: That would be so sad.
1: Well, there are a lot of people out there that cannot.
0: What did the boys do when they were 14?
1: It's not the boys that have the issues.
0: No, not my problem. No, really, we don't have that problem.
1: This is such like a... I need it to be more...
0: Like, I'll give you the answer. You're not doing real well this morning. Listen. Half of Americans are unable to do 10 push-ups. 10 push-ups.
1: We were talking about this the other day.
0: Yesterday, and then it popped up, and I'm like, what? I...

0: I can do 10 push-ups.
1: I used to be able to do like 50 push-ups, no problem.
0: Let's go. You
1: know? And now I don't know if I can do 10.
0: Check and see if you can do 10. I want to know if I could do 10. I'm struggling right now, but...
1: So it's not a good push-up day?
0: Well, I'll still do 10 push-ups, but... And 10 actual push-ups, not like lady push-ups.
1: Not girl push-ups.
0: Not on your knees.
1: All right. Let's... You want to do it now?
0: I mean, why not?
1: All right, what the hell? Let's go. All right, here we go. Let's...
0: I want to know if, like, because there's two of us in here. So five each.
1: I like it. We're a team. I like the way you think, Leah. Five each. Matter of fact, you're younger. Why don't you do 6, 7, and I'll do 3.
0: Okay.
1: All right. So Leah's going to do 7 push-ups, and then I'll do my 3.
0: That's not what I was going
1: to
0: say.
1: I used to be able to do, like, push-ups. I don't know, man. I don't want to do push-ups. All right. Let's do push-ups.
0: Do you want to go first?
1: Here it is. Push-ups on the radio.
0: Push-ups on the radio. Well, because there's two of us, so it would be if half of Americans cannot, it would be one of us.
1: Good, you be able to do them, and I won't. Yeah. I like this. Yeah. It's getting better by them. Well, just do 10, and then I cannot do 10.
0: Are we going to do them at the same time?
1: No, you just do 10, and then I will not do 10, and then we're the stats. All right, here we go.
0: All right, let's do it.
1: Do 10 push-ups, and then I have to not do 10.
0: Oh, I'm going first.
1: Yeah, because if you can do 10, then I don't have to do 10.
0: No, but you still should want to do 10. And then
1: if you can do 10, I don't have to. We're
2: I understand what
1: stat.
2: You're saying.
1: 1, 2, she's killing it. 3, 4, 5, 6.
2: Why are you doing that? I'm at 10.
1: 8.
2: That was 10.
1: That was like 14. So I'm done.
2: You're done.
1: You're very short without shoes on. I don't want to do 10 push-ups.
0: That was a way to wake me up in the morning. All right, I feel good now. Let's go. LFG, Tom. LFG.
1: Literally getting down on the floor was not easy. Also, our floor is disgusting.
0: Yes, it is really gross.
1: This is disgusting. Oh, my. Leah, getting it in position is not good.
0: All right, come on, Tommy.
1: All right,
0: let's go. 1. Oh, 2. Oh, this is not. 3. 4. Things are cracking. 5. 6, you're not even going all the way down. 7.
1: Yes, I am. Shut up. I'm going down as far as you did.
0: Oh, no, you're not. My boobs are touching.
1: My head's touching the ground. 8.
0: 9. 10.
1: All right.
0: Your head's touching the ground because you're hanging it down, but your chest needed to go lower.
1: My chest doesn't go lower. We've covered this.
0: All right, so we both can do 10 push-ups. And then Tom had his medical event.
1: That means there's two people out there that don't have to do any today. Thanks to me.
0: So don't you feel better, though? Like, I feel better.
1: I feel like I don't have to mall walk today.
0: Okay.
1: I got my cardio in. top breaking story. Local radio DJ kills self with exercise.
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0: Oh, man.
1: That was good radio. People doing push-ups on the radio was good radio.
0: No, if you were to die on the radio.
1: Oh, my God. Thank you. Yes. I will make sure my demise gets us ratings. All right.
0: It is time for the 95 Will Rock, 95 Second Update. 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Deputies and local agencies will target areas with more speed-related crashes, reminding drivers to slow down and avoid costly tickets and potentially deadly crashes. Sports.
1: Push-ups. 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
0: 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Baltimore Orioles notched a 3-2 victory over the Chicago Cubs. Cubs are in Cincinnati tonight. Boston Red Sox sweep the Chicago White Sox with a 2-1 win. White Sox against the Athletics. Milwaukee Brewers, they rally past the St. Louis Cards 8-4, claiming 4 of 5 games in that series. Brewers face the Pirates tonight. World Cup yesterday, it was France over Morocco. Spain versus Belgium this afternoon.
1: I gotta go home and lay down.
0: Okay. I was gonna say, do you want a minute to catch your breath?
1: You have a good show. Okay. I will see you on Monday. at the golf thing. All right, 95 Blue Rock.
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0: This morning info for your Friday. I gotta go lay down. What do we have today? Emmy nomination headlines. The Pitt dominated nominations with 25 Emmy nominations. I haven't watched it. It's got Noah Wiley in it. It's like a doctor show.
1: Yeah, it's supposed to be really good.
0: Looks like they made ER come back years later. Hacks breaks the record for the most comedy series nods for Emmys in a single year. And Rob Reiner received a posthumous nomination for The Bear. So there you go. The past year, over a million Americans have left the workforce. In June alone, 720,000 people said, I'm out. Experts debate whether retirement, caregiving pressures, return to office mandates, or discouragement from a weak job market are driving the trend. I would like to be one of those people.
1: Yeah.
0: One day, maybe.
1: One day.
0: And I don't even work, so there's that. New study shows that sniffing chocolate helps people push through their workout fatigue. So I guess right now would be a time. Do you have any chocolate? I'd like to sniff your chocolate.
1: Mm-hmm.
0: That sounds dirty.
1: I sniff your chocolate.
0: I'd like to, oh my gosh, I do. Sniff her chocolate. Sniff it. See if you feel better. Do you have workout fatigue? You just have regular fatigue right now.
1: I just opened up this chocolate bar and a bunch of it fell into my mouth.
0: I'd really like to sniff that chocolate if you don't mind.
1: Oh, I got it already melted.
0: Oh, the melty top chocolate mountains. Good old melty top.
1: Tom.
0: Melty top USA on a sniffer chocolate mountains.
1: I don't know. I don't feel.
0: Do I need to wipe some of my cleavage too, or is this just you've changed the process? You've added it to your. It is. It's you're wiping it out of your. You are a mess. Maybe you should go home before you injure yourself.
1: I think I'm going to.
0: You can't even open and sniff a chocolate bar. Are you feeling less fatigued?
1: No, because I think that the fatigue is not from the push-ups.
0: Oh, okay. Now, well, let me have the chocolate bar. Can I just stick my nose between
1: right
0: your boobs?
1: There.
0: For those of you listening on the radio, can't see this. I'm sniffing Leah's boobs. There's the left boob. There's the right boob. Oh, this is so nice. Here, maybe wiggle and back. Oh, yeah, that's good. Oh, wonderboat. Oh, I do. I feel less fatigued. All right, I'm going to sniff this chocolate bar. And
1: yes.
0: I'm going to feel less fatigued
1: less
0: from
1: fatigue.
0: My big workout I just
1: mm-hmm.
0: had.
1: Your big workout. How do you feel?
0: I'm not going to lie. There might be something to that.
1: Okay.
0: It smells real good. It's been melted many times. This is in no way the shape that this bar was manufactured at the factory. And
1: I don't even know where it came from.
0: This is melted and re-solidified like 30 times. It's a Hershey's chocolate nodule. Where was this?
1: Are you kidding me?
0: It's
1: ask
0: got a bag of candy. No. What is that? Now you have
1: a Laffy Taffy.
0: A Laffy Taffy.
1: That is also. Yeah, it's not our favorite banana, but it's
0: been
1: also
0: melted.
1: I don't know where
0: I'm
1: this
0: not,
1: stuff
0: I'm not even
1: comes
0: trying
1: from.
0: Trying to open that,
1: Tom. But if you ask me for something, I have it over here. In this drawer,
0: and it's melted and in your cleavage. Yeah. If you need anything, it's with Leah's boobs. Oh, they're chocolatey now. And finally.

0: another chance.
1: My back. I think they're biting my back. Oh, there you go.
0: Don't worry. You don't live in Chicago, Tom.
1: Well,
0: they don't cross the border.
1: No, no, those bed bugs are stationary. Okay, good to know.
0: Yeah, we were going to go.
1: I live in Illinois, though. I live in, like, a suburb of Chicago. I live in a suburb. I'm not one of these girls at the bar that goes up to somebody and says, well, I live in Chicago. I'm like, you live in Des Plaines. Shut up, you know?
0: I hate that. It drives me nuts.
1: No, I live in Gages Lake, but I'm worried that's enough of a proximity to Chicago that the bed bug
0: they're
1: infestation.
0: They're going to pack their bags and they're going to move to Jesse Oaks.
1: If I'm a bug, that's where I want to go. Beautiful beer garden, great place to hang out with your fellow bugs. Mm-hmm. So...
2: yes, we must infest. Let's go by the guy with the girl who has the chocolate boobs. Oh, sounds delicious. Let's go!
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1: Yeah, push-ups are taxing.
0: Oh, man.
1: So is that that big word you just said.
0: Booty. Which one? Anonymity?
1: Oh, there you go. 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
0: Anonymity.
1: There you go. 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Push-ups, anonymity.
0: I think I could just go home, right?
1: 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That's where we're at tomorrow at the end of the ride. We've got the Fisher House ride going on tomorrow. This is the big one. This is for veterans. If you ride a motorcycle, you know somebody rides a motorcycle. Join us tomorrow morning. And breakfast starts at 8 and registration at the Getaway in Lake Como, just outside Lake Geneva. And kickstands up at 10 for a great ride through the countryside, rolling hills, and it's therapy. You can do one of two things when you go on this ride. You can try and work your problems out, you know, because you got clarity and you no interruption, no distractions. You got to focus on riding, but your head can work on those other things. Or you can just be in the moment and look around and enjoy the ride. And it really just, this is a good ride. This is through like the hillsides of all that Walworth County, Waukesha County, and then in Milwaukee, where we had House of Harley Davidson in Greenfield actually for the after party. The whole thing supports our veterans. Fisher House is very important for vets who are going to the VA so that their family can be by their side and help them get through what they're going through. And all you got to do is come ride. If you got a motorcycle, we expect to see you tomorrow at the Getaway in Lake Como. Kickstands up at 10. I'll be leaving the Oaks around 8, a little before 8. Meet me there if you want to ride to the actual ride. It's the ride to the ride. But I digress. Let's move on. If you can't make the ride, you can come to the after party at House of Harley Davidson Food Truck. Cold drinks, live music, and you're helping veterans via the Fisher House. 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
0: Mostly sunny and 80 today.
1: I'm having a hard time because I'm all the push-ups. We did like 100 push-ups, so yeah. That's a lot. In the words of a great man once said, la, la, la, la, la.

0: Offspring on Will Rock, Tom and Leah, Will Rock Morning Show. It is 6:55. It is Friday. We're happy about that. Let's see. We got 501 Club Party tonight to get the weekend rolling. Whose drive do you want to drive? You want to ride together? No, it's not really a distant thing.
1: I could come to your house, and then you could drive.
0: Ride together? All right. So me is the answer. Okay. 501 Club Party tonight. I was thinking about maybe taking the motorcycle. I don't know, but it's not really a long motorcycle, right? Unless I go and get lost on the way there for a while. We'll see. We'll discuss. What about the Boomers game? You want to ride to the Boomers game together? Want to go to Schaumburg together? That's tomorrow. You're throwing out the opening pitch.
1: I know. Aren't you going from like a ride, though? I thought you would probably just ride there straight from wherever you were coming from.
0: Well, the Boomers game is at like 6:30, and the ride thing's over at 2. So that's maybe. I don't know. We'll discuss. This is called People Discuss Their Carpooling on the Radio. That's some good broadcasting, boys and girls. Kalaka. 501 Club Party tonight. However you get there, you're going to have a good time. We got $3 Miller Lite bottles. Got tickets for AC/DC and the Pretty Reckless at Camp Randall Stadium July 19th. And the Foo Fighters and Queens of the Stone Age at Soldier Field in August.
1: So good.
0: 501 tonight. Awesome tickets. Cold Miller Lite on special. It's a great time. We'll see you at Trio's Sports Bar and Grill. And on the Snap Billiards, east of Grand Ave, in Fox Lake, with Miller Lite and Will Rock.
1: So I'm going to come to your house, and then you're going to drive us the rest of the way.
0: And you can sleep all the way to Fox Lake.
1: Yeah.
0: Okay.
1: Okay.
0: All right. That's fine.
1: I think I'll be sleeping from after the show until then.
0: I'm pretty sure you're halfway there now.
1: Thank you. Mostly sunny today, 80 for a high, 83 and sunny tomorrow, 86 and sunny on Sunday, 67 in Kenosha and 68 in Crystal Lake. And let's do it early. Why not? It's time for
0: Nerd News.
1: News for nerds. It includes the world's fastest spider.
0: Well, that's exciting.
1: Yeah, that's on the way after the 95 Wild Rack 95 second update. A former bookkeeper for the Cary County Club is accused of stealing more than $70,000 from the organization over several years. 49-year-old Sarah Gackley of Cary has been charged with theft following an investigation into missing funds. Three children that were killed in a Lake Geneva boating accident have now been identified. The victims are siblings, 6-year-old Caleb Oswald, 7-year-old Abigail Oswald, and their 10-year-old cousin, Catherine Schmidt. Authorities say the boat carrying 10 people capsized during a sudden severe storm last week, and the children became trapped inside the vessel despite wearing life jackets. Will Rock Sports. 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They drain your pipes, not your wallet. It was the Baltimore Orioles over the Chicago Cubs. Cubs are in Cincinnati tonight. The Red Sox, they sweep the White Sox with a 2-1 win. White Sox against the Athletics. Milwaukee Brewers rally past the Cards 8-4, claiming 4 of the 5 games in the series. Brewers face the Pirates tonight. World Cup yesterday, it was France over Morocco. Spain versus Belgium this afternoon. And finally, it's time for
0: Nerd News for nerds.
1: We still got to work on that. Yeah, yeah. So the big science stories this week. First of all, science.
0: There's science. The science is science. All right. Thank you for that. There's one story.
1: Test.
0: One down.
1: Scientist.
0: Oh, scientist.
1: I have developed a new process to capture carbon dioxide using waste products from cheese and tofu. So they found
0: a
1: way.
0: Stop a second. Let my brain catch up. They found ways to capture
1: carbon dioxide.
0: Using
1: waste products from cheese and tofu.
0: Cheese and tofu make waste products?
1: Mm-hmm. Yeah, the waste products from them. And it makes carbon dioxide.
0: You're acting like you know what the hell you're saying.
1: They found a way to turn leftover proteins into tiny porous beads absorb.
0: Wait, if I have a chunk of leftover cheese, I can capture carbon dioxide, is what you're saying.
1: You could absorb the CO2 more efficiently. Yes, you can, Thomas. The beads, they can then release the captured carbon using way less energy than the conventional methods. Everyone knows this. And can be reused multiple times.
0: What do you eat the cheese?
1: You do not eat the cheese.
0: This whole story is confusing. You're acting like you understand.
1: They're hoping. Okay, so what this is all. Do you want to know why? Like the why and why we're doing that?
0: No. Yes.
1: Yeah.
0: We don't need any help capturing carbon.
1: They're hoping this could help reduce carbon emissions in food industry waste by using the waste products from the cheese and the tofu.
0: You keep saying waste products from cheese and tofu.
1: Mm-hmm.
0: What is a waste product from? Are cheese and tofu pooping? What do you mean waste products?
1: I'm guessing like the leftover that you're not.
0: Leftover cheese.
1: Yeah.
0: So you put it in your carbon dioxide retrieval device and then it keeps the carbon and puts out the oxygen. So we've invented photosynthesis via cheese. Cheese photosynthesis.
1: And tofu. Don't forget.
0: And tofu. Sorry.
1: Yeah.
0: Okay.
1: All right. Moving on.
0: I have no idea. So far, I haven't learned a damn thing because that makes no sense. But, all right. Cheese and tofu waste products. Okay. All right. All right. When my cheese is done with like, and my cheese is done, it's like, all right, I'm done with that. There's my waste product. It's a sheet of paper. Well, I was writing on it. Now I'm going to throw it out. It's cheese waste. All right. Whatever. All right. Go ahead. You're not making any sense. Go ahead. It's leftover cheese. Okay. Go ahead.
1: Yes. Leftover cheese.
0: I'm just giving that one. I'm giving up.
1: Researchers have developed a painless mouth swab that detects oral cancer. It worked with 95.5% accuracy. Now, the test uses a small brush to collect cells from your mouth, and you get results in less than an hour. The best part is that you don't need a biopsy, right? Which means cheaper.
0: It's weird because you started with a painless mouth swab, and I'm like, is there a painful mouth swab? If you're getting your mouth swabbed and it's painful, you need a nicer nurse.
1: Remember when they were doing the nose swabs?
0: That's different. They were trying to scratch my brain. Well, yeah. I don't know. The person I was with, they went around the opening of the nose just lightly.
1: Yeah.
0: Mine, they stuck the thing up, scratched my brain with it.
1: No, I know. I've had some.
0: It was horrible.
1: Yeah, I've had some very intense ones.
0: I'm like, hey, I got snot down here too. Get the bats that are hanging out of the cave there. All right. And this is to do what?
1: To detect mouth cancer.
0: Okay.
1: Which is becoming more common.
0: All right. So. All right. Well, that's good. Instead of biopsy, a swab.
1: This is awesome.
0: This one makes sense. And then you put a piece of cheese waste in your mouth, and then it cures everything.
1: The last one I have for you today, Tom. Scientists have identified the world's fastest spider. They tested 258 species. The fastest spider is a huntsman spider. Yeah. And luckily, it's only native to Australia.
0: Okay, good.
1: They thought the fastest spider was going to be a Moroccan flick-flack spider.
0: Obviously. That dude wins the big races every year.
1: Every time.
0: Yeah, it's like the Kenyans in the Boston Marathon.
1: It reached speeds, the huntsman spider, topped them all. It reached 8 miles per hour, which is faster than most humans.
0: I can't run that fast. No.
1: It depends if the huntsman spider is behind me.
0: Yeah, then I can run 8.5. I don't have to outrun the spider, Leah. I just have to outrun you. Also, I have to see the spider. So there you go. That was a little terrifying one at the end. You buried the lead on nerd news today, Leah. But at least I know if I'm being attacked by a huntsman spider, if I throw cheese waste at it, I'll be saved. Coming up next, white people talk. On the Will Rock Morning Show.
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1: I have been laughing at this since I read it this morning. People online are sharing their favorite white people phrases.
0: White people phrases? Would we not get in trouble if we said we're sharing our favorite black people phrases?
1: I think.
0: Oh, no, we didn't. Right? This seems racist.
1: No, but it's okay if I'm doing it.
0: Because you're white people. All right.
1: And I'm laughing at it because it is so true.
0: Let's get a black people in here then, and we'll do the black people, just to be fair.
1: Listen, these are some of the highlights. And I want to know.
0: White people phrases. This is what the white people say.
1: Of all time, okay?
0: All right.
1: Maybe you're even guilty of saying them yourself.
0: See how many we've said. I am a white people.
1: Okay. But I'm going to do it. I want to do this like the white people.
0: You're going to say it like the yeah, no, I speak fluent white people. I've spoken all my life.
1: Okay, are you ready?
0: Oh. Yes. This is Leah Talks Like a White Person. This feels like if we did Leah Talks Like a Black Person, that would be, we would get in a lot of trouble.
1: Oh.
0: Okay, go ahead.
1: No,
0: because you are a white person.
1: Because I'm a white person.
0: Here's Tom Talks Like an old fat white guy. All right.
1: It is what it is. Right. You and what army?
0: Okay. You and what army?
1: These are all great.
0: All right. I've said that probably. Not in a long time. But.
1: News flash, buddy.
0: News flash. I don't think I've ever added buddy, but...
1: Bucko.
0: Bucko. Bucko. That's a Richie Cunningham-ism right there.
1: Oh, my gosh.
0: He's definitely white people.
1: Get a load of this guy.
0: Get a load of this guy. As you're saying that, a dude's walking behind you in the mall. Get a load of this guy. I literally will say that sometimes as the mall walkers are going by.
1: Oh my gosh. I heard this all my life.
0: Yeah.
1: I've had it up to here.
0: I've had it up to here with you. Don't make me get out my tattooed white guy penis. Right? From your dad, you heard?
1: Oh, from my dad, yeah. My dad's penis wasn't tattooed when I was a kid.
0: Congratulations. How do you know? That is disturbing.
1: Can we
0: just... The one time I saw my dad's... And my dad wasn't crazy and tattooed on the penis like yours. I can visualize it to this day.
1: Oh, it's scarring, so yours, right?
0: Yeah. That bit... There goes a black guy. Right behind you. Can we have him come in and ask him to do black guy phrases just to balance things out?
1: Maybe
0: I don't like. I don't like to do racist stuff.
1: This
0: seems unfair. If we're doing white guy phrases, we should be doing black people phrases.
1: We'll get to it one day.
0: He's mall walking. He's got time.
1: Oh my gosh! I also heard this one. Are you ready? Can I keep going? I have a couple more that I want to get to.
0: Yes. I've heard or said all of them so far.
1: This is also, my dad has said all of these to me. You're on thin ice, Buster.
0: Oh, I've heard you're on thin ice. It's not like, you don't have to bucko or Buster or buddy. Just the phrase, right?
1: Yeah,
0: I never got called Buster. Well, I probably did.
1: Oh, yeah, tough guy.
0: Oh, yeah, tough guy. Yeah, that's a...
1: Oh, for crying out loud.
0: Yeah.
1: You can't just waltz in here.
0: Okay.
1: Jeez Louise.
0: Oh, jeez Louise. I hear that one all the time.
1: Jeez Louise.
0: Oh, jeez Louise. I thought that was a Wisconsinism, but apparently it's all white people.
1: And then the other one, well, look what the cat dragged in.
0: All right. There's talking like a white guy.
1: No, girl too.
0: Talking like white people.
1: White phrases of all time.
0: White people phrases.
1: So
0: this is her segment. So I had nothing to do with
1: so
0: this.
1: Funny. They're
0: I
1: so
0: want
1: true.
0: To point that out.
1: Why are you overthinking that? This isn't racist.
0: Seems lopsided.
1: Well,
0: coming up, brown people phrases, black people phrases. We just got to go out and find. It's okay if you're in that group. On the way, we'll do fat old guys who like Battlestar Galactica phrases. If you don't like that, frack off. So say we all.
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14: I love the comedy.
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14: If I can laugh before I have to go into work.
3: Mornings on Will Rock.
14: That makes my entire day better.
3: Tom and Leah, 5 to 10.

0: Leah says she might go back to Soldier Field, even though it's horrible to go see a show at Soldier Field. In and out of Soldier Field is a nightmare.
1: I told you, but it could be the second coming of Christ, and I'm not going to Soldier Field. Just leave me behind.
0: I'm not coming to the second coming of Christ either way. I'm probably going to be in trouble. You know, there will be a stern talking to at very minimum for me from Christ. And why would they have that at Soldier Field?
1: This was something we talked about when like AC/DC came around last year or whatever it was. I was like, I am not going back to Soldier Field ever again. Now it has been 2 years and I think I'm ready.
0: You're starting to forget the pain of childbirth. Yeah. You might go, if Queens of the Stone Age is there. Is that one of the shows we have tonight at the 501 Club party?
1: Yeah.
0: Fighters and Queens of the Stone Age.
1: I wonder if the boss could get us good tickets.
0: Congratulations to tonight's ticket winner, Leah. No,
1: I don't want those tickets.
0: We don't want your crappy nosebleeds that were given out at the 501. We want the good stuff.
1: We don't know where the tickets
0: are. Sometimes we give out like front row and sometimes they're nosebleeds. You know,
1: When I was at the Stones, I could see my house from Soldier Field.
0: She had an oxygen bottle and was, all right. So tonight at the 501, you can win tickets to see those guys, Queens of the Stone Age, along with Foo Fighters at Soldier Field. Great place for a concert. No, just getting in and out.
1: It is a great place to see a show.
0: If you can go by helicopter.
1: Drop me right in there.
0: Drop me in. But we'll have tickets tonight for that at the 501 Club party. It is 7:15, Will Rock Morning Show, Tom and Leah. Let's go to Florida. Sunshine State update coming up next. What do you have for us?
1: Usually you hear about people like running from alligators.
0: Yeah.
1: Here we got a guy running toward them.
0: What could possibly go wrong? We'll find out next in the Sunshine State update.
1: Mostly sunny and 80 today, 83 and sunny tomorrow, 86 sunny on Sunday. It's 70 in Zion and 69 in Woodstock.
0: I honestly might do this before the 501 Club party. Greek Fest starts today.
1: Are you driving with me or
0: Wayne
1: no?
0: Wayne will be out there broadcasting live. I don't know. You want to stop and get a Euro? We'll see. Greek Fest starts today, runs today, tomorrow, and Sunday at St. Demetrius. And you can win some concert tickets today. Wayne will be broadcasting live from 2 until 4. Greek food, concert tickets for the AC/DC Pretty Reckless show at Camp Randall Stadium. 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That's 2 to 4 today. And then Greek Fest runs 11 to 9 for the next 3 days at St. Demetrius Greek Orthodox Church there on Old Plain. 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A gyro, a gyro with 95 Will Rock, the Rock Station.
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1: This guy needed a different escape plan, Tom. 47-year-old Ryan McMinn. His escape plan was to jump into an alligator-infested canal.
2: I mean, nobody's going to follow you.
1: Deputies actually did. They weren't afraid of no gators.
2: I stand corrected.
1: They actually went into the canal to help pull him out. I mean, yes, they wanted him, but they also wanted to help save him. And instead, he fought back, grabbed one of the officers by the neck, started pushing another down into
2: the gator-infested
1: water.
2: That's attempted murder, isn't it? Right?
1: You would think, yeah, he's got to get charged.
2: Assault with a deadly prehistoric beast?
1: Yeah.
2: Yeah.
1: He survived the gators, as did the deputies.
2: Okay, good.
1: They obviously caught him.
2: They caught him.
1: And hauled him off to the...
2: All right, bro.
1: Different escape plan.
2: What were they after him for? What did he do?
1: It didn't say.
2: I think it's just a small, petty crime. You say to the guy, all right, make it through and across the gator pond, and you're free to go.
1: You're free to go, right.
2: Look at the work and effort you're saving. We don't need to have a trial, you know? We don't have to pay for him to be in jail.
1: Right.
2: All he's got to do is make it through the gators. This plays in very well with my famous Cells or Shells program, where you could pick to either go to jail or to get shot. Not killed, but shot somewhere on your body.
1: Yeah.
2: This would be a gator or later, where we either throw you in jail and you get out later, or you have to get past the gators.
1: The gators, yeah.
2: This is only for misdemeanors. Cells or Shells is for felonies.
1: I got a question
2: gator
1: about that.
2: Later is for misdemeanors.
1: For misdemeanors. Yeah. Okay. I like this. It flows off the tongue
2: vote
1: real nicely,
2: for me.
1: Too.
2: vote Team Tom.
1: The Shells or Cells?
2: Cells or Shells, yeah.
1: Cells or Shells.
2: Yeah, yeah.
1: Which I know we've discussed before. How can you guarantee, like, this isn't going to kill you? Because there are times you get shot.
2: We actually see you ask questions, and I have answers for that. I really do have answers for that. I thought of that when I came up with Cells or Shells.
1: Okay.
2: I really should hold political office because it's brilliant. It helps our veterans when they're returning from the military service find work.
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2: Guy gets out of prison. He's going to go get himself a steak dinner. Get shot. Let's go to the hospital. So I got to think, in Illinois, got to close all these prisons.
4: Right.
2: You know, you've got to do something with the criminals, right?
4: Yeah.
2: So I think instead of a prison sentence, we offer them some type of punishment that doesn't involve having to feed and house them.
4: Right.
5: Yeah.
2: So it's a crime where you get like 5 years, but instead, 5 years, or we get to shoot you.
4: Okay.
2: Not kill.
4: Right.
2: Shoot you through the leg or something. No bone, no artery. We get the what is the name of it? The government
4: GPA.
5: The GPA.
2: Penalty.
5: The government penalty
2: administration.
5: Association.
2: Administration. It's government's administration.
5: Okay.
2: The government penalty administration knows what they're doing. They're going to shoot you through the leg.
5: A sniper. You won't even know when it's coming.
4: That's the worst.
2: That makes it worse. And you don't do it for like 8 years. They're worrying the whole time whether they're going to get shot. See, there's the punishment of it.
5: Yeah.
2: Always having to worry about it. What are you going to do? 5 years in prison, or are you going to get shot? Are you going to get shot in the leg? 1-800-223-9510. Hi, 95 Will Rock. Shooting or prison? What do you want?
6: Shoot me.
2: Really?
6: Yeah, absolutely.
2: What if it's only a year in prison?
6: You got to shoot me. Anything more than 2 months, you got to shoot me in the leg.
2: 2 months is the cutoff for you'd rather be shot.
6: Absolutely.
2: Right, I don't know why we're even giving you guys the option. You're the criminal. You shouldn't have done the crime, you scumbag.
6: That's true.
2: But now, what if we add Emily's little codicil to it that you don't know it's a sniper? You don't know when it's going to happen. You got to live your life knowing that at any moment you could get shot.
4: You're being hunted 100%
2: of the time. It's like the Hunger Games for convicts.
5: Yeah.
2: You're being hunted. What if we add that to it?
6: Well, you know, I don't know. You're still gonna have to shoot me. Anything longer than 2 months, I'm taking the shot.
2: Have you been in prison? Is this because of all the prison sex you've suffered from? Is that why?
6: No, I've never been to prison. Did some overnights in jail. That's about it. And
2: you don't want to go to the big house, okay?
6: I can't go to the big house.
2: All right, and how long did you say? Anything over 2 months?
6: Anything over 2 months, I'm taking the shot.
2: So if it's 63 days, you're gonna want to get shot instead.
6: You got to shoot me.
2: Wow, look at the money we're going to save on prison.
5: I'm telling you.
2: Look at the money we're going
6: to
2: save.
6: I'm trying to help the economy.
2: And that would teach you a lesson, though. You're not going to do the crimes anymore, right?
6: Absolutely not.
2: All right.
6: If you're going to shoot me in the leg for everything I do, then forget it.
2: What's your name?
6: I'm Ryan from... Ryan from Pecaro, Ford, and Racine.
2: Ryan, the bad news is we've tried you in absentia of a crime, and the shooting is coming. So just be aware, okay?
5: Yeah. All right. Always be looking over your shoulder.
2: All right.
4: It's like the a couple overnights, like it's a bed and breakfast or something.
2: That's some nice overnights. A
5: couple nights in the drunk tank.
2: Yeah. It was nice. There were rose petals on the pillow, and, you know. Yeah, and then the sex happened.
4: Right.
2: I should have known something was up when there were rose petals on my prison pillow. Hi, 95 Will Rock, shooting or prison?
7: Well, I'm a paramedic, and I've seen a nice share of gunshot wounds, and especially in the thigh. I'd probably, even though I'd fake the shooting.
2: I thought we were going the other way. I thought you were about to say all these people that are talking, they don't know what the hell they're talking about. But you're saying no, you would still take the shooting over prison.
7: Yeah, potentially I've picked a shooting over a prison.
2: Somebody gets shot in the upper leg, in the thigh or whatever, and it goes through clean, doesn't hit any arteries, pretty much just meat, no bone or whatever. Do you think we could just cauterize those wounds and they could go on their way?
7: Potentially. I mean, there is that main artery going down into your leg.
2: But the people at the GPA, the Government Punishment Administration, they're very good snipers. They're very good marksmen. They're going to miss that artery every time. So if they do miss the artery, they do miss the bone, it just goes through the meat, the muscle and the skin. We cauterize that wound. That person can go on their way, maybe?
7: Yeah, I mean, they'd have a limp.
2: Yeah, well, this is
4: for a couple of days.
2: This marks them. This is good. This is that way. They don't even have, like, you're going to apply for a job. If they see you limping in, they don't even have to ask if
5: you're
2: in
5: prison.
2: Let me
5: see your upper thigh. Yeah, they're looking for the GPA tattoo.
2: Yeah, they know you were shot. It's automatic. You can hide the fact you were in prison. You're not going to be able to hide the fact that you got shot by the GPA.
5: Yep.
2: All right, very good. That's very helpful.
7: Which means you're screwed on the getting a job portion.
2: That's very helpful information, though. This moves us another step forward toward our new program of shooting convicts. Thank you for calling.
7: No problem.
2: This will actually end up being a punishment at some point in Texas. They're probably already working on this. Absolutely. Yeah.
4: I think Tom Keefe for president, man.
2: There you go. Or at least governor of Texas. Yeah. They're gonna love it. I am Tom Keefe, and I am running for governor of Texas, and I want your vote. I am the one that will bring my program, Cells or Shells, to the great state of Texas.
5: Cells or Shells. Perfect.
2: Cells or Shells is what the great state of Texas needs. We will clean out our prisons, and we will shoot our convicts.
5: And I just want to say that the accent that you've developed is perfect. It's not too much
2: cells
5: of a southern
2: shells.
5: Twang, but it's perfect.
2: I just need a little bit of a twang, and I can sell Cells or Shells to the great people in the great state of Texas. And I hope to be your next governor of the great state of Texas.
5: Yeah!
2: Pew, pew, pew. I have the guns and I'll shoot them.
5: He danced when he did that.
2: Pew, pew, pew. Just blanks. It's just blanks. These are my prop guns. These are just the blanks.
5: Oh.
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0: So that's 3 days grace. Will Rock Morning Show. Tom and Leah, who just had an unfair conversation with me that I just can't. She went and saw the Hootie Fishes last night, and it was a fun night.
1: Oh, it was so... Okay. I was in a sea of the most beautiful people I've ever seen. Like, they took...
0: Yeah, I will say this. The country fans have the best-looking artists to look at and are the best-looking fans. The country fans, there are a lot, there's also a lot of really scary stuff, but they have the best-looking... fans.
1: What the hell? Yeah, I have never felt so uggo in my entire life.
0: You were looking good. I don't know what you're talking
1: well,
0: about.
1: Well, thank you, but yeah. I'm not in comparison to these babes.
0: Yeah.
1: But and yes, a lot of them were the young girls walking around, but...
0: Tell me more.
1: Oh my gosh. I was just like, where are all of the men at? Just, this is like, this is your time to shine.
0: That sounds to me like it was a perfect evening. Yeah.
1: I couldn't.
0: And it really affected you.
1: It did.
0: What's going on with the sunglasses here?
1: I just,
0: we're indoors.
1: I caught a glimpse of my face and I can't. This is what I'm doing for you. I'm hiding half of it.
0: Your eyes are.

0: Are you able to function with this? Or you
1: all right? Oh my gosh, I'm doing the best that I can.
0: All right.
1: Is it really that bad?
0: No. Tom Tube will be live for Happy Hour. Arn's coming in from Shelley Hills this morning.
1: Oh no, not Arn.
0: And yeah, we aggressively party when Arn's here.
1: Tom, I'm gonna die. This job is going to kill me.
0: So then I have a question. When we bury you,
1: yeah.
0: Sunglasses on or off?
1: I want to be cremated.
0: Okay. Do we cremate the sunglasses?
1: Yeah.
0: No, they're very expensive. Maybe I should.
1: These are the cheapies. These are not my Ray-Bans.
0: Yes,
1: I do want the Ray-Bans to come with me.
0: So cremate the Ray-Bans.
1: Yes.
0: Nobody else is getting your expense. All right, noted. There you go. So
1: I do not bequeath them to anyone.
0: No one gets them.
1: I can't have them.
0: You look like wearing your sunglasses indoors at 7:34 in the morning.
1: This is just where we're at in life right now, Tom.
0: All right.
1: Mostly sunny. It's going to be sunny, so I'm ready when I go outside.
0: You're ready to go. You walk outside, you don't have to go to the effort of putting your sunglasses on.
1: Right on.
0: That's 80, planning.
1: 80 for a high, 83 and sunny tomorrow, 86 and sunny on Sunday. It's 70 in Mundelein and 68 in Racine, and we've got robots telling on us now. This is, you tell me good news, bad news. Where you stand with what happened with this. That is on the way after the 95 Will Rock, 95 Second Update. An Elgin man will spend 14 years in prison after admitting he sold fentanyl-laced cocaine that caused the overdose death of two people in Marengo. 36-year-old Jarrell Ford Gresham pleaded guilty to a drug-induced homicide in connection with the December 2023 deaths. A new health concern is spreading, a fungal storm, which helps spread valley fever across parts of the U.S.
0: This isn't terrifying at all. Wait a second. Fungal fever?
1: Dude.
0: Is that
1: fungal storms? It's called valley fever.
0: Valley fever that you get from fungal storms.
1: So
0: the fungal storms. It's a hit song called Valley Fever.
1: Oh, I do like the bass.
0: Yeah, well, it's a funky song. Fungal storms is a funk. They're kind of a funk rock fusion band.
1: This is terrifying and has unlocked a new fear. So the storm or the disease is caused by fungus in the soil, and dust storms, high winds, and extreme weather can send spores into the air where people can then breathe it in. Health officials say that cases are expanding beyond the Southwest, where valley fever has traditionally been most common.
0: Yay!
1: Yeah. So potentially deadly fungal spores set to sweep across several states this summer. Have a nice weekend.
0: If you go outside, don't breathe. I may want to bring the masks back now, and I hated the masks.
1: I hated the
0: masks.
1: Oh, man. So happy, happy, joy, joy. Sports. Right. That is brought to you by Plumbers and Steam Fitters, UA Local 118 Plumbers.
0: I love living on a planet where the air can kill you quickly and painfully.
1: Steam Fitters and HVAC Techs in southeastern Wisconsin. Baltimore Orioles over the Chicago Cubs. Cubs in Cincinnati tonight. Red Sox sweep the White Sox. They are heading to, I don't know. They're playing the Athletics somewhere. Milwaukee Brewers, they rally past the St. Louis Cardinals, getting 4 of the 5 games in that series. Brewers face the Pirates tonight. World Cup yesterday. France over Morocco today. Spain versus Belgium this afternoon. I'm going to be all right.
0: Are you?
1: I don't know.
0: I can't wait to see.
1: And finally, you tell me if this is good news or bad news. For us, as far as
0: humans.
1: The robots, as far as the robots telling on us. So police in, where are we at here? Let me get my glasses.
0: Gurney Mills. Oh, she's taking the shades off.
1: Let me get my glasses off.
0: Your eyes are looking, they tell a tale.
1: Yeah, they've seen some things. Police in San Mateo say that two teens were driving in one of those Waymo self-driving cars.
0: All right.
1: This happened earlier in the week. They were drinking alcohol, firing water beads from a toy gun at people outside the car. But the Waymo on board, the cameras detected the behavior.
0: Right.
1: And guess what they did? They
0: locked the doors and called the police. I got them. Come get them.
1: The robot taxi drove them straight to the police.
0: No.
1: Straight to the police.
0: No.
1: Yes. So police were called to the scene. Officers surrounded the vehicle and detained both of the teens. Waymo says its vehicles have the interior cameras. So in urgent situations like that, they'll drive you straight to the cops.
0: I don't want a non-sentient being making judgments on my behavior and delivering me to the police one way or the other, whether I'm guilty of something or not.
1: Well,
0: no, this is Judge Dredd. This is no. Then they start fining you for profanity or whatever. This is not good.
1: So that's why I like the side Waymo. I thought you were going to
0: leave. I didn't know it was a narc.
1: Yeah, it's
0: right?
1: Waymo's a narc.
0: Waymo narc.
1: Yeah. Uh-huh.
0: All right.
1: What happened to, what's the saying?
0: What happens in a Waymo stays in a Waymo? I don't know the saying.
1: What's the saying? Like, snitches get stitches.
0: Waymos get, I don't know, blown up, lit on fire. Hey, Waymo, welcome. Here's my gas can and my match. Narc. Yeah, right? Narc. Now what? I gotta find a Waymo in an alley and beat the hell out of it for being a for dropping a dime on me? Mm-hmm. I like the Waymo. I don't like the Waymo. This is a thing?
1: Yeah, this happened.
0: The robots are taking over and they have to be stopped. The AI is terrible. It has to be stopped. We have to stop it.
1: I also just accidentally did my AWAF as a kicker.
0: All right. So there's your alcohol was a factor news from the sunglass-wearing lady who's terrified us of the automated cars. If the spore storms don't kill us. And now you're up to date from the Will Rock Morning Show.
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0: Letters from the Big House. Will Rock is the new Orange Black. Orange is the new Will Rock. Will Rock is the new Black. I don't know. We're working on it.
1: I just feel so bad. Like, she has sent another letter. I did get her a shadow box, but she has sent another letter, and I haven't even replied back to her yet.
0: You haven't hung the shadow box? You haven't written her a letter back?
1: I haven't, yeah, because I planned on sending her a letter.
0: Yeah, yeah. So letters, hold on a second. Letters from the Big House.
1: I've been dying for this.
0: From the women's prison, Ellsworth, there in the Grove, Union Grove, and we get... You do understand, I'm just going to lay off the hook here on all of that. You work on like four radio stations.
1: And I got other things going on.
0: Used to be like, I'm not even exaggerating. Your job is probably used to be three people, four people.
1: Yeah.
0: And you're doing it. That's just the nature of the biz. I do the work of 27 people now. I'm the only Will Rock employee. She's sitting around with nothing to do.

0: lot. It could take hours. Let's just read it through and figure out what's important, and we'll break it down for listeners after the break. Okay. All right. And you can start filling out the visitor form. Seems aggressive. Anyway, letters from the big house. We'll break it down, and we've got that from the Women of Ellsworth coming up next on Will Rock.
1: You know, when I first meet my business clients and start talking to them, they say how much time they spend on doing their accounting and how little time they actually spend running the business. 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
0: That's why I have you read it. Her penmanship is too pretty.
5: Yeah.
0: And at certain points, unreadable. So when you get to a word you don't know, just say scissors.
5: Scissors.
0: All right. We're relating. It's letters from the big house. This is from Brittany, who's with her friends at Ellsworth for an indeterminate amount of time.
5: No, I have all of that because.
0: Oh, we know now.
5: So. Okay. So I love this. So it's just a short letter, she said, because she sends us a monthly letter that is so longer.
0: Our monthly prison update.
5: This is not it. This is not it.
0: This is a supplemental letter to deliver to you the visitation form.
5: Well, because she said there are things you inquired. I finally heard you guys and was so happy. So she's sending us a short letter to go over some of the things she heard us say.
0: Oh, okay.
5: So visiting forms, because we did talk about visiting her.
0: Right.
5: So here they are.
0: You did.
5: Yeah. No, we talked about visiting her. All right. We're going to fill these out. You cannot, she said, it takes a while. You cannot leave anything
0: blank.
5: Don't
0: skip, right?
5: Do not skip
0: anything.
5: Something
0: in every spot.
5: And then she has where to mail it back to. She really, she gave me three different addresses. So I have to mail this back to one place.
0: Yeah.
5: Okay. And then we could send her a personal letter. That too takes a couple of weeks, but they scan all of the mail so they don't receive contraband. So there's that.
0: We cannot send her the file. We were going to send her to file the bars down.
5: She said that because we had mentioned sending her a t-shirt and she said that she loved that, but free stuff wasn't her initial reason for writing us. Mail to her.

0: parents' house, so now I
1: don't. We know where to send her t-shirt. Mm-hmm. We'll send her a Tom and Leo on that way. When she's committing crimes, we get on the surveillance camera. I like it. I like it a lot.
0: She said that she'll update us in her monthly letter with her prison journey, along with more gifts to you both. I look forward.
1: Do we know when she's getting out? Or is we going to come? What gifts? What am I getting? What are we getting from prison?
0: We got that beautiful picture that I put in the shadow box.
1: Yeah.
0: She said that her release, which she's obviously looking forward to, is March 16th, 2027. We asked about that. And she can't wait to visit and become part of the family.
1: Oh, geez.
0: And hopefully one day join the CFG.
1: And never leave us. Yes.
0: Keep doing your thing. Okay. She song request for Monday, 9:30, if you could write this down. Judgment Day by Five Finger Death Punch.
1: We'll be golfing. Remind me the following Monday. This is on you.
0: I could put it in. We could put it in from afar.
1: All right.
0: Also, I've been practicing Screamo to Trap Queen by Fetty Wap for Leah when I'm out.
1: Back up. Those weren't words. No. Screamo, Fetty Wap, what?
0: Trap Queen, Fetty Wap.
1: Go from the beginning. I knew like one word in that sentence.
0: Yes,
1: I know that means it as well. She's doing something.
0: Practicing.
1: Working on getting better at.
0: Screamo. So
1: don't know that.
0: Yeah, type of like genre, if you will. So like screamo music. You know screamo.
1: It's a kind of music.
0: Yeah.
1: I do not, but okay. She's play screamo songs?
0: More so Elwood.
1: She's been practicing doing screamo songs.
0: To Trap Queen by Fetty Wap.
1: That is a song?
0: Yes, and we've played
1: Trap Queen by Fetty Wap.
0: We've talked about
1: it. Was I off that day? Was I being held hostage? Did I hit my head?
0: No, we've talked about it because
1: Is it dirty? Is it naughty?
0: Yeah, it's
1: so I can't play it. Yeah, all right. But I did. All right.
0: But we did. She was like, she said, I remember you said that you liked it. And then she said, also.
1: You like Screamo by Fetty Wap?
0: No, it's Trap Queen by Fetty Wap. She's practicing a different. This is a rap song and she's doing it in Screamo. So she's.
1: Why don't we just move forward? Okay. And if I'm suddenly 30 years younger, we'll go over this and maybe I'll get it.
0: She is also in on an escape charge. I'll tell you in my next letter.
1: Oh, so okay, an escape charge. That's like that's worse than a failure to appear. That's appeared. We got you, and you tried to.
0: And then you tried to leave.
1: Yeah. Wow. She's a secret agent. Mm-hmm. She's doing Jason Bourne stuff. All right.
0: That's my girl, Brett.
1: Brett.
0: So this is
1: a lot. Out to Ellsworth.
0: This is a lot.
1: And that you got to fill out that form and don't miss a single box.
0: She said, do not leave anything blank. If it doesn't apply, write N-A.
1: All right. And you're going to go visit her at Ellsworth.
0: You guys can do some
1: Screamo, Fetty Wap. And I don't think they're allowed to have like multiple visitors at the same time, are they? Or
0: I don't know.
1: We'd have to go separate.
0: I'm going to fill it out.
1: Yeah. Why don't we send Elwood? She seems to like him. How about that? Yes?
0: These letters are made out to you and I, so and I are
1: going to
0: go to
1: the women's prison.
0: How far away is it?
1: That's a
0: hop, skip, and a jump.
1: 30 minutes.
0: Yeah, because it says that. So the PO box goes all the way to Phoenix, MD.
1: Yeah, I don't understand that.
0: I don't get that.
1: Also,
0: there's a Phoenix in what's
1: MD is Maryland. Yeah.
0: Huh. Okay. The more you know.
1: We're going to Maryland, so we can go to Union Grove, just up the road. What does not make sense?
0: No, it doesn't.
1: This is obviously how things go in the prison system. There's letters from the big house. Yay, Brittany. 95 Will Rock.

0: Will Rock, Tom and Leo, Will Rock Morning Show, 757. We'll get you today's first word for the 95 Will Rock Choose Your Concert extravaganza. You text that word in, and you could choose your concert anywhere. We got a hotel and airfare included in that. That is on the way next. You all right?
1: Oh, my gosh.
0: Sunglasses are off. Oh, we're making progress.
1: No.
0: We're not making progress.
1: I can't do weekday concerts. Yeah. It's not even about, like, the travel and the party. It's about the lack of sleep.
0: She asked me, what did you say earlier?
1: I said, you know, I was like, it's not like I drank a lot. It's more of the not getting enough sleep, you know?
0: Yeah. And I'm like, do I know?
1: Do I know?
0: Yeah. Every night.
1: Every single night.
0: And I said, I get my 8 hours. It's, you know, a week. So, right, yeah.
1: No, I don't know.
0: Everybody calls me old. I'm like, try and keep up. So
1: I was talking about that. I was talking about that last night. I've learned before. I was talking about that last night with my girlfriend. I was like, I don't know how he does his schedule, because I have done it before, and still, because I don't ride. Like, I've done your summer schedule and then take out the ride. So really, it's not your actual summer schedule. And I, by the end of it, I'm like, how are you not dead? That's why you're going to have a medical event.
0: People ask me if I nap, and I'm like, no, because if I nap, I won't wake up. It'll be sleep.
1: Or death.
0: Or my medical event in my sleep, which, you know, we're hoping. So welcome to the fold of insanity.
1: Yeah.
0: But the Hootie Fish, the Bucket Boys were good last night. She sent me a video of the bucket playing, and it did indeed happen there outside. Hootie was good. I thought Hootie was a great, on the bucket.
1: He nailed
0: way
1: it.
0: To go.
1: Hootie was.
0: You can see that video on our socials.
1: Darius was hammered. I think that he was happy that the show got called.
0: Darius Rucker?
1: Yeah. Oh, he gets hammered at his shows. Yeah. He was hammered.
0: How do you know?
1: You could tell.
0: Like, what, he's slurring, or he's tripping over things, or he's hitting on people, or he's all the things. Oh, no, wait, that was you. no, he just was not. But was the music?
1: It was still great.
0: Yeah, that's like when I used to, you'd hang out with Wes from Puddle of Mud.
1: God.
0: I remember getting ridiculously drunk with him once at the Broads, just sitting there. And
1: is that the time they didn't go on?
0: I went and I was in the crowd, and he went out and nailed it.
1: Yeah.
0: You know, so I don't know what next level he went to where he started, you know, screwing up in shows, but he could function like completely blotto. So that's where, we don't make light of addiction or problems or whatever, but I grew up in Wisconsin.
1: That's how we were trained to be.
0: It's the culture. Yeah. Yeah. So try and keep up, kids. Anyway.
1: I can't. Where were we at?
0: We're in the studio. I believe you're going to do the news here.
1: Okay.
0: Yep, there's the music for it.
1: Thank you. And then after the news, you know.
0: Nap time.
1: Yeah, please. Some people have a green thumb. I have a black thumb. Like, I don't touch plants. I'm just not a plant person. Others have a greedy thumb, and we are going to hear about the plant thief.
0: All right.
1: That is on the way after the 95 Will Rock, 95 Second Update. A 74-year-old Wadsworth man is facing child pornography charges after investigators say he downloaded nearly 200,000 files containing child sexual abuse material. Stephen Kazmir was arrested Wednesday after a multi-agency investigation and search of his home, where electronic storage detection dogs Enzo and Grip helped locate digital evidence. A Walmart employee died from a gunshot wound outside the Lake Zurich store Wednesday morning. Police say there are no signs of foul play, and the incident remains under investigation by the Lake County Coroner's Office. Will Rock Sports. 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They drain your pipes, not your wallet. Baltimore Orioles over the Chicago Cubs. Cubs are in Cincinnati tonight. The Red Sox sweep the White Sox. White Sox against the Athletics today. Milwaukee Brewers. They got 4 of the 5 games in their series. Oh, one second.
0: This is a segment called Woman Drinks Water on the radio.
1: Oh, my God. This is embarrassing.
0: Is it, though?
1: 4 of the 5 games the Milwaukee Brewers took from St. Louis. Brewers faced the Pirates tonight. World Cup yesterday. France over Morocco. Spain versus Belgium this afternoon. No, I, like you, cannot be embarrassed. I give no anymore.
0: Whatever.
1: It is what it is.
0: Yeah, I can tell.
1: Do I look that bad?
0: Well, what do we got for a kicker?
1: Okay, and finally.
0: No, you look fine. You look fine. The sunglasses do oddly help because your eyes tell the story.
1: Yeah.
0: Yeah. Your eyes can't fake it.
1: They cannot fake it. And the sunglasses, though, draw more attention. So.
0: No, I think you look super cool.
1: Okay, I'm putting them back on.
0: There you go.
1: All right, and finally.
0: Boom. It's like we did a scene from CSI Miami. Oh, no, he takes them off. You put them on.
1: I put them on.
0: And finally.
1: So this antique mall in Kansas is hoping someone recognizes this woman. She got caught on video. She got caught 4K.
0: I probably know because I hang out at Kansas antique malls all the time. I do all of my antiquing on the weekends and I go to Kansas for it. So I will probably...
1: This has been happening for a year and they haven't found her. Wow. So maybe you should go there and help and do a little investigative work.
0: Trick her to get into a Waymo and it'll just take her to the police station.
1: Take her right to the police station. Yeah. So recently she was there and caught on video, or 4K as the kids say, digging up decorative plants and driving away with them. So she's literally stealing their...
0: She's digging up the landscaping and taking it. All right.
1: They say this isn't the first time that it happened last year. They think it's the same person. That she was stealing the entire planters.
0: If you have a neighbor and they suddenly have a very beautiful yard, that might be her.
1: Employees last year, in an effort to not have her steal the stuff anymore, they zip-tied the planters. But then those, what did she do?
0: She cut the zip ties.
1: Cut the zip ties.
0: Zip ties are not stopping me from committing any crime. So unless you get them on my wrists or on my back.
1: So this time they had to chain. They had to chain.
0: Now chained the planters.
1: Chained the planters down. Yeah. So they thought that that would solve the problem. But instead this time, she cut the chains. She dug up the plants out of the planter.
0: Yes. She doesn't want the planter. She just wants the plants.
1: The part that sucks is that the employee says he bought all of those plants with his own money and spent months like watering and caring for them.
0: The crime here is, what kind of assholes does he work for that he has to buy his own? I mean, I get it.
1: It's an antique store.
0: I buy my own headphones for work, but we're not required to buy any landscaping. I mean, I came in last week and all the new mulch was spread. And by the way, they did not move the squirrel, as you told me.
1: I know.
0: You told me that they moved the dead squirrel and buried it somewhere else. As some of the new mulch like blew away, there was the decomposing squirrel still.
1: Well, who the hell, why would they do that?
0: I have solved our problem. We just need to tell this lady that we have some wonderful mulch here, and she'll come and dig it up to steal it, and she'll end up taking the dead squirrel away.
1: Well, there's not much of the dead squirrel left.
0: Yeah, well, thank you for studying it. I just averted my eyes and walked away.
1: Oh my gosh, it's so sad.
0: Yeah.
1: So decayed.
0: What are they wanting? They're like, please look at these videos of this woman.
1: Yep.
0: Yeah.
1: Yep.
0: Yeah. All right. Is that all she's stealing? Is
1: just plants.
0: Only plants.
1: Only plants.
0: If you have a neighbor, this yard is just full of plants all of a sudden in Kansas. Please let us know so we can send our dead squirrel somewhere.
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0: 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My only regret is I see some and I'm like, ooh, that's a good color. And I'm like, oh, that's a Sportage. I could have got mine in that color. At the time, I didn't care about the color. Because I hadn't bought a car in like decades, so I wasn't good at it, you know? Anyway. You want to go see any concert you want? We've got that for you. It's 95 Will Rocks. Choose your concert. You pick the show. We take care of the tickets. We take care of the air. We take care of the hotel. If it's like local, I guess we'll fly you around and then re-land. I don't know. Just walk. 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This morning's word is, I guess, in honor of Darius, country. You go see a country concert if you want, I suppose. 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
1: Mostly sunny.
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0: 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When we're not sexing it up, we're singing it.

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1: Mostly sunny today. 80 for a high, 83 and sunny tomorrow, 86 sunny Sunday, 90 for our golf outing on Monday. It's going to be sweaty. Yeah. It is 72 right now in Gurnee and 73 in Palatine.
0: All right, before we get to golf, we got to do the baseballing. Leah is throwing out the opening
1: pitch. Oh my gosh, my cape came in yesterday. I think you're right. But
0: what do you mean you think I'm right? You're going to trip on it when you try and throw it?
1: I'm going to trip or I'm going to get caught in it.
0: But
1: I wear it out to the mound. I take it off and reveal who I am.
0: So you're going to, there's a strip tease first. You're like who is the secret superhero? And then you take your cape off. It's Leah. The crowd goes wild. Wow. You got a great plan for this. This is going to be, I can't wait to see this.
1: Which I'm getting text. Cheesecake Matt messaged me and asked me if we know what time I'm throwing it out. I was like, we know nothing.
0: We got an email. We got an email yesterday, finally.
1: From who? Am I on the email?
0: I think Wayner. Yeah. Yeah. It's on there. It says Boomer's pitch details. And you and I got it. We got to be at the information table. Located behind Section G at 6:05 at the latest.
1: Okay, 6:15
0: is the first pitch. Yeah, and the game then is 6:30. So,
1: okay.
0: So you'll be the woman trapped in a cape. She goes out there, she trips and falls. Yeah. She's trapped under the cape. The game can't start. There's a woman trapped on the field. That's our only ball. She's got it. Get her out from under there. She's suffocating. Woman killed, local radio host killed by cape at Boomer's game.
1: Boomers, I can see the headline now.
0: Boomers lose to Gateway and forfeit 1-0. So that's it, Wintrust Field. Is that the name of the field?
1: If you want to go, call or text
0: 800-223-9510 if you want to see a woman killed by a cape tomorrow night at a failed attempt at a baseball game.
1: I don't think I need to worry about what to put on this cape. I think the cape's going back to Amazon.
0: You're not going to...

0: being okay, but superhero night. Maybe have your kids wear their favorite superhero t-shirt.
1: My kids aren't coming. Oh.
0: I'm not talking to you. I'm talking about anybody else. Your kids are not going to be there for this.
1: No.
0: Why?
1: Because they have something else.
0: All right. Something more important than mom dying? All right.
1: I don't think they want to be there for that.
0: Post-game fireworks, superhero night. Leah throws out the first pitch. Going to be a good time at Wintrust Field in Schaumburg tomorrow night. Again, the game starts at 6:30, but be there at 6:15 to see the fiasco. My hope is that I get to go on the field with you at least, and that somebody will loan me a bat, and I can go yard on your opening pitch. Yeah. So I'm going to tell you, hopefully somebody will loan me a bat. I'll just crank Rush one. It. Bring a glove because it'll be a comebacker. If the cape don't kill you, the comebacker will.
1: It's going to be a little dribbler up to...
0: Oh, game on.
1: Yeah.
0: Game on.
1: Yeah, I don't think that you're going to be... you could definitely hit my ball. Not a fastball.
0: I'm going to lay down... I hope you don't hit my ball. It used to be a fastball. Now it's, whatever. That's tomorrow night. You want to go for free, call now.
1: Oh, man.
0: 800-223-9510, caller number 10. We got a pair of tickets for you for tomorrow night's game at Wintrust Field with Schaumburg Boomers and Will Rock.
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8: 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The ABS actually controls your four brakes separately. One wheel may need more brake pressure than another. 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
0: 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And I did not know this. 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
0: Take me out to the ball game. The Caped. First pitcher tomorrow night. The Sean Brady. Boomers game. Dies. Killed by her cape. Or my comebacker. You want to go see it? We got your chance to snag tickets right now. Caller number 10. You want to go see it? Hi, Will Rock. Who's this?
4: This is Chris.
0: Nick?
4: Chris.
0: What's he saying other than...
5: Rick?
0: Rick?
4: Chris.
5: Oh, wow. Not even close.
0: Can you talk into your telephone and stop beating it against the floor, please? What's going on there, Chris?
4: Yes.
0: Yeah, all right.
4: Not much. How are you guys doing?
0: Good, man. Good. Where are you calling from?
4: I am from Beach Park.
0: All right. Have you been to a Schaumburg Boomers game?
4: I think when they were the Flyers.
0: Yeah, back then. That's when I went. Yeah. I went to a Flyers game. I won a hot dog eating contest. That's more in our wheelhouse here than throwing out the first pitch. But, I mean, I would not bet against Leah sucking down the dogs, I'll tell you that. But she's going to throw out the first pitch tomorrow night. You can go if you want. You pair of tickets for you, Chris?
4: For sure.
0: All right. When you're there, come see me. I want to smash your phone. Have you ever thrown out a first pitch or done anything like that?
5: Are you somersaulting while you're talking?
0: Are you being attacked by something there?
4: No, I'm not. I used to pitch, but baseball, but not
0: really
4: at a game.
0: All right.
4: I played, never for like a guest pitch.
0: All right. But you were a pitcher?
5: It's nerve-wracking. My tummy hurts.
4: Yes.
0: Do you have some advice for Leah for her trip to the mound tomorrow night?
4: Good luck.
0: There you go, Leah. Good luck tomorrow night. Don't let your cape kill you. Hold on the line, Chris. Aim high. Throw it over the catcher's head and into the crowd. I love it. There's one for a lucky fan. Tomorrow night, Wintrust Field for the Schaumburg Boomers game. It's 8:23.
5: Mostly sunny and 80 today.
0: All right. Coming up, Alcoholist Factor News. And at happy hour time, Arn is going to be here from Chalet Hills. We'll get a little preview of what's going on Monday with the Year Flies Open golf outing. We're just all about sports this next few days. We got baseball. We got golf.
5: Got it all.
0: I'm going to maybe be in a horse race, I guess. We're just doing all the sports. Here's Green Day on Will Rock.

0: Leah needs to take a little break. She was up late last night at the Hootie Bucket party at the United Center Bucket Drummers.
1: Windy City Smokeout, by the way.
0: That's its
1: what
0: name.
1: What they do to downtown, like right outside of the United Center, is nothing short of incredible. Like the way that they have it all. I mean, if we could have every outdoor festival be the way that they had it set up, it was impressive.
0: If it's in the parking lot,
1: it's
0: where do you park?
1: I don't know. I got dropped off there.
0: Okay.
1: I took a
0: $85
1: Uber there and $156 Uber back.
0: From home?
1: Well, we left from the Legion.
0: What?
1: We left from the Legion.
0: There's trains, you know.
1: It's a pain.
0: Okay. Sorry. I don't have time for the train and riding with the oil ploy. I shall take an Uber. Uber Black, if you will. All right, so you get dropped off.
1: I get dropped off.
0: And then it's
1: Caden
0: out the
1: dropped us
0: lot.
1: Off at the Legion. Yeah. They picked us up at the Legion, drove us to United Center, dropped us off. Got picked up.
0: How old is Caden? 19.
1: Yeah.
0: Pay him the $250 round trip.
1: Round trip us.
0: Yeah.
1: He'd
0: take
1: trust
0: it.
1: Him.
0: No, you can't trust him. My kid would not be a good Uber driver. Such confidence. I know what you mean, though. My children are much older, and I wouldn't let them Uber me. No. All right.
1: Anyway, I don't know why
0: it was really good.
1: That.
0: It was really good. The Windy City Smokeout is what it's called. It's so hot. Everybody's super high. That's why it's called the Windy City Smokeout.
1: No, it's a barbecue from all
0: is
1: over.
0: Is there barbecue? Did you have barbecue?
1: Yes, I did.
0: Was it delicious?
1: It was delicious. I was kind of sad. We should have gone over there right away because the places I wanted to check out were sold out right away.
0: Oh, man. Was Barbecue Productions there?
1: I don't think so. You have to, it's like an invite only, and
0: pretty good. Yeah.
1: This is like the
0: country.
1: Yeah.
0: All right.
1: I'm not saying, yes, barbecue
0: There's
1: productions.
0: There's such good barbecue places that they're not smart enough to bring enough. Chris would have brought enough. That's all I'm saying.
1: Yeah.
0: Anyway, I'm glad you had
1: a good
0: time.
1: It's just really cool. Really cool. Most beautiful people in the world.
0: So my point is,
1: I need a break.
0: People loved the Hootie Bucket bit yesterday. Our other favorite bit, according to everybody, people keep bringing it up with me, is an AWAF. Leah needs a little break this morning to maybe lay down on the studio floor. There's no shame.
1: Food.
0: I've done that. I've laid down on the studio floor before to recharge a little bit during the show. You can lay down and just boom your mic down there.
1: It was after midnight, and the 4 a.m. alarm, and I questioned everything.
0: So we're going to rewind to our other favorite bit of the year besides Hootie Bucket Brigade. It was an AWAF, Brittany's lasagna pool party.
1: Yeah, so everyone wants to get in on that
0: one. So that's coming up next. It's 8:29, and Leah can lay down on the floor.
1: Thank you. Mostly sunny and 80 today, 83 sunny tomorrow, 86 and sunny on Sunday. It's going to be beautiful for my boat ride. We chose a winner
0: yet? Carbless, yeah.
1: Do we pick a winner yet?
0: That's Wayne's thing. I think the computer automatically does it. There's these QR codes around the chain, and then these posters that you scan, and then it goes to, if you go in, you see this Carbless poster that talks about our Carbless boat ride, scan the QR code. You only have to scan it one time total, and then you're in all the drawings. We're doing like 7 of these.
1: Okay.
0: You're in all the drawings. You don't have to go to every place like the 12 Guitars and do all that. You just got to scan that QR
1: one
0: code.
1: Time.
0: You'll see it at bars on the chain. Scan the QR code. We pick a winner for each of these boat rides. Last Sunday, I took one. It was great. Mm-hmm. It hit a bunch of places with some incredible prizes. Find out where we're going to be. 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Very cool. And at the second location, I had a kayak, kayak.
1: That would have been mine.
0: Yeah. Well, okay. But you can't do it. 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It's a great time. And it's with Carbless. 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
1: And it's going to be beautiful out. It's
0: perfect for the boat ride on Sunday.
1: I got to find someone to come with me.
0: I would go with if you don't have any friends. I would, I'd go again.
1: You would go with me?
0: Sure.
1: Oh,
0: sure,
1: that's
0: sure.
1: So sweet.
0: Yeah.
1: All right. It's 72 right now.
0: Somebody's
1: got to
0: keep you awake.
1: Yeah.
0: And sports.
1: 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Let's see, I wasn't ready for sports yet. Oh, Baltimore over Chicago. Cubs are at Cincinnati tonight. Red Sox, they sweep the White Sox. Sox against the Athletics. Brewers rally past the St. Louis Cardinals, taking 4 of the 5 games in that series. Brewers face the Pirates tonight. World Cup yesterday. France over Morocco. Spain versus Belgium this afternoon.
0: Leah's going to lay down. Mm-hmm. It's Brittany's lasagna pool party coming up next on Will Rock.
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12: 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Thanks to Windy City Rooter. 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First up, Social Distortion just dropped a brand new music video for their track Tonight. It's a killer ballad off Born to Kill, and the video actually stars frontman Mike Ness and his son Johnny. This album is a massive deal because it's their first studio record in 15 years. Mike opened up about how family stuff, the pandemic, and his battle with cancer held things up. But he says they already have enough material for another record, so be expecting that in the near future. And you can catch them live at Riot Fest in Chicago this September. Go ahead and check out the video for yourself over at 95WillRock.com. Some rough news, Youngblood just canceled his festival set up in Calgary for this coming Sunday. He put out a statement saying he reluctantly had to take some time off in the UK to focus on his health and well-being. He said he's taking things seriously and working on himself. No word yet on whether this affects his Chicago Lollapalooza set on July 31st. Let's hope he gets right sometime soon. And finally, a really sad one for the music world. Legendary Bonnie Tyler has passed away at the age of 75 after a long illness. She passed away Wednesday at a hospital in Portugal following complications from an emergency surgery earlier this year. You might remember her from her timeless 1983 anthem, Total Eclipse of the Heart, or the little bit more upbeat tune, Holding Out for a Hero. She had 5 decades of incredible music, 18 albums, and an absolute powerhouse voice. Rest in peace, Bonnie. There you go. That was your breakdown. Thanks to Hagen Homes for quality new home construction you'll absolutely love to live with.
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1: Alcohol was a factor.
2: No drinking and driving. Come on. We've talked about this recently, especially if you're like a celebrity.
3: If you're a celebrity, you can go up to anybody in the bar and say, hey, who wants to give Britney Spears a ride home? And like every guy there will be like, oh, you know. And they'll, you know, get your buddy to drive her car so she's, your car's there in the morning.
2: Damn,
3: it's Britney Spears.
2: You ruined my tease. I was going to have you play the audio and then have you guess who this was because it doesn't even sound like her.
3: Shut up. Is this really Britney Spears?
2: This is
3: Spears?
2: The audio.
3: My
2: release.
3: Other guess, it was a coin flip. Who else was I? I was going to go with Vince Neil.
2: Oh, Vince Neil.
3: I should have shut up. Justin Timberlake. Any of those people can get a ride, but who is this mystery person?
2: We don't know.
3: We don't know who this is. He or she needed a ride home.
4: While we're talking, can you turn the vehicle off?
5: No, can I go follow you up there so I'm not on the street with all these people?
4: What if we have you get out of
5: my baby's right down there in a hotel room, please?
4: Here, how about this? What if we have you get out of the car, we'll put you in one of our cars, and we'll drive around the corner so we're somewhere that there's a bunch of people driving by?
5: Oh, I don't want to get in your car, sir. You can come to my house. I'll make you food and lasagna or whatever you want. Oh, I have a pool. My babies are coming to my house tonight.
4: Get out of the car.
3: Did she just offered the police a lasagna pool party
2: and a dip in her pool
3: and a dip, yeah, at Britney Spears' house. You know, and listen, I know you went through all the training at the academy. You've probably got a couple of decades in protecting and serving.
2: Right.
3: You may have a pension you're about to get, and screwing up could really, you know, F the rest of your life. But I'm sorry, if I get offered lasagna and a pool party
2: ethics.
3: At Britney Spears' yeah. house. Yes, Brittany, I will come to your house for lasagna and a pool party. And if Greg Evigan happens to be there, there ain't going to be no ticket. I'll park my cop car here and abandon it.
2: Right. They said no to it.
3: As a matter of fact, Brittany, you drive home. Drive it like you stole it, girlfriend. I call you girlfriend? Case dismissed. Let's go to your house for the lasagna pool party.
2: They said no to a night that they would talk about for the rest of their lives.
3: This is better than the police. You've been disrespected by citizens. Your sergeant's been a dick to you. The media portrayed you negatively. Oh. You've had a rough go of it, and all while getting spit on and punched by, you know, just jerks and maybe shot at or whatever. You deserve a Britney Spears lasagna pool party.
2: Damn it.
3: I don't, you know, if I'm the judge on this, I'm like, you know what, officer?
2: Sure.
3: 3 days desk duty with
2: you're
3: pay.
2: Keep your job.
3: Just shoot me the pics of the Britney Spears lasagna pool party. That's a damn band name. Learn how to play an instrument and call yourself the Britney Spears Lasagna Pool Party. I'd go see that just to hear the stories. Set to music. And if Britney happens to show up and sing back up, that's right, he's my man, he's my man. Lasagna when I can. She had lasagna waiting.
2: Oh,
3: and
2: man.
3: A swimming pool.
2: And a swimming pool, yeah.
3: And Britney Spears.
2: She's Britney Spears.
3: Well, let me ask you this, ma'am. Do you have the Oops, I Did It Again red vinyl costume? You do. I saw that at the Rock and Roll Hall of... It's at your house now.
2: Okay.
3: You're going to, maybe while I'm swimming, slip into something like that?
2: Case dismissed.
3: Here's a handle of vodka. Down this and let's get rolling, sweetheart. Man's only human.
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0: 95.4 Rock, D-Rock Station, Foo Fighters. Where are they coming? Soldier Field?
1: Yeah.
0: And you're going to go?
1: We have tickets.
0: Maybe. Queens of the Stone Age.
1: Yeah, well,
0: Foo Fighters.
1: Yeah, I won.
0: You swore off shows at Soldier Field. I was there. You were not happy about it.
1: I wasn't. Yeah. But I'm going back.
0: All right.
1: It's Queens of the Stone Age.
0: Yeah.
1: And we have tickets tonight.
0: And Foo Fighters. You can win tickets tonight. I'm not just taunting you. You can win tickets tonight at the 501 Club Party. Hang with us at Trios Sports Bar and Grill and On the Snap Billiards in Fox Lake tonight. $3 Miller Lite bottles and your chance to snag tickets to that show. We also have tickets to the AC/DC and Pretty Reckless show at Camp Randall Stadium. It's stadium tickets tonight. Stadium level shows tonight at the 501 Club Party. It is 8:44.
1: Mostly sunny and 80 for today, 83 sunny tomorrow, 86 and sunny on Sunday. It's 73 in Spring Grove, 72 in Palatine.
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4: 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And also thanks to House Harley Davidson on Layton and Greenfield. HouseOfHarley.com. That is where the after party is for tomorrow's Full Throttle Rock and Ride for the Fisher House. And as always, on any of our rides, you go on the ride, you can qualify for that tent camping site and all the wristbands you need for the Pappy Hoyle Campground Full Throttle Saloon. For the Sturgis Rally, I'll be broadcasting live again there this year. Go on the ride with us, SAP and House of Harley, annuals Ride for Veterans for the Fisher House. I'm leaving the Oaks around 8 tomorrow to ride to our official beginning point, which is the getaway on Lake Como, just outside Lake Geneva. We'll kick stands up there at 10. Beautiful ride over to House of Harley for the after party. If you don't ride, join us for the after party. It all supports the Fisher House, which is very important and really does help our vets when they're getting something done at the VA hospital. Their family can be there and support them, and they've got all sorts of great things they do at the Fisher House for the families of our veterans. Ride with us tomorrow. If you know somebody who rides a motorcycle and they don't have anything going on tomorrow and they don't show up on this, they're scum. It's 8:49.
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0: Now we're going to party. Arn is here. And we're going to get ready for Monday's 95 Will Rock Your Flies Open Golf Outing, the 25th annual. And we do a little pre-party today here in the studio. Listen, if you're gonna be a man at the night, you gotta be a man in the morning. You gotta cowboy up here.
1: I'm not a man.
0: You gotta hit it again.
1: I'm not a man.
0: I'm speaking figuratively, like you gotta be a man.
1: You gotta be a man.
0: You know, it's a misogynist. Term,
1: I'm the misogynist. But, stay in your lane.
0: So there you go. Okay. There you go. Be a man. Be a man.
1: I'll be a man. I'll man up.
0: Yeah. Arn usually brings the party, so we'll see what fun thing he has for us today. And then Monday, we'll tell you how you can still get in and golf in the Your Flies Open Golf Outing. We'll tell you about that in just a couple of minutes. It's 8:53.
1: Mostly sunny and 80 today, 83. Sunny tomorrow, 86 and sunny on Sunday. It's 70 in Zion and 73 in Woodstock. And what we have here may be, Tom, the first documented case of bitching.
0: Of what?
1: Bitching, whining, moaning.
0: All right.
1: That is on the way after the 95 Will Rock 95 Second Update brought to you by UA Local 118. Think about your future. 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A Cary man is facing charges after authorities say he led a McHenry County Sheriff's deputy on a motorcycle chase before crashing into an SUV in Harvard, then running away and hiding under bushes. Deputies tracked down 21-year-old Colin Kelly of Cary, who was treated for minor injuries, and taken to the hospital. No one else was seriously hurt. The Lake County Sheriff's Office is increasing speed enforcement patrols throughout July as part of their Speeding Catches Up With You campaign. Deputies and local agencies will target areas with more speed-related crashes, reminding drivers to slow down and avoid costly tickets and potentially deadly crashes. 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They drain your pipes, not your wallet. Baltimore Orioles notched a 3-2 victory over the Chicago Cubs. Cubs are at Cincinnati tonight. Boston Red Sox, they swept the White Sox 2-1. White Sox against the Athletics. Today, Milwaukee Brewers, they took 4 of 5 in the series against the St. Louis Cardinals. Brewers face the Pirates tonight. Yesterday, World Cup, France over Morocco. We have Spain versus Belgium this afternoon. And finally, what we have here may be.
2: What we got here is a failure to communicate.
1: That's exactly what this is.
0: You know what that's from? You don't know.
1: Apollo 13.
0: Oh, sure. It is a classic film.
1: Apollo 1. 2.
0: Never say Apollo 1 and laugh.
1: Apollo 3.
0: Never say Apollo 1 and laugh. No, it's Cool Hand Luke.
1: Cool Hand Luke.
0: Yeah. Great movie. Great movie.
1: Let me see. It's put probably it on, another one. Put it on a list. Saying Cool Hand.
0: Paul Newman. He's a convict gets
1: Paul
0: away.
1: Newman.
0: And then
1: sexy Paul
0: and
1: Newman.
0: It's the warden says that. And you wonder if the warden's a man or a woman.
1: Mm.
0: It's a man.
1: Cool anyway. Hand Luke. Where was I at here? No, this was a way to communicate. So we think that people think this may be the first documented case of whining. A 4,000-year-old clay tablet is in the news because it's from a boy telling his mother that he doesn't like the clothes that she made him.
0: Shut up. Is it a drawing? We don't speak 4,000 years ago, whatever the language was.
1: Well, whatever it is, whatever they deciphered.
0: Or do we? Maybe. I don't know.
1: Yeah.
0: Is it hieroglyphics? Is it drawing? Is it?
1: So the picture that I'm looking at right now. Yeah. It's the hieroglyphics.
0: Yeah.
1: So someone can read it, right?
0: Cave drawing.
1: Yeah. This kid's firing off an angry letter, telling his mom, these clothes suck. They're not cool.
0: Like describe the pictures. How is it?
1: Do you want
0: shirt,
1: me to just show you?
0: It's a shirt, and okay, yeah, and I will describe it, and we'll see if. But we don't. This is the. Oh, yeah, obviously.
1: Yeah.
0: Obviously.
1: You can say, Mom, your clothes suck.
0: I don't even need the Rosetta Stone on that one. I got it. All right. I can't. How do they?
1: I'm not exactly sure, Tom.
0: But that is it. Like when
1: it's actually crazy.
0: Is it like it used to be? Because
1: when I was a boy.
0: But even my kids, like you'd have to go to Sears and try on corduroys, mm-hmm. and it just sucked. And your mom's like, you know, and then these stupid shirts and all of this stuff. This is why I hate clothes, is the nightmare of it. But girls, and I know this sounds like it, but it is what it is, seem to enjoy that. Although I know somebody who does their clothes shopping and just sends the kids and is like,
1: go do it.
0: And here's the money. Here's the amount. You can I don't know. How do you do it now? How do you do it with yours?
1: I don't
0: know. I've seen your kids. I think you just find stuff on the ground and put it on.
1: Well, those are the boys. The girl is different.
0: She looks,
1: she's put together. Well, she's a queen.
0: Quinn looks fashionable.
1: Yeah, and the boys are just...
0: Cooper looks like he found something in the clean pile.
1: It drives me nuts. I'm like, can you at least try to match? But he gets that from Caden, and it all rolls downhill, right? They get it from their dad. There's no fashion sense. Zero fashion sense.
0: So what do you do?
1: We shop together, but it's weird because you bring up like when you were a boy. And I remember when I was a girl, I hated the stuff my mom picked out for me. Quinn and I will be shopping now. And I was like, oh my gosh, this is so cute. She's like, oh, I hate that.
0: Same thing.
1: What?
0: You're wired to hate it. Even if you love it, you got to act like you hate it. You're wired for autonomy. There's something in you that is like, I understand now that I'm a person and I can make my own decisions.
1: But she also at the same time wants to match with me. So it's not that she doesn't want to like the stuff that I like. She just...
0: Wear your spangly shoes I bought you. You both look great.
1: We do look great.
0: There you go. There's your matchy-matchy. And then above that, she can dress any way she wants, right?
1: Yeah.
0: You still want to match with your little girl, is what it is.
1: I'll hold on to it as long as I can.
0: And Cooper wants to match with his dad. Yeah. So there you go. We figured out. That's Fashion 101 from the Will Rock Morning Show.
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1: Boys and goodies. There's only one place. You know
0: mom's
1: what I'm talking about.
0: Bedside table.
1: Oh my gosh, do not go
0: do
1: in mom's
0: not
1: bed.
0: Open anyone's bedside table.
1: I used to try to hide it. Now they're just hanging out.
0: if you want to be scarred for life,
1: there you go.
0: Mom's bedside table.
1: Yeah.
0: Tracy opened my bedside table and she got what she deserved, you know? So, who knows?
1: In the Garden of Eden.
0: The spice of bedside table.
1: It really is. Mine is loaded with all those toys from In the Garden of Eden. In the Garden of Eden, every woman deserves to feel beautiful. That is what they believe. You are going to find everything that you're looking for and more. Things you didn't... You know when the cashier asks, did you find everything you were looking for? And you're like, yes, and some.
0: I can't help myself. I always go, I still haven't found
1: what I'm looking for. Well, they will help you. Laurel and her team, they will help you out. They are terrific. They can piece outfits together for any occasion. Their hanging lingerie is always buy one, get one half off. And it's available in small to 4X. It's wedding season, so bachelor, bachelorette gifts and those accessories. Again, they have it there. In the Garden of Eden.
0: The spice of bedside table.
1: 57th Street, downtown Kenosha.

0: It's Happy Hour with Arn, whether Leah likes it or not.
1: Well, yeah, that was appropriate. Clear. That song was appropriate.
0: Yeah, drinking in the she's got her sunglasses on.
2: I have to. I am whatever.
0: Arn, if you hit it at night, you got to be ready to roll the next morning. My father said no matter what, you get up and you go to work. And Leah is here. Good on you, Leah.
2: Thank you.
0: Your hair is ridiculous.
2: What is ridiculous about
0: it? It's a giant thing popping out of the top of your head. It doesn't even fit the camera frame on Tom, too.
2: Well, it's because I have a lot of hair. It's just I had to get it out of my face.
0: Are you drinking the cocktail? Good for you. We already got drinks. Look how quick Arn is. Arn is here from Shelley Hills.
2: Yes.
0: Who's your team? Tell me who your team is here.
1: We got Lisa. She was here last year, food and beverage manager at Chalet Hills.
0: Lisa, food and bev. And then who's this new person? You didn't bring your daughter this year. So
1: yeah, she looks a little different.
0: Who's that?
1: That is Anna Lee. She is my daughter.
0: No, your daughter's just this little tiny girl that used to humiliate us at the golf course.
1: Yeah. We were talking about this today and how many years you guys have been at Chalet.
0: How many years have we been here?
1: Well, it started with can you beat an 8-year-old?
0: All right, and how old is she now?
1: 17. So nine years.
0: This is our ninth year?
1: Yes.
0: Okay.
1: Because she turns 18 in November. So.
0: I noticed she brought us cocktails. You have her well trained. So
1: she didn't do that. No. Yeah,
0: no.
3: She didn't make them. She carried them.
0: She carried them.
3: That is a lie.
1: She didn't pour them.
0: Whatever. I grew up in Wisconsin. I don't. This is all. If you don't teach her how to drink now, I don't know. Somebody else is going to later, and it ain't going to work out good. So.
1: That's true.
0: I'm kidding. Of course. No, I'm not. So Chalet Hills. Let's start with that then. Let's not bury the lead. In what way will Anna Lee be humiliating us this year? It's been water balloons and golf. What are you doing? What are you doing this year? What hole will you be at? And what are you doing this year?
4: So I'm going to be on the first tee with a couple of my friends, and we're doing cornhole again. And we will have the water balloons.
3: How many
0: cornhole is more humiliating than the golf even. Leah knows. I'm not allowed to play cornhole. There's two things I'm not allowed to do.
2: And I will never play any sport with him.
0: She's very competitive.
2: I do.
3: You're
2: not
3: golfing.
0: She's mean.
2: Not
0: she's
2: with
0: very
2: him. And I would never.
0: Oh. She quit the Will Rock Flip Cup team on the Cabin Fever getaway because we weren't good enough for her. So. And her golf, she wants
4: to meet the standards.
0: She wants to win the golf outing, and I want to not finish last in the golf outing one year. So, to that, I have somebody's chance to maybe join us in the Year Flies Open golf outing. I'll explain that in a little bit. So, you're gonna have first tee, cornhole, and you. How many water balloons? I guess was the question.
4: I think it was 800.
0: 100?
4: 800.
0: Yes. Yeah. That's always fun with the water balloons. Yeah.
4: It's the best part.
0: The cornhole, not so much. And what will the cornhole be? A wager or are we?
4: I think that we're going off points. So it's going to be like a certain amount of points will get you this prize, and this prize.
0: But you can straight up win a foursome of golf, right?
4: Yes, you can.
0: Yeah. But you got to be good at it.
4: You got to be good at it. And it's regulations, 27 feet.
0: They measure it out or whatever. Leah,
1: everybody thinks they're good at it.
0: If it was like 27 feet, 9 inches, Leah would be like, this is not regulation. That's why all my throws were 9 inches short. I had a perfect score. Give me my foursome. She is like...
2: I'm very competitive.
0: We almost got in a raging fight because of Flip Cup. So just you've been warned, okay? Just keep an eye on her when she's
2: here. This is not my first rodeo at Chalet Hills. Right. You know I am always nice.
4: You're the best.
2: I'm good. Okay, so you make me sound like a crazy person. I'm passionate.
0: It is what it is.
2: I'm passionate. I was having this conversation with someone yesterday.
0: That's what a crazy person would say they are about being
2: passionate.
0: A crazy... Okay, all right. So, cornhole, golf, and our friends from Carbless will be there with sampling. Mm. We're did Wayne break it to you? The broadcast is starting at 7 instead of 6.
1: Yeah, yeah. Why is that?
0: Because our boss is a pussy. Elwood has to come in and run the equipment because nobody works here, so the boss will be back here board hopping.
2: And he lives far away.
0: I do not. When we were in the meeting and he started the sentence,
2: we were both like,
0: "Do you guys think you could start at by the, before he got the word at out?" We were both like, "Yep."
2: Yeah.
1: What if it was 5 a.m.?
0: Then we would have made a tactical mistake. But I could tell by looking at him, it was going to be the minute he said 7 to 10. I'm like, you know, the Cabin Fever getaway in January. Interesting.
1: Yes.
0: And we start that at 7. So thanks to you, we might get to sleep in on the trip.
1: 1 hour.
0: Yeah, whatever. Yeah. 1 hour at that. Look at her
3: that
0: right
3: makes
0: now.
3: A big difference.
0: Look at Leah right now.
2: If
0: 1 hour, she wouldn't
2: at
0: be
2: a
0: wearing
2: seven.
0: Sunglasses.
2: At
0: so.
2: A 7.
1: But, I mean, you guys
0: if you
1: really...
0: could have started at a 7, you would have gone downhill from... She's about a 3 now.
1: Anyway. I've noticed you guys used to start at 6, but really you're starting at like
0: 6:30.
2: It gets later and later. That's this guy.
0: You know the beauty of that is? What is it, Leah?
2: I don't say it because it makes me angry. It makes me angry.
0: I can't be late.
1: Because at that point.
0: No, at all. It doesn't start until I get there. Oh. So technically, it is, in the quantum realm, it is impossible for moi to be late for anything.
1: It all revolves around you, is what you're saying.
0: If you do mornings for 34 years, that's how it is.
1: It should be.
0: I'm never, do you know who I am? Or I don't think I'm somebody. And there are people in this line who do.
2: Do you know who I am?
0: Do you know? There are people, look at Leah. There are people who act that way.
2: I don't know who I am.
0: The one thing that I have now said is, you know what? You're going to call me a regional treasure. And because they say that about me to be smart asses. So I've embraced that. And I'm like, you know what? I can't be late. And you're like, you're late for the 501 Club party. I'm like, can't happen. You're late for your shift. Can't happen. So
1: the party starts when you get there.
0: 7 o'clock ish Monday morning.
2: And Shelley I'm just here Hills. With my thumb up my.
0: If you're so, Leah will just patiently wait. One day,
1: just be
0: after
1: happy you're sleeping in too, Leah.
0: One day after I'm gone and you've got some also ran working with you, you can show up whenever you want. Yeah. Okay, so there you go.
1: Is that happening?
0: I don't know.
2: He talks about it, and then he's like, "Why does everyone ask you if I'm leaving or not?" I'm like, "Because you're constantly talking about."
0: Everybody that I've worked with, that I've ever worked with has been fired.
1: Or retired at this age, right?
0: I don't know that anybody in radio retires. You're fired and you don't work there anymore. so eventually it'll happen.
1: Yeah.
0: But I have tenure because I don't care. So there you go. That's that. So we're going to dick around Monday morning.
1: Yeah.
0: 7 to 10. And we have your chance. You can still golf in this thing, even though it's sold out. I'll tell you how you can do that coming up. We're going to drink our drinks.
2: I feel better. I should have had this like 3 hours ago. Yeah,
0: that's
1: we're giving it two away. We're giving two away this hour.
0: All right. There you go. There's programs for that, Leah, by the way.
2: Thank you.
0: If you're drinking the hangover away.
2: Whatever. It is what it is.
0: Fall off that horse, you get right back on.
2: Giddy up.
0: Your chance to golf with us Monday morning. Don't be on Leah's team. She will gouge your eyes out if you don't golf well.

0: 95.4 Rock the Rock Station. Cycle Stick with the Beer Song gets happy hour going on a Friday with Shelley Hills Golf Club in Cary. We are going to be there Monday morning, broadcasting live from 9:45 to 10. So, I said it. It's happening. No, we'll be there 7 until 10.
1: 15 minutes.
0: The drink cart starts at 8. We got mimosas and Bloody Marys and whatever
1: right
0: else.
1: Away. Yeah.
0: And we're going to have Carbless on the drink cart this year, right?
1: Yes, we are.
0: Because we have Carbless out there sampling, so then people try it. And then, boom, buy it. So
1: that was like that scene out of Caddyshack. You said 9:45 to 10. Remember when the caddies got their 15 minutes in the pool?
0: Yeah. Oh, yeah. It went crazy. Yeah. I love Caddyshack. Is that the best golf movie, Caddyshack?
1: Of all time.
0: Yeah.
1: The worst golf movie of all time is Caddyshack 2.
0: Yeah. Not good. Not good.
1: I don't think I got through it.
0: There's people that like it. Like, Grease is a great movie. Grease 2. Jen Meyer loves it. So there are probably people out there in the world. Jen Meyer, happy birthday, by the way. I hope you get to watch Grease 2 today. She says Grease 2 is a good movie. I'm sure there's people like Caddyshack 2. What was the...
1: There's no way you could Caddyshack 2.
0: Was anybody in it? I don't even remember.
1: So Dan Aykroyd was Bill Murray's role, right?
0: Okay. And did he actually play Carl, or he was just that type of role?
1: He was the assistant greenskeeper, you know. Yeah. But it's hard to even remember, but...
0: I think I want to watch it. Is it available?
1: I guarantee it is, but it's like a mini golf course is what it ended up being at, you know, like the actual golf course. It was stupid.
0: All right.
1: Yeah.
0: I'm going to watch it this weekend just to find out.
1: Just to find out. Through. How about Happy Gilmore 2? That was good, right?
0: That, they just figured out how many cameos can we get in this, and in what way they wrote the script around how to get the cameos in, but they were all good.
1: They were good, and really it ripped on the Live Tour. You know, if you didn't really know about golf, that's what they were doing.
0: That's how much money can I make in golf that doesn't matter.
1: Yes.
0: Yeah,
1: it was great.
0: All right. Have you made the kid watch these?
1: Ani has watched them, for sure, yeah.
0: Did she like it, or does she pretend she likes to keep you happy?
1: Anybody that works for me, if they haven't watched Caddyshack, is almost fired.
0: Fired.
1: Yeah.
0: Just make them do the bad stuff at the golf course.
1: Yeah.
0: go fetch balls out of the pond. Right? Does anybody do that there?
1: No, not since I've been there, but I would imagine it'd be a gold mine.
0: 3 trillion golf balls.
1: Gold mine.
0: How deep is that? The pond that's on it's at the 18th.
1: Lake George. Yeah.
0: All right. Is that really what it's called? You just name it
1: it's
0: that.
1: It's Lake George because of the owner of the land prior, George Bates.
0: Okay. Yeah. And nobody's...
1: Since I've been there, but I heard they had it before me. People
0: how long
1: come.
0: Have you been there?
1: I'm going on 13 years, believe it or not.
0: Dude, I put 6 in a year. We like re-tee.
1: That's it?
0: Well, we re-tee, and then we go to the drop, and I put some more in from there, and then I don't hit anymore.
1: So I'm you're following the rules.
0: Yeah. Well, except for the 5 mulligans.
1: 5
0: mulligans.
1: And
0: then 5 more, 10 mulligans on that hole.
1: See, if you win, we're going to count the 5 mulligans.
0: No. Anyway... Well, I would like to go in there. What else is in there? Is it leeches and crocodiles, or what else is in there?
1: It's bad.
0: It's muck. It's got to be 8 feet.
1: It's man-made, so, you know, it's the first year I got there, I remember the snow had fallen in November, and that same snow was on the ground in April. So it was a very cold winter, and it froze right to the ground and killed all the fish.
0: All the way down. Yeah, so it's not that deep.
1: 7 feet max.
0: And, so I could kind of walk in it until suddenly it's over my head.
1: I wouldn't, tell you to do that.
0: Here's how I'm really, so when I was a kid, me and Greg Draskovich, RIP buddy, would go and we would climb under the fence at the Browns Lake Golf Course outside of Burlington. We would walk across the golf course, go to the river, the Fox River, and we would walk around and we would dig the golf balls out with our, like I could pick up a golf ball with my toes and hand it to my hands and we would collect them. And we did it so often that like you would walk around for 5 minutes, 10 minutes then to not find one. We cleared that river out.
1: How many leeches?
0: And then tons of leeches.
1: Yeah.
0: But we were little, we didn't care. Yeah. And then we would sell the golf balls to the golfers. And once in a while, some asshole would come along. He would hit it in there. And we would go and grab it and try and sell it back to him. He's like, that's my golf ball. So we would take it and drop it back in the river and go, all right, good luck, asshole. You know, so, but I think that there's, my buddy Scott Lahodic, got attacked by a crocodile. This was his business in Florida.
1: Florida, yeah.
0: And he came up out of the water after they did the death roll and went to the bottom.
1: No way.
0: He acted like he was dead. He had enough presence of mind. The thing let him go. This is a true story. You can look this up. He climbed up out of the water, bit to hell. He was in the hospital for a long time. bit to hell and got on a golf cart and drove him back to the clubhouse and ambulance to the hospital. That's what I want to do. There are no crocodiles in there.
1: There's no crocodiles.
0: If Scott could do it, I can do it. Well, he had like air.
1: We'll say there's crocodiles in there.
0: You're not advising me to. You're advising me not to do it.
1: Just because of how deep the silt is.
0: I think the silt
1: is. You lose your golf shoes for sure.
0: Yeah. My golf shoes. All right, if I ever buy golf shoes, Arn, I'll let you know.
1: So you don't.
0: So here's my plan. I was going to do that instead of golfing on Monday, but I guess I'll have to golf. If you want to golf, you have the drawing you're going to do. Are you giving one away? Are you announcing the winner this morning like you usually do?
1: Yeah, I'm going to give away two of them. Yeah.
0: But are you giving away one? But you already have the winners. We're drawing for them,
1: yes.
0: Right?
1: Yep, I already have them.
0: There are ways that you can golf with us Monday. This thing always sells out in the first couple of days. We'll have your chance to do that coming up in just a couple of minutes. And then we're going to talk about the fact that there's 800 tons of food here this morning.
1: Yeah.
0: And all the great food. You think Chalet Hills, you think, oh, it's a golf place. You get like hot dogs and, you know, and Bubba Burgers.
2: Which they have that too.
0: Yeah. They have, well, yeah, we get that at the turn.
1: Oh, remember the Jardiniere?
0: Delicious. You guys love the Jardiniere. Delicious. So
1: yeah.
0: We get that at the turn or whatever. But the food there is incredible. We'll tell you what you can get with the food and beverage. Lisa is here getting that already. How many items did you bring today?
3: Just a plate of we
1: have the cocktails, the Camarones. We have chip salsa, guacamole.
0: We'll get into all of that coming up. Yeah, right. And a little bag of surprise. Monday, Chalet Hills in Cary. It's officially. Oakwood Hills,
1: yes.
0: Which you can't make fun of. That is a place. They do have police officer.
1: The police chief wanted us to change it. He was mad that we kept calling it Cary.
0: It
1: so,
0: is Oakwood Hills. Yeah. They have their own police department.
1: And he might be listening. Danny Raines, and Chief Raines.
0: And I do not want to get tased Monday. I'm too busy picking the leeches off of me. So it's a challenge. It's 9:24.
2: Mostly sunny and 80 today.
0: But you still would be able to maybe golf, even though it's sold out. We'll tell you how coming up next on Will Ride.
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0: Oh, my. Are you trying this? You know you're on your diet?
2: Trying what? I took a little piece. Yeah. I took a piece of shrimp out of there. I loved it last year. What is the little extra hot sauce on the side?
3: That is what? Rudy's famous hot sauce. He makes from scratch.
0: Really?
3: Mm-hmm.
0: And it's just to give a little extra kick to the shrimp.
2: Or is it for the tacos?
3: For the tacos.
2: Okay. Right.
3: I mean, you could put it in here.
2: Or the chips.
0: It's a Camarones cocktail we're having, and this is Rudy's famous hot sauce. Is it super spicy? Is that what you're telling me? Or
3: it is. It's hot.
0: All right, let's find out. Yeah, sure. They eat the hot wings and then they start sweating and screaming.
2: Yeah. Is that going to be you right now?
0: I don't know. We'll find out.
2: I just dipped my finger in it and licked it.
0: Are we still talking about the food? Are we back to the letters from the big house? I don't know what we're talking about now. Are we back to the prison email?
2: I didn't mean to say it like that. That did sound dirty.
0: Stick my finger in it and lick it. Well, that's what I'm going to do then. You got to lick it before you...
2: No, I stuck it in and then licked it. I did everything backwards. I'm sorry.
0: Are we still talking about the food?
2: I'm going to go home.
0: Can't with the sunglasses. That's good. It's not painfully hot, but it is hot. The Camarones cocktail.
2: It's spicy. It's
0: so good, though.
2: I know. I love it. It's clearing everything out and making me feel better.
0: I'm not playing here. What is it? What is the red? What is the sauce? What is the juice? What is in there?
3: It has... Yeah, it's like tomato juice.
0: We're on the radio. You have to speak up and talk into the thing.
3: Oh, sorry. I was trying to think. Clamato.
0: Oh, there you go.
3: Orange juice.
0: Okay, orange juice.
3: There's oysters
0: all right,
3: in there, too, yeah.
0: And is this available? You can get this at
1: mm-hmm.
0: This is on the menu. I would get this.
1: So, yeah, you're going to have this Monday, too.
0: For, like, at the thing?
1: Yeah. Mm-hmm. Oh, yeah, we're going to have that.
0: When? Like at...
1: When you guys are done for your dinner?
0: Yeah, what do we have for dinner this year?
1: It's the same thing. You know, we did Wayne wanted to do the Mexican feast again. So, you know, and Rudy loves that. So that's what we're going to have.
0: It's good.
2: You're not going to have the steak, though.
3: I think he is.
0: Yeah, that's good. That's it. For a golf outing.
1: This is arachera, too. That's a Mexican skirt steak.
0: Oh, I know that. Yeah, you marinate it. You take like a little piece of shoe leather and you marinate it, and it melts in your mouth.
1: And the lime. The lime makes it. Mm-hmm.
0: So good. Yeah, we're going to have that. All right, so if you want to get in on the food and the golfing, there are foursomes that will not have their fourth, so you come out and you linger around with your fancy golfing sticks. I got a new bag, by the way. Thanks to Hoffbro. You linger around with your fancy golfing sticks, and somebody's like, "Oh, we need a fourth," and you're like, "I'll do it," or whatever.
1: Yeah, so, they come out for the show. They're there, you know. Someone's missing somebody for sure.
0: Did you see on the names on my cart? It's me and my buddy Mike and Sean Baby Godzilla, and then for fourth, I just put Ringer McRinger or whatever. I don't know who my ringer is exactly.
1: Not this year. So you don't have the doctor.
0: That is still open. That is still a

0: available.
1: Yeah.
0: So I may just pick somebody randomly, or I got to ask you, you're a good golfer.
1: Fair. I don't want to ever say good, you know.
0: Would you be a ringer? Nobody that golfs ever thinks they're good. Would you? What is your handicap?
1: A 6.
0: I don't know what that means.
1: For 18.
2: I don't either.
0: I have no idea what that means.
1: It means I shoot 6 over for 18.
0: Really?
1: Yeah.
0: 6, the whole, on your own, not best ball, you'll shoot 18 holes and you'll be 6 over par.
1: Yeah, I should up that, though,
0: for
1: the people who want to bet. Yeah. You know, yeah, no, I'm a 20.
0: Yeah, because then you get to shave that off your score.
1: They have to give me strokes.
0: They gotta, yeah. All right. And you, I don't know that I've ever seen you golf.
1: No. Well, we were behind you last year, but you were in a zone.
0: So do you have a foursome?
1: I don't this year, but I got a ringer for you.
0: Okay.
1: He works for me. Barry Weed.
0: Yeah.
1: His last name is actually Weed.
0: Anything with Weed in it.
1: Yeah.
2: Keith
0: with the Weed.
1: Keith
0: and
1: Weed. There you go.
0: Keith and Weed.
1: He's my partner on Thursday, so he's...
0: What is his handicap?
1: A 0.
0: Yeah, he's a scratch golfer.
1: Yeah.
2: Wow.
0: Are there negative handicaps? Or where you have to...
1: And they call those plus handicaps.
0: Plus handicaps.
1: He and I in the league are a plus one handicap, so we shoot one under every time.
0: Okay.
1: It's...
0: Nobody likes you.
1: There's other people better, though.
0: Do you win your league with that
1: kind
0: of golf?
1: No. There's people. It's a two-person scramble. So we're playing a four-person scramble on Monday.
0: Yeah, all right.
1: Well,
0: it's best ball. What's the difference between best ball and scramble? We play scramble in our thing.
1: Best ball is if you and your partner or you and your team, everybody plays their own ball, and you shoot a 4 and everybody shoots over that, the best ball is 4, so that's what you're writing down.
3: Scramble is you play from one person's shot. I like that.
0: And my success in the Will Rock golf outing is if we play from my shot more than like twice. I'll set my number.
1: Yeah.
0: And it'll be like, this year I hope we play from my ball 3 times.
1: I got a driver for you this year.
0: Really? On the cart? I'm pretty good at driving the cart.
2: That's what I actually do best during the whole thing.
0: Somebody gave me a driver. It's worth more than my entire set of clubs. It's got the divot in it, like in the top of it. Like it's got a dent in it.
1: So you made a you're not borrowing mine.
0: But
1: then
0: it's worth more than all my clubs combined. Right, you had that one you were going to sell or whatever. My clubs, I bought them. They were guaranteed for life. Some golf plays. They were $150 for the whole set, and I'm on like my 7th 5-iron. They're graphite. I've shattered so many that when I went to replace it the last time, I'm like, I need another 5-iron. It's a different color than the rest of the set. They didn't make them that way anymore.
1: Is that because of golfing, or are you smashing it on the ground? I mean, get mad?
0: Things happen.
1: Yeah.
0: Okay. And it was always the 5, which was my favorite club. So.
1: No, but I have a driver for you this year, if you promise not to ding it on the top like you just said.
0: But it doesn't help me. It's not the club that is my problem. Like, a club doesn't help you unless you're a good golfer getting a good club.
1: It doesn't hurt.
0: Yeah. I can knock one in farther in the pond.
1: Yes.
0: All right.
1: Yeah, there you go.
0: Ellen hit the middle of the pond. Rather than I replay that one on TV. Well, your chance to golf, show up Monday morning. We're broadcasting live starting at 7. And there will be some foursomes that will need a 4th or maybe even a 3rd and 4th.
1: Yeah.
0: Because there's always some no-shows on stuff like this. So, and then it's up to that foursome to figure out who they want to pick. Or it's like a kickball when you're a kid, last kid standing
1: gym
0: against
1: class.
0: The wall.
1: Yeah.
0: I'll be the last one standing over there going, how did I get kicked out of my own foursome? Why am I against the wall here? Chalet Hills Golf Club in the Metroplex that is Oakwood Hills on Monday morning.
1: Yes.
0: Be there. All right, we're having the Cameronis. We got the tacos are skirt steak tacos.
2: Oh my gosh, ridiculous.
1: Arrachera.
0: Arrachera.
2: And
0: then we're having drinks, and then we're having
4: carnitas. And then carnitas as well.
0: Okay, all right, good. And this is a preview of Monday's.
1: Yes, it is.
0: And we have margaritas.
4: Yes, that is our spicy margarita.
0: Why is it spicy?
4: Muddled jalapenos.
0: Ah, all right. Leah?
4: Spicy Casamigos.
0: You want some?
2: I am having some. I got a question on the turn. Someone on the text line, is there going to be a meatless option?
0: You don't have to meet anybody when you're having your bun for lunch. Yes, it's called bun.
1: Bun and ketchup.
0: Bun and ketchup. Yeah.
2: Oh, I love me a ketchup sandwich. I actually have had that before.
0: If you want to bring a vegan wiener, we'll warm it up for you. There is not a meatless option. No.
1: That's a good question. It hasn't been
0: brought up
1: much.
0: Good on you if you're a vegetarian or a vegan or whatever, but no.
1: I can't. Yeah, I don't want to promise something.
0: Us or you? I don't be pissed at us both.
1: Yeah,
0: there's no meatless option.
1: We'll blame Rudy.
0: Blame Rudy if he's there asking for some tofu or something.
2: Take a piece of cheese and put it in a bun.
0: Well, now, if you're vegan, that won't work. Yeah. So, is it meatless or vegan they want?
2: Why am I
0: asking? I don't care. Anyway, come on out, pack a lunch. Monday, Chalet Hills Golf Club in, I got to keep looking, make sure you get
1: Oakwood Hills.
0: Huge Oakwood Hills, by the way. This place, what is it, 2.3 million people, right?
1: Yeah. At least.
0: Giant.
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0: I don't want the beer song. I want beer, beer, bottle of beer. I'm playing the wrong thing. Here's what I want. Beer for breakfast. That's what I want.
14: We're drinking this morning.
2: We're not having beer for breakfast, though.
0: We're having margarita. Spicy margarita.
2: Drink margarita for breakfast.
0: With muddled jalapeno. This is the second time I've had a muddled jalapeno margarita in a month. I never had one before in my life.
2: Oh, my gosh. They're my favorite.
0: So good.
2: Yeah.
0: Yeah.
2: You know, they made a lot of them for us when we were in Mexico in Huatulco.
0: The problem is the muddledness gets in the straw, and it comes through, and it's like a little bullet coming out of the straw. Like, now my nose is running, and my face is warm, but so good. The food at Chalet Hills, like, if you go to a golf place, you care about the quality of the golf. You're not there for, oh, let's have a good meal. It's like, you know, let's eat something. Let's have a cheeseburger or whatever. Rudy and Elise can tell us the food there is, like, a thing now, right?
2: Absolutely.
0: You can go there just to eat and not golf.
4: Yep, we're a full restaurant.
0: Yeah.
4: As well. Yeah.
0: What are the hours? Like, are you guys, when are you open? What days, what time?
4: 11 to 8. Monday's the only day that the kitchen is not open.
1: It's open, kind of. I mean,
4: well,
1: for
4: it's
1: the golfers.
4: For, like, golfers, like, yeah. Yeah. Dog spots. Yeah.
0: And
4: no
0: for
4: Rudy.
0: Us on Monday, we get all this stuff, though.
4: You get Rudy
0: delicious.
4: On Monday.
0: Oh, my gosh. Rudy is the chef.
4: Yep.
0: The golf de cuisine. Golfer de cuisine. Does he golf? Do we know?
4: No.
1: No.
4: He hasn't.
0: You're at a golf place and you don't golf.
1: I think he was on the golf course for the second time last night.
0: All right.
4: And how
0: did that go?
1: Well, he rode around in the rain. Yeah.
0: All right. I wrote down, I heard you say the word beaver.
2: You just shouted beaver.
0: Yeah, Rand, tell us about what is going on with you.
2: Like beaver.
1: This has been a struggle this year for a lot of reasons. You know, I'm also the superintendent there, you know, groundskeeper.
0: Yeah.
1: But we were battling beaver in the beginning of the year, and they keep coming back.
4: Like an actual beaver.
0: Are they, like, taking down trees and building dams and doing all the beaver things?
1: Well, they're like the Viet Cong.
0: Yeah.
1: The Varmint Cong.
0: Yeah, the Varmint Cong.
1: Yeah.
0: Have you considered small beaver-shaped explosives?
1: Well, my friend Mark, yeah, he wants to take them out with dynamite, but I just don't think that's a good idea.
0: You can't do that. I've seen movies where that does not play well.
1: No, we captured them and took them to our friend, you know, our uncle, great uncle up in Wisconsin.
0: You released him humanely. Yeah. Yes. He's with Leah's pig, Sammy, on the farm somewhere.
2: Living happily ever
0: living
2: after.
0: Living its best life. Yeah, so you have, is it a beaver or a family of beavers?
1: So it's usually a couple. They're territorial. But we ended up capturing the one and getting rid of it. The other one left. We're very close to the Fox River, so they can come over there. But this place, I'll show you on Monday.
0: I didn't even know there were beavers around. Like, yeah, I guess. But yeah.
1: But this place that they built their den, whatever, is like a perfect spot for a couple. And
0: this is the beaver's retirement home.
1: Yeah, pretty much.
0: Beautiful views and nice water and all that stuff.
1: And so they started ruining about 12 of the trees there, almost down, building little channels where they could drop the trees. It's a very intelligent animal, to be honest with you.
0: Smart beaver. Yeah, beaver's a lot smarter than most guys.
1: Winona.
0: So is it back or did it now?
1: So we took care of the one and now we think another one is back, and we never took the den out, so you know it's just like
0: so we rent it out. It was on. Yeah,
1: it was already there.
0: It was on
1: Zillow.
0: Something with a nice water. Oh, look at this! This is very nice. This is a nice area. Well, it's walkable.
1: Yeah.
0: All right. What hole is it by? Will we be able to see it while we're off in there?
1: So if you're on number 4, the par 3, and you just tee off and you look left, you're going to see the little area on the left of the water where they were.
0: That's the beaver.
1: Yeah, and there's muskrats there too. They cause damage, muskrat. But. It's a very, a lot of damage out of beaver, trust me.
0: Damn beavers. Yeah. All right. Arne's got, when we talk about beaver, you know what we get on this show?
14: I am beaver.
0: Carol Peterson.

0: guys. Come on.
1: What about Winona's big brown beard?
0: Come on. One thing at a time.
2: Hey!
0: All right, here we go. Let's do a little bit better here.
3: I am Beaver. You are Beaver.
2: I love Beaver. Oh, no, wrong words.
0: We get together,
3: we make the Beaver call. And then,
0: One more time.
3: Hey!
4: Can we do it even faster?
0: Come on.
3: I am Beaver. You are Beaver. We are Beavers all. And when we get together, we make a Beaver call.
4: Hey! Again.
3: Hey!
4: Time.
3: Hey!
0: The beauty of this is if you go back and watch the TomTube video later, the music is not on there for licensing reasons, so it's just us a cappella going.
1: Oh, that's beautiful. Yeah, they're sane. Same people.
0: What the hell is wrong with these people?
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0: a way better mood now.
1: Big brown beaver. That'll cheer anybody up. Yeah. Big brown beaver will really get you going.
0: Primus in the base, man. And the margarita. Primus. We should have done this at like 6. Yeah. The show would have been so much better.
1: Such a good radio show.
2: Come in earlier next year. Remind me that I want that. Because
3: that song.
2: Yeah. No, well, no. You guys would come in early. So we got just hanging
3: for
2: out.
3: For sure.
2: Just hanging out, eating steak tacos, drinking margaritas. Carnitas, too. And they got the flour and the corn tortillas. We're not dicking around here.
3: Yeah.
2: So come for the food. Stay for the golf, I guess, for the Will Rock golf outing on Monday at Chalet Hills. We do have to talk about the golf, because I'm not a golfer, so it's beautiful there. That's all I know, but it is a Ken Killian masterpiece. When I say that, I'm like, A, I don't know who Ken Killian is, and B, I believe it to be a masterpiece. It's a beautiful golf course.
3: Well, you guys are
2: it's
3: reading.
2: It's kind of place where I'm golfing, and I'm like, I don't belong here.
3: We've said this every year, right?
2: Yeah.
3: But of course you do, because we're all alike here. I'm just like you. We love rock. And I just happen to run a golf course, yeah, you know, I ran into, you know, but I wanted to get you guys at Bittersweet when I was there, and you guys were still with Antioch Golf Course, I think, at the time.
2: Yeah. Which has a very good mulberry tree. You guys lack a mulberry tree.
3: We have millions of mulberry trees.
2: Where are they? Because you lose me for a hole. They would lose me for a hole in Antioch. I would stand on the top of the golf cart.
3: I'm going to have Annie drive around.
2: And eat mulberries.
3: Yeah, she'll drive around with you. She'll point them all out. We also have blackberries.
2: I don't know why mulberries aren't a thing in the world more, because they're one of the best berries going. Yeah. Right? Right? You grew up on a golf course with unlimited mulberries?
4: Yeah, pick them off.
2: Right? Do you love that?
4: We have one in our yard.
3: Yeah.
2: Oh, it's so good.
3: We have multiple. Yeah.
2: So, yeah, show me where they are on Monday. So, we got come for the mulberries, stay for the golf. But explain the whole Ken Killian thing.
3: He's the architect of the land, you know, so he's the one that carved into it. This used to be farmland where

0: you know, there was a mink farm, a trout farm, a gun club for this guy, George Bates. I told you about the lake, you know, that's what they named that man-made lake around him.
1: Yeah.
0: And they started with like three holes and then six, nine, ended up being...
1: He's out there having fun and then...
0: Bringing suddenly- his, for his friends.
1: Yeah.
0: Yeah. And then it ended up being 13 holes. And I think they
1: Which is about the right number of golf, by the way, after you lose me at about 13.
0: Yeah, yeah.
1: Nine's not quite enough. 18's too many.
0: Right. Yeah. And I think they eventually got to 18 in the old... with the old version, and then they just decided to redo it, and that was 1992, 93, somewhere in there, and Ken Killian was the architect that came in and designed it.
1: And he says, we're going to shape it this way, yeah. We'll put the sand traps. You know what would make it nicer? If you've got your grass people to fill in all those holes full of sand and put grass there.
0: I'm doing that currently.
1: Level the whole thing out and get rid of all the ponds.
2: The water, it's really cold.
1: That's my golf day. 12 balls, I'm done. Yeah. That's it. I've set a limit now.
0: Well,
1: I go in the shop beforehand and I buy the crappiest balls available.
0: Pinnacles.
1: All right.
0: I don't know if I was supposed to say that.
1: Disrespectful. Yeah. What is there really, okay, we're talking golf. Is there really a difference in golf balls?
0: I think it's like anything else. You put a higher price on it, everybody thinks they're different. But there is. There is a difference. You know, the Titleist Pro V and TaylorMade TP5, Callaway.
1: These are some good balls.
0: Chrome Soft. These are the top of the lines of these companies, you know, and they range from 4 to 5 piece balls.
1: Why are they better? They fly truer, or they go farther, or
0: I think they're more. What's the word? You know, in the old days, the balls were all different. So you'd be, you know, like the guys that played golf, like Jack Nicklaus and all those guys prior. You didn't know what kind of ball you were pulling out of the box. You know what I mean? Like it from one to the next.
1: Really?
0: You know? Yeah.
1: There were inconsistencies ball to ball.
0: Yeah.
1: You want both your ball, all your balls to be about the same.
0: Yes.
1: All right.
0: Inconsistent. Yeah.
1: Inconsistent. You want consistent balls. All right. But now they're closer, but there are still some that are better.
0: I would say, like they all have their top of the line is what I'm saying. And then they have their ones in between, like,
1: what are they filling them with ground newspaper, or they're not? They're Chinese.
0: Well, remember they used to be rubber bands. Remember those?
1: Yeah.
0: The core was like a rubber band, and
1: that's not what it is anymore.
0: No, it's like some sort of a plastic rubber that ends up being like a two part ball in the middle, and then the wrap around that, which is a rubber piece as well, and then the outside coat, so it's a 4 piece ball.
1: Aren't there like rules to where you can't do that?
0: There should be.
1: Yeah.
0: You know, like softball.
1: Was it just got to be the same size? Or what is the rule?
0: Yeah, they're the same size.
1: Same weight.
0: Yeah.
1: That's it?
0: Yep.
1: Does it have to have the same number of dimples or anything?
0: I don't know that that's a thing because, you know, the title is 382, I think it was. Everybody's wondered what that was. That's the amount of dimples on the ball.
1: Okay.
0: You know what I mean? So I'm not sure about that so much because they have hexagon shaped dimples as well on some balls.
1: Too much. You're hurting my brain now. What about the numbers on the balls? They said, like, it'd say Titleist 3 or Titleist 1. That's just to identify which ball is yours. That doesn't have to do with the quality of the ball or what it is.
0: Not at all. No. I get mine custom made. They say 88 on it.
1: So the number doesn't matter?
0: No.
1: And they just put that on there. So if you find a Titleist and you're like, yours was had a 2, and you find a 1, you know it's not your ball. Is that why the number is on
0: there? True. And then a lot of people mark them to make sure because you could play a 1 and I'm playing a 1, right?
1: So you got to get your own number.
0: But I'm playing 88.
1: You put 88. You have custom golf balls.
0: Yes.
1: All right. He's like, I'm not that good of a golfer. I'm good custom golf balls. This is my driver. It was $98,000.
0: I'm still not.
1: Really? You still suck.
0: I love 88. You're only a
1: what are you, a 5 handicap?
0: Six. Yeah. And that's stretching it. All right.
1: I'm learning now. Yeah. What about the sticks? Is there rules with the clubs? Can you do modifications or
0: no? Not the pros. I mean, there's a lot of different stuff for the amateurs.
1: Let me throw this out there for you. I'm really not good. What if I threw one of my lacrosse sticks in my golf bag and I pull that out and I just start hurling the ball with the lacrosse stick?
0: That's the netted one that you're playing at our simulator, right?
1: Yes.
0: I think you would not do as well.
1: Oh, I would do much better. I think I can throw a golf ball farther than I can hit it.
0: Is that right? I thought you said you hit it 300 one way, 300 the other.
1: No, it goes out that way, hooks. If I'm trying to hit the ball, say, floor into course, straight out here, I aim over here to the cat store, and it will go 800 miles toward the cat store and then take a large, sweeping right-hand turn and end up on the way to Florin Decor, but it'll only be 12 feet away from us. It travels 500 yards, but it only ends up in the ladies' tee. And I think with a lacrosse stick, I could wing it better. Can I do that Monday? This isn't like a sanctioned official event.
0: Cares?
1: I won't get in trouble, right?
0: They just put it right in your bag.
1: I'm bringing my lacrosse stick on
0: but
1: Monday.
0: But you're only allowed 14 clubs.
1: What?
0: Yeah.
1: Really?
0: Yeah.
1: Well, I don't know that I need 14. I use three. I use the big one with the divot in it, the driver that you gave me. I use my 5-iron because that's the one I like to beat the crap out of, and my putter. So I can put my lacrosse stick in
0: there.
1: I can put a goalie stick in there.
0: How about a fishing pole, too?
1: Yeah, why not? We'll get the balls. There you go. Chalet Hills Golf Club in Oakwood Hills, Monday morning. We broadcast starting at 7. Drink carts there at 8.
0: At 7.
1: And then
0: Bloody Marys.
1: Bloody Marys, mimosas, all that stuff. Yeah. Carbless will be there sampling. We'll have Carbless. And then shotgun start at 11. Now, I don't have a shotgun, and I don't know. We got to ask Wayne if we have any.
0: Dynamite.
1: Let's not call it dynamite. It's just a small firecracker.
0: I got a guy.
1: You have my video. Bring that Monday.
0: Yes.
1: You have a video from last year of me running like, ah! Right? We'll do that again this year.
0: Yeah.
1: You're bringing the...
0: I got a guy.
1: Small legal firecracker. Yeah. Lady finger, if you
0: Maybe
1: will.
0: Maybe it'll be the time we get rid of that beaver den.
1: Yes! Start me on hole 4. Is that where the beavers are?
0: I can do that.
1: Start me on hole 4.
0: Yeah.
1: And I will take care of your beaver problem.
0: I think you need to be far away from what he has.
1: I'm kidding, and no beavers will be hurt.
2: What's the dynamite that you shoot to blow up the hogs?
1: You have had a very strange life that you say that and you think everybody in the room is going to go, Oh, yeah. I want to go to your family reunion somewhere. Her family tree is a shrub. It is the weirdest thing. It's just all intermingled.
2: There's no, like, incest. Don't make it sound like that.
1: Let's go back to the hog killing.
0: Yeah. What's the dynamite that kills hogs?
1: What is the, if you know, 800-223-8510, what is the dynamite that kills?
2: Someone was making me watch videos of it the other day. It's like you just shoot it, and then it blows up. It might start with a T.
1: What is the hog-killing dynamite?
2: Can you ask the A-word, lady?
1: Oh, sure, she'll know.
2: No, let's ask the A-word.
1: Computer, what is the dynamite that I use to kill hogs? This is going to be a good answer.
3: I can't provide information about using explosives for killing animals. If you're dealing with wild hog issues, I'd suggest contacting your local wildlife management agency for safe, legal control methods.
1: Well, that is certainly what we will do. Thank you for the advice, and all hail AI.
2: That'd be nice. Wild hogs blown up.
3: Mm.
2: Tannerite.
3: Well, I appreciate the enthusiasm, but no need for the hailing. I'm just here to help out when I can.
1: He's going to murder me in my sleep. Oh, did you find it?
2: Wild hogs are sometimes targeted with tannerite.
1: Tannerite.
0: It's funny that you say that, because that's what this guy would bring.
2: Okay.
0: Tannerite.
1: And again, we're just kidding. We're not doing that.
2: We would never do that.
0: Wink, wink.
2: Bye-bye, Beaver.
1: Oh, we got shots. We're going to do shots.
2: Oh, my gosh. Don't we still have to announce the winners?
1: Oh, we'll do that next week.
0: Yes.
1: What is the green shot?
4: This is called the broken down cart.
0: Okay. Golf cart. Yeah.
1: All right. Why is it called that? Because you had to give it a name.
4: Yeah.
1: And did you invent this, or is this something you can get?
0: Yes, she invented it.
1: So if you go to Shelley Hills, you can order a broken down cart in the bar. Yeah. All right. What's in it?
4: Midori, lime juice, and amaretto.
1: Midori and amaretto. This is not a shot.
4: If
1: I drink it, I don't want to spill it and get it on my tampon.
0: This is like a wine cooler.
1: Get it on my tampon.
0: Wine cooler.
1: There we go.
2: All
1: right. Mmm. That is a waste of time right there.
4: Hey, no.
1: But head on out and have some if you're so inclined at Chalet Hills. It's delicious.
2: BT Dubs, several texts from listeners.
1: Yes, I know we have people that blow up things with Tannerite. I never didn't believe that.
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5: 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Nobody but about me.
6: A little Caddyshack action. 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In where is it at?
7: Oakwood Hills.
6: Yes. Population 3.5 million. A lot of people don't know that.
7: Like a percent.
6: Yeah. So the winners, you have winners.
7: Yes.
6: That you picked there at Shelly Hills. And who are our winners?
7: So the winners are Cheryl Mayhew Smith.
6: All right.
7: Is one of the foursomes.
6: Yep.
7: And Bill Gitzky.
6: Whatever he wants, ski.
7: Yeah, Bill Gitzky is the other one.
3: Bill Gitzky,
6: whatever he wants, ski. Yeah, all right. If you're one of those people, what Shelly Hills will call you, or you can call there and get set up for Monday.
7: Yeah, call us in the pro shop even after today when we get back, or just leave a message. I'll get back to them and tell them what they have to do. But they should come in by 7, right?
6: Yeah, we got Bloody Marys, mimosas, Carbless. We're just having a party Monday morning, and then Tannerite start at 11.
7: Tannerite start.
6: I'm kidding, of course. We wouldn't do that.
7: Mark, I hope you're listening.
6: At all on the third hole by the Beavers. fourth hole by the Beavers.
7: Yeah.
6: And the mulberry trees are out there. Annalie's going to show me where the mulberry trees are. So I didn't know you guys had mulberry trees. What else? We got anything else we got to cover? I think we covered it all.
7: Say a little bit about what we have special-wise?
6: Oh, we got specials. Okay.
8: Yeah, so we do the Taco Tuesday. We call it Taco Martes.
6: These tacos are spectacular.
8: Yes, every Tuesday. Yeah, yeah. Wednesday, we do like a burger special and wing special. $6 burger, 60-cent wings. Thursday, all-you-can-eat ribs. All-you-can-eat fried chicken. Yeah.
6: Wait,
8: amazing.
6: What?
8: Yeah.
6: Oh, you can eat ribs and chicken?
8: Yep.
6: Can you mix and match, or do you have to pick one?
8: You can.
6: I can get some chicken and some, and it's all you can eat.
8: Yep.
6: How much is that?
8: $24 for the ribs.
6: Shut up.
8: Yeah. And then $18 for the chicken.
6: All right.
8: Yeah.
6: All right.
7: $24 for the combo. All
8: right. Yeah.
7: Yeah.
8: And then we have our Fish Fry Friday, and then we have Sunday brunch every Sunday from 9 to 2.
6: Do a little brunch, do a little
8: golf.
6: We
8: have crab legs in the brunch.
6: Really?
8: I mean, it's ridiculous, yeah.
6: This is a restaurant at a golf
8: course. A golf course.
6: At a golf course.
7: Prime rib.
8: Prime rib.
7: All your normal breakfast things.
6: Sunday
8: brunch.
7: I'm trying to get the Saturday night thing incorporated. We're not there yet, but we got two legs of the supper club. I want to get the
6: third. You guys are almost Wisconsin.
7: Yeah,
6: you're so close.
7: When we were younger, when the supper clubs in Illinois were golf courses, so that's kind of my idea.
6: If you teach your kid to drink, you're totally Wisconsin. So no, I'm kidding. She's 17.
7: Well, she's almost 18. Then you can, right?
8: They changed that.
7: Did they change it?
6: They changed that a few years.
7: She can
6: sit
7: at the bar though.
8: I think you could drink with your parents, isn't that
6: in Wisconsin?
8: Yeah. Yeah,
6: you can get up out of the stroller and walk to the bar.
8: There you go. With your mom and dad,
6: the way it should be. All right.
8: A beer in the bottle.
6: I'm kidding, Annalie. Alcohol will. stunt your growth, both mentally and physically. Don't drink it until you're 21 and the government can tax it. Yes, and sir. Then it's good for you, okay? All right. We will see you Monday morning.
7: Monday morning. We look forward to it. It's always a blast. Unfortunately, it's a little, you cut it an hour short, but whatever.
6: 7 to 10, we do management, our partying, and, yeah. then after that, we just behave normally out on the golf course.
7: Yeah.
6: Tannerite. Tanner. 04. I'm coming for you, Beavers. I'm coming for you. It's 10:06.
9: Mostly sunny and 80 today.
6: You survived the show. Congratulations.
9: Barely.
6: Yeah. She's got to go work on a couple dozen other stations. 501 Club Party tonight. We're a trio sports bar and grill and snap billiards. East Grand Ave and Fox Lake with Miller Lite on special. See, what do we got tomorrow? The weekend rewind. The Fisher House ride is tomorrow for veterans. If you want to know about that, hit up 95wheelrock.com. And then tomorrow night, Leah... Schaumburg Boomers.
9: Yep, it's going on.
6: Ceremonial first pitch.
7: Mm-hmm. Did you practice?
6: Will she get it over the plate?
9: Yeah,
6: we'll see.
9: Practice.
6: Like Saturday night.
7: Actual 90 feet?
9: 60.
7: Is it 60 feet?
6: 60. Yeah, oh, yeah. Yeah. They don't throw it from base to base or whatever.
9: it's 60.
6: And then the Carbless boat ride on the SS Carbless on Sunday. Watch for us out on the chain.
9: Oh, so my gosh.
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9: I'm going to be so, like, refreshed and relaxed and ready to go Monday when we come back.
6: It's going to be such a show. Such a show Monday morning after drinking all day on the chain. You're going to be great.
7: Thanks for having us, guys.
6: We'll see you guys Monday.
7: Thank
6: come
7: you.
6: In.
7: Thank
9: you. Yeah. Oh, my gosh. Please. And then Monday is the golf outing.
6: That's what I'm saying. You're going to get Yeah. Come out and see Trainwreck Monday morning. You can come out and party even if you're not golfing with us. Maybe get in.
7: That's fun, yeah.
6: Yeah. Hey, the birthday girl, Jen Marr, is coming in next. Happy birthday,
9: Happy
6: Jen
9: birthday,
6: Marr.
9: Jen Marr.
6: And we'll talk to you Monday morning, bright, not so surly, from Shelley Hills. Have a great weekend. Be nice to each other. 95 Will Rock, the rock station.
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Good Friday morning to you. I'm Jen Marr, 95 Will Rock Night at the Fair, coming up on Wednesday, August 19th. That is the opening night of the Kenosha County Fair. It goes through the 23rd. 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

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It's sold out, but you know what? If you still want to golf, come on out that morning. It's Monday, shotgun start at 11. You never know, there might be some last minute space. Join the Will Rock Morning Show at Chalet Hills. They're going to be doing a live broadcast from 7 to 10. Drink Cart Girls start around 8. And it's at Chalet Hills Golf Club in Oakwood Hills. Congratulations to Steve S. He won the foursome. 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
1: 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I'm Jen Marr. It's time for the 95 Will Rock 11 o'clock acoustic cut. 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

Latest one from Breaking Benjamin. Something Wicked. They'll be in town September 18th, Credit Union One Amphitheater. Bringing along Chevelle, Starset, and Cami Kehoe. 95 Will Rock, the SAP, and House of Harley-Davidson's annual ride for veterans is on Saturday. That's tomorrow. Ride up with Tom Keefe, the 95 Will Rock Morning Show. You're meeting up at the Getaway. It's on Lake Como. Registration starts at 8. It's an escorted ride from the Getaway to House of Harley-Davidson in Greenfield. All of the proceeds benefiting the Fisher House Foundation. And if you go on the ride, you can enter for a chance to win a tent site at the Pappy Hoyle Campground for the 86th Annual Sturgis Rally and wristbands for all the Full Throttle Saloon shows. Some of those are Rob Zombie, Sammy Hagar, Jackal, Blackberry Smoke. You can get all the details at FullThrottleSaloon.com. The after party is going to be at House of Harley-Davidson. That's on Layton Avenue in Greenfield. There'll be food trucks, cold drinks, live music from Big Al Wetzel Band. Tom's also bringing along the tickets. Poppy with Landmarks and Thousand Below going to be at the Rave on the 21st. So tomorrow morning, kickstands up around 10. The ride leaves from the Getaway on Lake Como, riding to House of Harley-Davidson on Layton Avenue in Greenfield.

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0: Oh, yeah! This is 95 Will Rock. Back to rockin'.

I'll let you know where you can hang out with Wayne this afternoon. First, New Rock on Will Rock, MGK and Fred Durst. Fix your face.

Lake County Greek Fest going on right now, and we're going to be hanging out this afternoon. Join Wayne from 2 until 4 at St. Demetrios Greek Orthodox Church. It's on Oplane Road in Libertyville. Man, do they have great food. Gyros, Slovakia, Athenian chicken, and more. Live music tonight from the Class of 68, and then live authentic Greek music by Ormi Orchestra tomorrow and Sunday. Wayne's going to have the tickets as well. AC/DC with the Pretty Reckless at Camp Randall Stadium, Sunday the 19th. Motionless in White with the Devil Wears Prada, Dayseeker, and Dark Divine. That's going to be at the Fiserv Forum on November 13th. So join Wayne today from 2 until 4, St. Demetrius Greek Orthodox Church on Oplane Road in Libertyville. Latest one from Bill Murray, featuring A Day to Remember, Always Let You Down.

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As we kick off every Friday afternoon, it's the national anthem from our buddy Alejandro. Hello there, I'm Jen Marr. 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Thanks to Bob's Garage. 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

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Going to be a Trio Sports Bar and Grill and on the Snap Billiards on East Grand Avenue in Fox Lake, starting at 5:01. $3 Miller Lite bottles on special. There'll be some Will Rock and Miller Lite swag that you can win. Also, they will have tickets. AC/DC with the Pretty Reckless at Camp Randall Stadium, Sunday the 19th. Foo Fighters with Queens of the Stone Age and Mannequin Pussy coming to Soldier Field, Saturday, August 8th. This afternoon, starting at 5:01, you want to make sure that you're at Trio Sports Bar and Grill and on the Snap Billiards on East Grand Avenue in Fox Lake. 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
13: Corso here with The Breakdown for Friday, July 10th. Thanks to Windy City Rooter. They join your fights, not your wallet. First up, Social Distortion just dropped a brand new music video for their track Tonight. It's a killer ballad off Born to Kill, and the video actually stars frontman Mike Ness and his son Johnny. This album is a massive deal because it's their first studio record in 15 years. Mike opened up about how family stuff, the pandemic, and his battle with cancer held things up. He says they already have enough material for another record, so be expecting that in the near future. and you can catch them live at Riot Fest in Chicago this September. Go ahead and check out the video for yourself over at 95WillRock.com. Some rough news, Youngblood just canceled his festival set up in Calgary for this coming Sunday. He put out a statement saying he reluctantly had to take some time off in the UK to focus on his health and well-being. He said he's taking things seriously and working on himself. No word yet on whether this affects his Chicago Lollapalooza set on July 31st. Let's hope he gets right sometime soon. And finally, a really sad one for the music world. Legendary Bonnie Tyler has passed away at the age of 75 after a long illness. She passed away Wednesday at a hospital in Portugal following complications from an emergency surgery earlier this year. You might remember her from her timeless 1983 anthem, Total Eclipse of the Heart, or the little bit more upbeat tune, Holding Out for a Hero. She had 5 decades of incredible music, 18 albums, and an absolute powerhouse voice. Rest in peace, Bonnie. There you go. That was your breakdown. Thanks to Hagen Homes for quality new home construction you absolutely love to live with.
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1: It's time for the 95 Will Rock Deep Cut of the Day. 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The new battle versus boy band continues. The battles continue unabated on MTV's Total Request Live as videos from the albums battle it out on the countdown. Off that album, here's Just Like This.

Creed headlining night two of the Summer of 99 and Beyond Festival next weekend already. 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We're going to give you a keyword. When you hear the word, text it to 800-223-9510. The more keywords you enter, the better your odds. You have until the end of the day to enter those keywords. One winner is going to be chosen after Friday the 24th. And because I'm being nice today, I will remind you what the 12 o'clock word was. It was gift. G-I-F-T.

0: Hey there, it's Wayne, and I'm going to be at Lake County Greek Fest, St. Demetrios Greek Orthodox Church on O'Plain Road in Libertyville this Friday. 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

Good Friday afternoon to you. I'm Jen Marr. It's time for the 1 o'clock hairball. 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So back on this day in 2012, Slash, who left Guns N' Roses in 96, gets his star on the Hollywood Walk of Fame. Charlie Sheen, who is the master of ceremonies at the event, comments, quote, "It seems quite fitting that Slash is getting his star on the very street Axl Rose will one day be sleeping on," end quote. Just a little bit of snark there. Here's GNR with Yesterday's.

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Make sure you grab your Will Rock gear at the 95 Will Rock shop. We've got tons of different t-shirts, including an official sleeveless one. We're going to keep adding more as we go along. Again, that link is on the Win Stuff page. At 95willrock.com, a few places you can see everything in person as well. Great Lakes Antiques Boutique in Antioch, and then Great Lakes Antiques Boutique 2, that is in Grace Lake. Reclaimed Artisans in Libertyville and All-American Reclaim in Lake Barrington. Don't forget to check out the Will Rock specialty drinks. They are at Eastside Cafe, Coffee and Wine Bar on the Square in East Dundee. 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

will let you know where you can have some amazing Greek food this afternoon. And, you know what? Hang out with Wayne. 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

95 Will Rock hanging out at Lake County Greek Fest is going on this afternoon starting at 2. So Greek Fest kicked off today at 11. It goes today, tomorrow, and Sunday. The hours are 11 to 9. Wayne's going to be doing a live broadcast from 2 until 4. It's at St. Demetrios Greek Orthodox Church on Eau Plaine Road in Libertyville. Amazing food. Gyros, Slovakia, Athenian chicken, lamb, and more. Live music tonight from the Class of 68, and then live authentic Greek music on Saturday and Sunday from Ormi Orchestra. Wayne is bringing along the tickets as well. AC/DC with the Pretty Reckless. It's going to be at Camp Randall Stadium Sunday the 19th. Or Motionless in White with the Devil Wears Prada, Dayseeker, and Dark Divine. Fiserv Forum, Friday, November 13th. Go visit Wayne. Get some great food. Maybe you can get some good tickets as well. He'll be broadcasting from 2 until 4, St. Demetrios Greek Orthodox Church, Eau Plaine Road in Libertyville. I'm Jen Marr. Thanks so much for having us on today. I'm going to go home and celebrate the rest of this day. Hit a pretty big number today. I may have to go have a few beers. Elwood is coming in next. He's going to take you through the rest of this afternoon. And I will leave you with the latest one from Eva Under Fire, coming to town with Five Finger Death Punch. This song features Maria Brink, Villainous.

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I loved how Eddie Vedder was out in Seattle supporting FIFA when USA was taking on Belgium. But I think where everything went wrong, they showed Eddie Vedder on the Jumbotron, and he crushed a beer and saying, let's go. But he was chugging a Belgium beer. That was probably the first sign USA was getting done. FIFA World Cup, now that the USA is out, you're still watching, we'll see. Well, happy freaking Friday. It's Afternoons with Elwood. How you doing? You ready for the weekend? Well, we already got it kicked off. We're going to be checking in with Wayne in just a few minutes. He is out live, 95 Vorock at Lake County Grief Fest. I know he's going to be eating good today. And please get on out there if you want to win big. He's going to be hanging out from 2 to 4. He's got tickets for AC/DC with Pretty Reckless coming to Camp Randall on Sunday, July 19th. And the big one with Motionless and White at the Pfizer Forum coming in November. All you got to do is stop by and see him. Support, eat some good food, and go. So we'll check in with him. We got the 501 Club this afternoon. Tom and Leah back in action, kicking off this beautiful weekend at Trio Sports Bar and Grill. We're coming to Fox Lake. They've got big tickets to give away, $3 Miller Lite bottles on special. Leah going to be out on the SS Bliss. And what a massive New Music Monday. Bring Me the Horizon is back, and they are back to being deathcore. Count Your Blessings repented. After 20 years putting out their debut album and redoing it all, along with some bonus tracks, Jack White's got a new album out today, Evil Under Fire's new album, Villainous is out. Hell, even the Rolling Stones got a new album out. I mean, that pretty much covers the range of everybody, whatever you need. So let's get the weekend rolling. Need anything? 800-223-9510. We'll check in with Wayne in just a few minutes. And right now, off their upcoming new album dropping in August, it's the Sisters Out of Mexico. Here's a warning, it's Kerosene.

0: Yeah, he's a very small man with a lot of voice. I think it's funny, every time somebody meets Sully Erna, they're always like, thought you were a lot bigger. Yeah, people say the same thing about me at times. All right, it's Elwood hanging out Friday afternoon right now, and this is always such a great event because you get to give back, you get to eat good, and you get to win stuff. We got to check in with our very own Wayne, 95 War Rock, hanging out at Lake County Greek Fest. How you doing out there, brother?
1: Oh, I'm full. I ate before we started talking because nothing worse than talking with your mouth full. I, for my money, get the combo plate. It's got all the meats you want. Lamb, gyro, Slovakia, chicken, and then there's even Greek salad in there as well. So you can say, hey, honey, I ate salad today, and it was delicious. So come on by, get some delicious food, a late lunch, maybe an early dinner. If you don't want to get out of the car, they've got a drive-thru that'll take care of you. They've got a full bar, so you might want to get out of the car and have a drink and enjoy some delicious food here at St. Demetrios Greek Orthodox Church in Libertyville. We're right off of Eau Plaine Road. You just look for the giant gold dome. You can't miss it. And if you can get here before 4, we've got your chance. And by we, I mean me and Jen Marr. She got off the air and came right here because it's a beautiful day and she wanted some Greek food. This is how she celebrates her birthday, and if you can get here soon enough, you can celebrate with her for a little bit. And put your name in the box for a chance to win tickets to AC/DC coming to Camp Randall Stadium in Madison, or Motionless in White coming to the Fiserv, Milwaukee, for those that don't know. I'm sending you across the border. Everybody always complains that, oh, it's Chicago, it's Tinley Park. No, now it's Madison and Milwaukee. You can't complain. Get on out here, drop your name in the box for a chance to win some concert tickets, get some great food. Here till 4 at St. Demetrios Greek Orthodox Church in Libertyville off of Eau Plaine Road with Will Rock.
0: Yes, and a big happy birthday going out to our very own Jen Marr celebrating today. Show her some love on our socials at 95 War Rock on Facebook to get involved. One of the many bands that we got rocking for 95 War Rock Night at the Fair. Latest track from the Black Moods right now. This track is called Time Bomb. 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
1: When people go crazy for this for Trans-Siberian Orchestra. 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
1: 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It was, I've never seen it. 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Have you ever seen it, Leah?
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0: speaker is totally safe and not listening to everything you do except for you, Mike. 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

0: Yeah, one of my new favorite shows to watch on Discovery. I don't mind seeing a tornado on a television, watching these crazy people driving into them and not driving away from them. I don't need to see that crap in person, but if you haven't watched it yet, Eye of the Storm on Discovery, Storm Chaser, it's pretty cool. Even though we don't want to see any of that, and thank God we don't have any of it right now. You got a beautiful afternoon. We got to check back in with Wayne. 95 O-Rock hanging out at Lake County Greek Fest. Food, drinks, music, and more. How's it going, brother?
1: Oh, it's fantastic. It's a beautiful day out here at St. Demetrios Greek Orthodox Church in Libertyville, just off of Eau Plaine Road between 120 and 137. It's a beautiful day. 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They're going to give you a little pamphlet, covers all the food, all the drinks, all the things going on here at Lake County Greek Fest. Plus, they've got tastings of a sweet white or a sweet red wine, if you're so inclined. Of course, they got the full bar, so you get a little taste, and then you can go get a glass or buy the bottle if you're that kicking off the weekend-ish. If you can get here before 4, we've got your chance to win some concert tickets. We got AC/DC coming to Camp Randall Stadium next Sunday, July 19th, or Motionless in White coming to the Fiserv Forum Saturday, November 13th. And we're here until 4, so come on out, grab some tasty food, enter for a chance to win some fantastic concert tickets, and then keep your weekend rocking here on Will Rock.

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0: I know he's got the life right now. Our very own Wayne. Kicking it. Gyros, delicious food, drinks, beautiful afternoon. 95.4 Rock, we're always everywhere. Wayne, happy Friday. How are we doing at Greek Fest?
1: Elwood, happy Friday, my friend. I wish you were out here enjoying some of this delicious Greek food. If you actually look at me from across the parking lot or from across the way, it looks like I'm way cooler than I am because I've got two beautiful women here.
0: Yeah.
1: They're enjoying the day.
0: Yeah.
1: I don't know how I got so lucky. My wife stopped by. Jen Marr is here. Happy birthday, Jen. And you can get here in the next little while before she leaves. You can say happy birthday to her in person and drop your name in the box for a chance to win AC/DC or Motionless in White tickets. We are at the St. Demetrios Greek Orthodox Church in Libertyville, just off Eau Plaine Road for Lake County Greek Fest. It started today, goes tomorrow and Sunday, 11 to 9 all 3 days, so they're here till 9 tonight. They got live music starting at 6 tonight from Class of 68, and if you're looking for some authentic Greek music, that's tomorrow night and Sunday night, 5 until 9, with Ormi Orchestra. And I was talking to a guy and his buddies in Ormi Orchestra, and they named it that because it's actually Rush in Greek.
0: Oh,
1: so come
0: God.
1: On. Right. I don't know if it's an orchestra or if they're a Greek Rush tribute band, but come out and see them tomorrow night. But if you can get here today before 4, you got a chance at those concert tickets. Doing it live at St. Demetrios Greek Orthodox Church in Libertyville for Lake County Greek Fest with Will Rock.
0: I thought you were going to try to pronounce some of this amazing food, Wayne.
1: I can do that next time. We're here till 4.
0: Euros. There you go. That's the only one.
1: Euros. Euros.
0: Spanakopita. Hey, he nailed it. All right, let's get into the latest track from Dez Rocks right now, When the Love Is Gone. Yo, Dez, show him how you play that guitar.
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feels like an eternity ago at this point, but man, just 2 days ago, Credit Union One Amphitheater was bumping. Evanescence on the world tour with Spirit Box and Nova Twins. And what I loved about being out there was not only seeing the massive crowd, but also there was so many younger people there. I'm talking teenagers, people in their early 20s, all decked out and ready for Evanescence, and they put on one hell of a show. The production level was top-notch. The set list I loved because they played a lot of new stuff off of Sanctuary, but also ripped all the classics, and Amy has never sounded better. Her vocals are crazy, and Spirit Box, I've got to see many times, but this time being in the pit, Courtney, she is definitely wearing the crown for the queen of metal. And I got some pics and videos up. Check them out now at 95 Wall Rock, Instagram and Facebook. You want to get it covered. All right, it's Friday afternoon. We got a beautiful day. We're going to be checking back in with Wayne in just a few minutes. He's hanging out at Lake County Greek Fest. Food, drinks, concert tickets, and more. We'll see what he has to say after KG Elephant. Got Everclear right now. Happy Friday. I am

0: I'll tell you what, if there's one man that never gets any rest, it's Wayne, that's for sure. We got to check back in with him in a second, but just to let you know, New Music Friday today. So many new tracks to check out, including a brand new one from KG Elephant. Will I be playing that at the 420 hit today? Well, we'll find out a little bit later on. But right now, let's kick it back over to Lake County Greek Fest. Wayne, ain't no rest for the wicked, brother.
1: Oh, truer words were never spoken here. At St. Demetrios Greek Orthodox Church off of Eau Plaine Road in Libertyville. It's right in between 120 and 137. Delicious food all weekend long here at Lake County Greek Fest, including saganaki, spanakopita, souvlaki, or Athenian chicken. They got hot dog if you're not into the Greek food. And then you get a nice baklava for dessert. Wash it down with some ouzo if you're so inclined, or grab yourself a Greek coffee. Plenty of delicious treats to be had here at Lake County Greek Fest. You want to get dinner tonight? That way you don't got to cook? Come on out to Lake County Greek Fest. And if you can get here before 4, we got your chance to win tickets to AC/DC coming to Camp Randall Stadium on Sunday, July 19th, or Motionless in White at the Fiserv Forum on Saturday, November 13th. That's all going on here at Lake County Greek Fest. We got live music coming up at 6 from Class of 68. One of the guys just showed up, the drummer, because they always have to be here early. They're a lot like me. They show up everywhere early because they've got the most gear to move. So come on out to St. Demetrios Greek Orthodox Church, Libertyville, for Greek Fest. Get here before 4 for those concert tickets with Will Rock.
0: Man, Wayne shut me up there. He nailed all that food.
2: Yeah.
0: That is what you call talent. Go see him. Architects right now. It's Broken Mirror on a Friday.

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0: I do love traveling. It's one of my favorite things to do. And one of the places I want to go to is definitely Greece. I have not got a chance to get there. I can't get to Greece, but I can kick it over to Wayne at Lake County Greek Fest. Happy Friday, Wayne. How we doing out there?
1: Happy Friday, Elwood. I mean, if you can't get to Greece, you might as well do the next best thing and immerse yourself in Greek heritage and the people here at St. Demetrios Greek Orthodox Church in Libertyville. They've got Lake County Greek Fest going on all this weekend, today until 9, and then 11 to 9 tomorrow and Sunday. They got live music tonight starting at 6 from Class of 68, authentic Greek music from Ormi Orchestra the rest of the weekend, and then, of course, all that delicious Greek food, the Athenian chicken, the spanakopita, the souvlaki, gyros, of course, and gallons of tzatziki sauce. Come on out. They got a full bar. They've got an ice cream tent. They got inflatables for the kids. So come on out. You got stuff to do for the kids. You sit down, have a couple of cocktails. And if you can get here before 4, you got a chance to win tickets to AC/DC coming to Camp Randall Stadium in July, or next weekend, next Sunday to be exact. Or you could go to Motionless in White coming to the Fiserv on November 13th. 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We're doing it live at St. Demetrios Greek Orthodox Church in Libertyville till 4 o'clock with Will Rock.

0: I don't know what kind of spoons you're going to need to eat the delicious food at the Lake County Greek Fest. Maybe more forks, but you never know. Let's check back in with Wayne one more time. He's live out there enjoying the Friday afternoon. Spoons for anything, Wayne. Spoons.
1: No, everything's finger food, Elwood. Really, it's all finger food. The Athenian chicken falls off the bone. You just got to be careful about some of those little chicken bones. But, you know, you mush it up with your finger. Oh, it's delicious. And then they got the lamb and the gyro and the souvlaki. And, oh, the food is delicious. Get out here. The Lake County Greek Fest goes all weekend long. So if you can't make it tonight, obviously you've missed out on the chance to win AC/DC and Motionless and White tickets. But you should still get out here and enjoy some Greek heritage. Take a tour of the church. They do tours all weekend long as well. Get into the Greek heritage. The building is fantastic. You look for the gold dome, and you're there enjoying delicious Greek food, all the tasty beverages at the bar. You got live music tonight starting at 6 with Class of 68. And then they got authentic Greek music the rest of the weekend, Saturday and Sunday, with Ormi Orchestra. And it's just a great time, beautiful weekend to get into the Greek heritage, bring the family. You've got bounce houses and stuff like that for the kids. They've got an ice cream tent, all the delicious desserts inside the church, plus coffees. And it's just a great time here getting into the Greek culture at Lake County Greek Fest, St. Demetrios Greek Orthodox Church on Eau Plaine Road. And if you can get here before 4, AC/DC tickets or Motionless in White. In the immortal words of Tom Keefe, who I think is quoting somebody else, it's gut check time. We'll see you here tonight with Will Rock.

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You got less than an hour to get ready to get out and play. Trio Sports Bar and Grill in Fox Lake is where we're having our party this afternoon. 95 War Rock and Miller Lite, 501 Club Party, obviously part of our 95 days of summer. Tom and Leah, the Will Rock Morning Show, kicking it off. Tom's favorite. You got $3 Miller Lite bottles on special and huge tickets. Go and see them, because by 7 p.m. they're going to be drawing names for AC/DC with the Pretty Reckless at Camp Randall Stadium coming up next Sunday, and Foo Fighters with Queens of the Stone Age at Soldier Field. So we'll check in with them just after 5. So you got plenty of time to get there. Trio Sports Bar and Grill and On the Snap Billiards in Fox Lake. All your details on the road trips page, 95orock.com. Here's a Trey. I did it!

call for Spain just in from the FIFA World Cup. In the last couple of minutes of the game, Spain scored a late goal to take the 2-1 win over Belgium, officially knocking them out, as Spain has got a spot in the quarterfinals now, taking on France. And we'll find out who's going to be in the other one tomorrow. We got two more games, Norway and England, and Argentina and Switzerland. It's going to come right down. But France, obviously one of the favorites. They're stacked up. But Spain taking down Belgium in the final minutes. So many games have come down to the wire. You know what I like about watching soccer? I've never done it until now. There's really no commercial timeouts. You ever go to a football game and each team gets three timeouts per half, but they really get like 47 because of TV timeouts? Not in soccer. You get a water break maybe, but they just keep going. Games are under 2 hours and all these have been electrifying right down to the end. Now, do I wish USA was still there? Of course I do. But now I'm sucked in and I'm stuck watching all this. All right, coming up next, Corso with the breakdown. And you ready for some new music? Well, we're going to be checking out new track that just dropped today from basically our family members, but I think you're going to love it. Disturbed right now. Hey, you! Thanks for hanging out. Thanks for listening.

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19: Corso here with The Breakdown for Friday, July 10th. Thanks to Windy City Rooter. They drain your pipes, not your wallet. First off, Social Distortion just dropped a brand new music video for their track Tonight. It's a killer ballad off Born to Kill, and the video actually stars frontman Mike Ness and his son Johnny. This album is a massive deal because it's their first studio record in 15 years. Mike opened up about how family stuff, the pandemic, and his battle with cancer held things up. And he says they already have enough material for another record, so be expecting that in the near future. And you can catch them live at Riot Fest in Chicago this September. Go ahead and check out the video for yourself over at 95WillRock.com. Some rough news, Youngblood just canceled his festival set up in Calgary for this coming Sunday. He put out a statement saying he reluctantly had to take some time off in the UK to focus on his health and well-being. He said he's taking things seriously and working on himself. No word yet on whether this affects his Chicago Lollapalooza set on July 31st. Let's hope he gets right sometime soon. And finally, a really sad one for the music world. Legendary Bonnie Tyler has passed away at the age of 75 after a long illness. She passed away Wednesday at a hospital in Portugal following complications from an emergency surgery earlier this year. You might remember her from her timeless 1983 anthem, Total Eclipse of the Heart, or the little bit more upbeat tune, Holding Out for a Hero. She had 5 decades of incredible music, 18 albums, and an absolute powerhouse voice. Rest in peace, Bonnie. There you go. That was your breakdown. Thanks to Hagen Homes for quality new home construction you'll absolutely love to live with.
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39: Yeah, I'd say it's a pretty simple concept, right? 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
1: 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Every weekday, I get to play a new song, and you let me know if it should be added into rotation here on Will Rock or get thrown away. And of course, any shout outs, where you're listening from, what are you up to right now? Always encourage, and also, may the best quote win. I always love your quotes. Even my friend Nick, who's been on vacation, so it's been hurtful to not get anything hurtful from him. Is that as weird as it sounds? But without further ado, is the Friday edition, 95 Will Rock 420 hit of the day.

rock and roll, baby. 420 of the day on 95 War Rock on this Friday afternoon. Thoughts on the track. 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Let me know if you're puffing on it, enjoying that, rocking out on a Friday, or you want to pass on it. Just let me know your name, where you're listening from. And remember, bonus points for the best quotes. Breaking Benjamin's latest. We'll break stuff with Bizkit coming up. Papa Roach on the way, and it's the Foo right now.

the Scream Till Your Horse coasters of Gurney's Six Flags to the Swim Till Your Sore laps at Pleasant Prairie's Recplex. 95 will rock.

Latest track from Breaking Benjamin on Well Rock, something wicked. It's going to be on a new album. I just don't know. They haven't announced when it's going to be coming out or anything. But I do know they will be here in September with Chevelle, Starset, and Cammy Kehoe. All right, it's Elwood with the 420 hit on a Friday. And why do I have a funny feeling this is going to go over well? I just have a little inkling, a little tickle that says this is going to go good. Well, if you missed out on it, 800-223-9510. We'll see what you're saying.

into the comments here from the 847. Puff! All day, Steve and Annie are getting at it. From the 708, Puff, that was hard and loud. I see what you did there. Hey, Elwood, it's Neil and the boys. Major Puff on this one. Grizz in Kansasville. Sean, listening up in Spring Grove. You better bet your ass I'm puffing on this one. New hit from my brothers. Puff, Puff, come on. Great voice, rocking guitar. Nice tune. Happy Friday, Elwood. And happy frickin' Friday to you. Puff, this is your warning to make sure that this song gets an encore. From the 224 with a big Puff. Jason from Hampshire getting it in. Auto Blank and Matic, Mega Puff, Dan and Palatine. They just keep coming in. I told you. I definitely had a good feeling about it. Break stuff with Biz. Get up next. We'll get the encore on the way. It's Papa Roach right now.

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0: 95 will rock.
2: Yes, it is that time again. We made it through the work week. It's Friday afternoon. The sun is shining. We got our 95 days of summer rolling. And it's time to party. Ooh, $3 Miller Lite bottles on special today for the 501 Club. Now, I know that's Tom's happy place. Happy Friday, everybody. Cheers.
3: That is my favorite special, is the Miller Lite bottles. There's a bunch of reasons. One, I've been drinking Miller Lite since I was, you know, I won't say the age. But two, the Miller Lite bottle, I scratch on the neck every time just above the T, so I know which one is mine. And then I'll be out drinking with my son Jake or whatever. Or just be, hey, let's go drinking, son. And then he does the same thing on his bottles, and I think you're defeating the purpose, Jacob, trying to identify my beer. So anyway, you see one with a scratched neck. I'm not a label picker. That's with intent, one little scratch. So there you go. And we got them, $3 Miller Lite bottles. Anyway, what else is going on, Tom, that would be of interest? We've got, if you are a pool player, billiards, if you will, this is the place to be. Trios Bar and Grill and On the Snap Billiards. All these brand new tables. It is beautiful in here. If you haven't been in here to play pool, you don't know what you're missing out on. And they've got a tournament tomorrow. You can come by tomorrow. If you're here by 11:30, you can sign up and play here tomorrow in a tournament. So if you're looking for something to do on a Saturday, it's going to be hot. Hot if you want somewhere with nice AC, beautiful pool tables. I'm told the pizza is what they're proud of. Come by, grab some pizza, play some pool, drink some cold Miller Lights. Great place to do it. So we got that going on for you here tonight. Plus, we got concert tickets if you get here by 7 o'clock tonight and sign up. We've got, this is the big one. We got tickets for AC/DC at Camp Randall Stadium, July 19th, and tickets for Foo Fighters at Soldier Field, August 8th. Two big stadium shows you can get inside on for FOC free of charge. 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Have a cold Miller Lite, have some pizza, play some pool, and get the weekend rolling with us. It's some Miller Lite, 95 will rock, 501 Club Party. We're in Fox Lake Trios Bar and Grill and On the Snap Billiards. We'll see you tonight with Miller Lite and Will Rock.

0: am drunk. 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
5: 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Well, what do you want to hear? Got Puddle of Mud, Weezer, Green Day, new stuff from The Perfect Circle, Fred Durst coming up. Today would have been Ronnie James Dio's birthday, so maybe we get some old stuff in. We'll get it going, all right? 800-223-9510 for the studio text line. But first, I got to get your keyword to choose your trip. It's like I said before, sometimes your favorite bands, they announce a tour, but it's nowhere close. But that's where we come in. It doesn't matter where their tour is. New York City, LA, Denver, New Orleans, Florida, North Dakota, if you want to go there for some reason. We've got it covered. Two tickets to the show, airfare and hotel accommodations, but you got to win first. Keywords going out 8, noon, and 5, Monday through Friday. More words you enter, better odds you're winning. So your 5 o'clock word is artist. A-R-T-I-S-T. Artist. Text that word now to 800-223-9510. You might be able to choose any artist you want to check out. I want to thank Windy City Rooter. Artist is your key word. Now, let's keep this party going. Andrew W.K., married Kat Dennings? I never saw him again. Then again, if I guess if I married Kat Dennings, I'd be fine with staying at home with her, too. So, Andrew, take us away.
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Yeah, there's a lot of things in life you can fix, but my face, it's not one of them. Sorry. It's the way I was born, is the way I look. I don't think I have exactly resting biatch face, but sometimes I got stink face. But it's in a good way. Breakdown kicks in? Yeah. Filthier the better. What's going on at Tellwood for the Road Rage Hour on a Friday? Obviously, we're partying right now. Will Rock and Miller Lite 501 Club Party, all part of our 95 Days of Summer. Trio Sports Bar and Grill, and On the Snap Billiards. Tom and Leah, the Will Rock Morning Show in Fox Lake. And you want to talk about massive ticket giveaways. AC/DC with the Pretty Reckless coming to Camp Randall Stadium next Sunday. 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Or check out Foo Fighters with Queens of the Stone Age at Soldier Field. August 8th. It's going to creep up before we know it. But two big stadium shows, tickets to win. You just got to be there in person to do it. And of course, kicking off the weekend with $3 Miller Lite bottles on special. But if that tag is ripped up, that's Tom's. So make sure to drink it before he comes back. All right? Trio Sports Bar and Grill, Fox Lake. Check out the Road Trips page. You want more info? And once again, keyword for the 5 p.m. hour to choose your concert was artist. A-R-T-I-S-T. Text that word in now. Just put it in the mud.

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I don't want to be the downer, but I feel like before we know it, we're going to be so cold. But let's enjoy it while we can, all right? We got our 95 days of summer going. It's Afternoons with Owen during the Road Rage Hour on a Friday, and that means Tom and Leah of the World Rock Morning Show are kicking off the weekend, and it's a party you never want to miss. This time, the Miller Lite 501 Club Party is at Trio Sports Bar and Grill, and on the Snap Billiards on East Grand Avenue in Fox Lake. Kicking it off with $3 Miller Lite bottles on special. We got the Will Rock and Miller Lite swag to steal, and they got big tickets today. AC/DC with the Pretty Reckless at Camp Randall Stadium next Sunday, or Foo Fighters and Queens of the Stone Age at Soldier Field. 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You just got to get there by 7. They'll be drawing the names then. Trio Sports Bar and Grill once again. And if you're a billiards player, it's a place to be. Metallica Bear 2, 3 Days Grace still on the way. And right now, it's New Rock Discovery on Will Rock. Maynard James Keenan is back with a perfect circle. Here's Starless.

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It's never too early to crack one, right? 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Tom and Leah, the World Rock Morning Show at Trio Sports Bar and Grill, and so much more. On the Snap Billiards as well in Fox Lake. $3 Miller Lite bottles on special and stadium tickets to win. Get there by 7. They'll be drawing names for AC/DC with Pretty Reckless at Camp Randall Stadium next Sunday and Foo Fighters with Queens of the Stone Age at Soldier Field in August. Gotta be there to win. Trio Sports Bar and Grill in Fox Lake. We'll check back in with them just after 6 to see what's going on. I got 3 days grace. Speaking of AC/DC, Hell's Bells on the way. And don't forget, your 5 o'clock keyword to choose your concert was artist. A-R-T-I-S-T. That is artist. 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
1: Yep, just after 6 o'clock, we got to check back in with Tom and Leah, the Will Rock Morning Show. 501 Club Party going down at Trio Sports Bar and Grill in Fox Lake. Cheers. How's it going out there?
2: Don't forget Grill on the Snap Billiards, too. When we were talking about it on air this week, I was like, man, that does not flow off the tongue. But now I get it, because it's like two places in one. On one side, you have the bar and grill, and then on the other side, you have the billiards. And boy, do they have billiards. Tom just let me know. He just said, hey, there's a pool league going on tomorrow, or a pool. Tom, you said something, and then you walked away. One second. Thomas, you said something, and then you walked away. I didn't know what you said.
3: What's your name? Are you the radio lady? Oh, no, your bangs are on point tonight.
2: I heard that a couple of times. Can you please repeat what you said?
3: They have a pool tournament tomorrow. If you get here by 11:30, you can play tomorrow. And the tables are all beautiful, new, incredibly level, wonderful cues, and they have nice new shiny balls.
2: All right, get your shiny balls here. Tom tells me something and then just walks away. He had the information on that. We're having a good time out here. 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New place to come for a Miller Lite 501 Club party. The food, I hear, is delicious. They're really proud of their pizzas. Come hungry, stay for the cold drinks, or come for the cold drinks and stay for the pool. So we have $3 Miller Lite bottles on special, and then AC/DC tickets. Like, we really brought the tickets tonight. You can win a pair of those if you get here before 7 o'clock, or Foo Fighters, Soldier Field. This show may actually get me back to Soldier Field with Queens of the Stone Age, but you got to get out here before 7 o'clock. We will draw for those. Again, Trios Bar and Grill on the Snap Billiards. It is a mouthful, but it is a good time here in Fox Lake. Miller Lite 501 Club.

GNR are going to be coming to town, don't forget, with Public Enemy opening up, and I think that's so sick. I want to see Public Enemy more than I want to see Guns N' Roses, to be honest. I've seen them a bunch of times, but I love when bands switch it up and they put out openers that you wouldn't necessarily expect. And I had a chance to sit down with Duff McKagan at Guns N' Roses and ask him about that, and he's like, no, we've been friends a long time. You got to remember, L.A. in the 80s was a wild time, so I always want to imagine walking into a bar in L.A. and there is Guns N' Roses and N.W.A. hanging out drinking 40s. Is that it happened? I would have loved to be there. You know where you need to be right now? Trio Sports Bar and Grill in Fox Lake and on the Snap Billiards. Tom and Leah, the Will Rock Morning Show there for another Miller Lite 501 Club party, part of our 95 days of summer. And in round seven, they're going to be drawing names for two stadium shows. They have tickets for AC/DC with Pretty Reckless coming next Sunday to Camp Randall Stadium, and Foo Fighters with Queens of the Stone Age tickets for Soldier Field. And while you're there, enjoy $3 Miller Lite bottles on special. Once again, Trio Sports Bar and Grill and on the Snap Billiards. It's on East Grand Avenue in Fox Lake. 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

falling away from me. It's falling away from me. Life's falling away from me.

I love a good big rock and roll ending. That is New Rock Discovery on 95 War Rock from Magi. It is called Highway Blues, and they are going to be rocking with us. 95 War Rock Night at the Fair, August 19th. We are taking over the Creekside stage again. Make sure you get there at 5 to see Magi. We got Backhand Blue, also the Black Moods, and Royal Bliss. Congratulations going out to them. Their new song, Warning, officially dropped today. And it's a goodie. It's a rock and roll goodie. I love Neil's voice on it. All right, it's Elwood hanging out for just a little bit longer, but the party's still going on right now. Miller Lite 501 Club Party at Trio Sports Bar and Grill and On the Snap Billiards on East Grand Avenue in Fox Lake. Tom and Leah, about 7, will draw the names for tickets for AC/DC with Pretty Reckless and Foo Fighters with Queens of the Stone Age. So get to the area and get there now. $3 Miller Lite on special, that's how you kick off a Friday.

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Still cracks me up every time I see it on the internet. Like, anybody ever noticed the drummer for Nirvana looks like the lead singer of the Foo Fighters? Nah, never saw it coming. It's Al Wood, and that's going to do it for me on this Friday. Whatever you're doing for the rest of your night, make sure to stay safe. Take care of each other, all right? And if you're in a mosh pit, you know what the number one rule is. Somebody falls, you pick them up. And also, you hang out with us on Fridays. We're not done yet. The Will Rock Miller Lite 501 Club Party, part of our 95 Days of Summer, is at Trio Sports Bar and Grill and On the Snap Billiards in Fox Lake. Tom and Leah, in a matter of minutes, will be drawing names for AC/DC and the Pretty Reckless and Foo Fighters and Queens of the Stone Age. If you're in the area, stop by. Yeah, you'll be that person that puts their name in last minute and ends up winning. Everybody hates you, but at the end of the day, you still got the tickets, so make it happen. And enjoy the rest of your weekend. It's going to be a busy one for us. Check out the road trips page always at 95warrock.com to see where we're going to be at. And then we'll see you on the golf course Monday morning, Shally Hills. Tom and Leah live starting at 7, and we're probably going to need a couple extra golfers. So even if you didn't get a chance because it's sold out, get it there early, all right? I'll leave you with the warning. Horns up, keep it heavy, stay metal, and stay alive. Have a great weekend.

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